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2: We've got the top contenders for this morning's halftime talk. It's at the DHL. We are 36-0 down. It's halftime. All embarrassed. They need a coach, and that is you. Here we go.
3: All of you, sit. 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Rusty just left. He is on his way home. Your coach is on his way home. You think this is hard? Sitting in the stands watching your favorite team die out there. You give your everything. You hit so hard. Your mother feels it in row Z. On your feet and out onto that field.
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2: Shades on, there's a look in your eyes that says we're about to go to the place with the mat ties that keep you coming back for more. Head down, no shoes now, just like it was before. With a cloud of smoke, no goodbyes as we're running out the door. Down to the park where we swung on that old tire, for the memories and photographs of all that we require.

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0: 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The Flash Drive with Carl Wastie. 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
2: So you were born in 1996. I was born in 1986.
3: Damn.
2: Sorry? 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
2: What do you say? 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So, in your class at school, you know that there were names that were very popular at that given time. My ponder the other day was in 2026, what are we calling our kids? Cute old school apparently making a comeback. Grandmother's generation, Winnie is coming back with a vengeance in 2026. Number 9, Enzo. But, you know, knowing us in Cape Town, you know, his name would be like Enna or Zoe. Zoe! Ruchi! You know, because we love doing that to names. We have like a beautiful name in mind. Oh, let's do something beautiful. Cleopatra. And then it never. Betty! Betty!
3: Yeah.
2: Yay!
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0: For most people, tiredness is not a sleep problem, it's an energy production problem. 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
2: 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Are you worried? 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

0: For most people, tiredness is not a sleep problem, it's an energy production problem. And those are two completely different things. Wait 90 minutes after waking up before your first caffeinated coffee. Your adrenal system will thank you.
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0: What a perfect song to kickstart this Tuesday morning. Celine Dion, a new day has come. Oh yes, it certainly has. Good morning, my name is Dante Poole, sorting you out bright and early between now and 6 a.m. Speaking of a new day, it is not just a new day, it is a brand new month. Welcome to September, Tuesday the 1st of September 2026. My goodness, I know a lot of you are probably thinking, thank goodness we are out of August, because August was a long month, 31 days. I wasn't complaining really, you know, it was my birthday month, so if you're a Virgo, you know, this is the time of the year where we kind of come alive just a little bit, but September is here, so it also means that springtime has arrived, you know. We're kind of saying goodbye to winter. Was not much of a winter here in Mzansi. It was a few raindrops here and there, but I think a lot of us, we are just ready for summertime. This was kind of like a tease to the warm, bright, sunny days that are lying ahead. I can't wait for that. If you're new to the show, this is how we do it. We've got your Feel Great Fitness Guide that happens at about 5:40 this morning. And then my favorite part of the show is the Get Up and Go song. That is when you decide, how are we going to start? How are we going to start this Tuesday morning? And there's always a category that I like to do. Today we are doing Diva Dinsdag. That means I give you two great divas, I put them head to head, and you decide only one diva will kickstart your Tuesday morning at 6 a.m. 082-945-0940. Where are you on this Tuesday morning?
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It's Neo, Miss Independent on KFM 94.5. It just went 5:30. My name is Dante Poole. I'm with you all the way until 6 a.m. this morning. 082-945-0940. Good morning, Mr. Jerome. He says, hey, Dante, stunning to hear you on the radio today on my way to work out in Kuwait. Have a great day. I love seeing messages just come through from all over the world. The KFM fam, they are streaming us on YouTube, primemediaplus.com. Someone also said, thank you so much for Girl on Fire this morning. That was the opening song at 5 a.m. You are so welcome. Let's get into the options this morning for your Get Up and Go song. Now, remember, every day there's kind of like a theme with Get Up and Go. I like to make it a bit fun and add a theme to it. So today is Tuesday. It is Diva Dinsdag, meaning only one leading lady will take us to 6 o'clock. We've got one local, one international. You will decide on the WhatsApp line, 082-945-0940. Will it be this local lady? Who's it going to be? I say let's go with this one from Lady Zamar.

Ladies and Marcus, is that what we are doing for Diva Dinsdag? 082-945-0940. Local is my liquor. Or are we going to go back to the 90s with the diva of all divas, Miss Mariah Carey?

0: It's such a good one. Mariah Carey, Jay-Z, Heartbreaker. What are we going to do for Diva Dinsdag? 082-945-0940. Pop me a message. Send me a voice note. Let's quickly see what's happening out there on the roads. Bright and early this morning. Nothing too major to report on. Just some faulty traffic lights. And that's in Milnerton Rural at Potsdam Road and Dumini Road. As well as some roadworks to note. The Franschhoek Pass that currently is closed. So if you are planning a trip around that area, just plan your morning in the best way possible. Anything else, you can always pop me a WhatsApp.
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Straight from Somerset West, Liam Coville, Worry C on KFM 94.5. Dante Poole, I'm with you all the way until 6 o'clock bright and early this morning. The votes are coming in hot for your Get Up and Go song on 082-945-0940. The category this morning, you might be asking, it is Diva Dinsdag. One is local, one is international, but there will only be one winner. Who will it be? Remember, you decide on the WhatsApp line. The two options that you might be asking, the first one was a local lady. I'm talking about Lady Zamar.

Listen, everyone was jamming to that song when it came out. Lady Zamar, Collide was option number one. The second option was an international diva, a girl of all girls. She is just absolutely fabulous. Heartbreaker featuring Jay-Z. I'm talking about Mariah Carey.

0: Come on, for the nostalgia this morning, Mariah Carey, Jay-Z, Heartbreaker, 082-945-0940. You decide. I really want to
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0: But before we get to the Get Up and Go song this morning, a little bit of Feel Great Fitness. It is September, it's a brand new month. Spring has sprung. And perhaps you've been telling yourself, this is going to be the month. The month where I'm going to start with my fitness goals. So I'm going to plug you with something simple just to kind of ease you into the fitness world out there. I'm talking about some beach yoga that's happening on Eden on the Bay out in Big Bay, Blouberg. And Prana Love Yoga, they'll be the ones that will be hosting you. What time, you might be asking, on this Tuesday, bright and early. It's happening at 9 a.m. I know it's not really ideal if you're on the grind and you're starting work. However, perhaps, you know, work starts at about 11, half past 11 for you, and you can squeeze this in, and this is the perfect situation. It's an easy flow yoga session. All ages are welcome. So whether you are, you know, 18 years old or 85 years old, especially for beginners, it's a nice way to kind of start your fitness journey. It's all about character building and community, they say, as well as easing you into the new month by just waking your muscles up gently in front of the beautiful, beautiful ocean in Blouberg. Now, there is a cold plunge that also happens straight after, just to kind of wake the muscles up a little bit more. They say it is optional, it's not mandatory, but they say stick around for a fabulous cup of coffee afterwards. It's all happening. The meeting point is at 8:30. The class starts promptly at 9 a.m. Check them out. They are called Prana Love Yoga. It's a free yoga session out there on Eden on the Bay. Tell them that KFM 94.5 sent you. Anything else happening out there in your community, you can pop us an email, kfm@kfm.co.za.

Been taking baby steps on KFM 94.5. My name is Dante Poole. We are a few minutes away from 6 o'clock. Quickly want to give a shout out to Rayana Donas. She says, hey Dante, loving the show this morning. Can you please, please tell Pedro Adonis happy anniversary? He is the most amazing spouse a girl could ask for. Ah, look at that. Some anniversaries, birthdays happening out there. And if you are celebrating something special, I hope it's going to be a fabulous day for you and the family. 082-945-0940. That is also where you're sending the votes this morning for your Get Up and Go song. Will it be Lady Zamar or Mariah Carey? We will find out in the next few minutes. First up, let's quickly see what those temperatures are looking like for the day. Kind of clear skies in most parts of the country today. Cape Town seeing a high of 19 degrees. Stellenbosch 19 is your max as well. And then it spikes, Beaufort West, 29 degrees your side of the world. Gaan lekker warm wees vandaag. George 18, Knysna about 19 degrees as well. Langebaan, if you're on the west coast side, you'll see a max of 20 degrees. And then it spikes in the Northern Cape. Listen to this. Springbok 29, Kalfinia 28 degrees today. Welcome to spring. Welcome to September. Sunrise, that's happening at 3 minutes after 7 this morning. That sunrise is kind of pushing back a little bit more and more each day. Sunset, if you want to catch that, that is 28 minutes after 6 this evening. Yeah.

0: For most people, tiredness is not a sleep problem, it's an energy production problem. And those are two completely different things. Wait 90 minutes after waking up before your first caffeinated coffee. Your adrenal system will thank you.
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0: Harry Styles, As It Was on KFM 94.5. We'll get to your Get Up and Go song next, but first, final look at your traffic for this hour, and then Sherlyn will sort you out after 6 o'clock. Nothing major happening out there, just some faulty traffic lights to note, and that is in Milnerton Rural at Potsdam Road and Dumini Road. Anything else to report, you can let Sherlyn know on 082-945-0940.
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0: All right, let's get you moving with your Get Up and Go song. Who's it going to be? It is Tuesday. That means it's Diva Dinsdag. One is local, one is international. Will it be Lady Zamar or the one and only Mariah Carey? The votes are in. 082-945-0940. Kelly's saying, Lady Zamar, please, please, Dante, this morning. Some voice notes. Let's go to Carl. Hey, buddy.
2: Hi, good morning, Dante.
0: Morning. Yeah,
2: both of that song take me back into my clubbing days.
0: Mm-hmm.
2: But I'll definitely go with a local girl. My choice for today is number one.
0: Perfect. Let's go, yeah.
3: Number one, please. Local is like a... Thank you. Good morning.
0: Morning. Let's go.

0: The winner of your Get Up and Go song this morning, Touch Before 6 o'clock. I gotta go. KFM fam, have yourself a beautiful, beautiful Tuesday. KFM Mornings, they are up next. They will sort you. They'll sort you out all the way until 9 a.m. From me, Dante Poole, have a lekker one. Vanya has got your news.
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2: CPUT Senate urged to save the semester and flash floods hit parts of the Grand Canyon. Good morning, I'm Vanya Kluter-Collison. Student representatives at the Cape Peninsula University of Technology are hoping the institution's Senate will devise a feasible plan to save the remaining academic semester. This follows weeks of unrest and the suspension of academic programs at the institution as students tabled their frustrations and demands through demonstrations. They include the release of academic transcripts and certificates of students with debt and independent investigation into the university's finances and the unconditional withdrawal of the 2027 financial recovery plan draft. CPUT SRC President Lila Bulela Gela.
3: We do really want to catch up and find the way forward because this is going to affect the most first-funded students. It's going to affect a lot of things, supervisors and so forth. So we are hoping that Senate will come up with a best plan for saving the academic year.
2: Gela says the university will also have to address injuries sustained by some students during the protests.
3: We need the university to intervene in terms of private care and take responsibility because the spokesperson has never mentioned this anywhere that their students that were shot or because of the police deployment.
2: Then the Western Cape Provincial Legislature will set up its own ad hoc committee to investigate persistent violent crime in the province. This follows calls by opposition parties for a more urgent response to reports of gang-related crime and murder. Most political parties in the province voted in favor of a motion to probe crime trends in the province, as well as the effectiveness of government and police interventions. The Automobile Association says petrol and fuel prices will continue to increase, which in turn will put pressure on the rest of the economy and increase inflation. This according to Chief Executive Officer of the Automobile Association of South Africa, Bobby Ramagwede. His comments follow the latest fuel adjustment announcement, which will see the price of both grades of petrol increase by 1.34 rand per litre. Diesel will increase by between 2.94 rand and 3.15 rand per litre. The increases are set to take effect tomorrow. Speaking on The Money Show with Stephen Grootes on Monday, Ramagwede said he believes government can, however, afford to offer consumers some reprieve.
4: They actually can afford to cut the fuel levy a bit more. We called for it right at the beginning of the saga, saying you should give the consumer a little bit more relief, but more importantly, protect the economy from general inflation. We all know that we run a petroleum-driven economy. And the more diesel prices and fuel prices go up, the more general prices will increase, and they won't revert when those prices go back to old levels.
2: And one person remains unaccounted for after a deadly flash flood hit parts of the Grand Canyon in the U.S. Two people are known to have died in the sudden flood. Both men and their bodies were recovered as search and rescue teams moved in. There are fears that many more could have been swept away at one of the most popular and dramatic tourist spots. Taking a look at today's weather temperatures, it's partly cloudy across the province. Cape Town can expect a high of 19, Paarl 21, Kalfinia 28, Worcester 24 and George 18. The top story at this hour. Student representatives at the Cape Peninsula University of Technology are hoping the institution's Senate will devise a feasible plan to save the remaining academic semester.
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1: Hello, September.
2: In inverted commas.
0: Yeah, well, we do, as South Africa, we follow the meteorological seasons. Mm-hmm. So that means spring officially starts today.
1: I know there's a big debate, but I like this one September for my brain.
2: For the calendar.
1: It works.
2: Exactly.
0: The astronomical seasons would say that spring starts on the 22nd, 23rd of September.
1: Mm. Has anyone started with their spring cleaning?
2: This is Cape Town, so no. Never get too comfortable.
0: No.
2: Spring could still show us winter energy.
0: Mm-hmm. No, again, it's cold till December. It's cold in the shadows now. And it might be warm in the full sun.
2: Yeah.
0: So, good morning and welcome to 1 September 2026. Let's get going. Good morning.

0: It's Avicii, Hey Brother, here on KFM Mornings. Okay, so we've got your 20K pop quiz. Let's get a clue on for that. Another 9 yesterday by default, but anyways, let's move on. Let's see what we get today. First of spring.
1: Oh, the reset.
0: New month, new season.
2: We would love to have some 20K winners this September.
0: And
2: winners,
0: new day.
2: Plural.
0: Okay, let's hit a clue there, please. Show
2: okay,
0: them.
2: Question number 4, and this is something that we've had before, so you should know the answer.
0: Okay.
2: Question number 4, which country holds the strongest passport?
0: Okay. Oh, but this changes from month to month.
1: But there's like a top 3.
2: Not month to month, though, Darren.
0: This, what is it? It's the, what's the it's, name? Passport it, index.
1: Like Singapore, Japan.
2: You're talking about the Henley Passport Index now.
0: That's it. So, I don't know.
1: Which is the third one that's always really strong?
2: So, if you had to give a top 3, Spot?
1: Japan, Singapore, and a third one.
3: Like Portugal, maybe?
0: No. The European countries kind of folded out. They're in the top 10, but not the top 3, I don't think.
2: So, top 3?
0: Switzerland. I know it's a European country, but not part of the European Union.
2: Okay, so let's get top 3. Top 3, Sweden. 187 countries.
1: I forget about them.
0: So they are in. Mm-hmm. Yeah.
2: Coming in at second place, Sibs, you are right, Japan. Tied with South Korea and the UAE. 188 countries. And then topping the list, another country you mentioned.
1: Singapore.
2: Yes.
1: No, they're always up there.
0: Yeah.
1: They're always up there.
2: 192 countries.
0: Well, I got a friend that just got a Singapore passport.
1: Oh, the power that that has.
2: What do you have to do to get that, Darren?
0: I don't know. Obviously, maybe live there for a while. I don't know how it works there.
1: How strict it is.
0: But yeah, from the Drakensberg and now a Singaporean by nationality. Mm. Yeah. Okay, so it's like that then.
1: It is like that then. We'll stay over here on Sweden, this side with our green mamba.
0: Sweden came out of nowhere. Yeah, we can go nowhere. We're used to that. We're used to long lines.
1: Yeah.
0: I had to get a visa for the UK recently. You know how much that thing costs?
1: Has
2: lots
1: it gone
2: of
1: up?
2: Money.
0: That thing's like $3,000.
1: Yeah.
0: And
1: they'll often just give it to you for the time you are going to be there.
0: Oh, yes. Yeah. But the one thing about that is I think it's the most advanced now with getting a visa for the UK because there's nothing in your passport anymore. Right? It's all like a digital online thing that you download. Super quick. Super, super, super quick.
1: Mm-hmm. At least there's that.
0: But at an absolute premium.
1: Yeah.
0: Yeah. Okay, so that was that. If you want to have a go this morning.
2: Good luck.
0: By all means, put your details on our WhatsApp telephone. It could be your shot today. Who knows? On 082-9450-940. As always, brought to you by Suzuki.
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2: Let's take a look at your traffic this morning on the N2 incoming. Traffic slowing down at Danefontein Road. And traffic is also starting to slow down from Durban Road this morning on the N1. Traffic lights out in Milnerton Rural at Potsdam Road and Dumani Road. In Browns Farms at New Eisleben Road and Sheffield Road. In Bishop Lavis at Valhalla Drive and Myrtle Road. As well as in Athlone at Cromboom Road and Thornton Road. Looking at your trains this morning. On the Central Line, there's a passenger-related incident at Khayelitsha, so please allow for additional travel time of about 40 to 50 minutes. I'll have more traffic for you at 6:30.
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0: And listen to this. This is the vinyl classic win from yesterday. Ha! Bit of Linkin Park.

0: Linkin Park in the end.
1: A shame. I stood no chance yesterday.
0: No, you didn't. And you brought Aretha Franklin, who should...
1: Respect, exactly. You know? On the last day of Women's Month, it wasn't enough.
0: Yeah, I know. So...
1: Oh. We try again today, Mensa. We try again.
2: I don't think Chester Bennington has ever lost vinyl classic.
0: Probably never.
2: No.
0: So, look, let's have a look at your weather forecast today. What does spring day hold for us here today? So, Cape Town, we got a 19 degrees on... the thermometer. We've got clear skies. It's actually going to be a nice day today. It really will. The forecast for the rest of the week, where does this come from now? Guess the temperature on Friday, the high. Guess. Take a guess.
1: Cape Town.
0: Throw a number at me for Friday.
1: 29.
0: 13 degrees.
3: No, man.
0: That's the high
2: on Friday.
1: I was so hopeful.
0: Where does that come from?
2: Yeah.
0: Thursday is going to be 15 degrees.
2: Don't pack away your heavy coats and jerseys just yet.
0: Mm.
2: Don't get too confident.
0: No, and we got thunder showers happening on Thursday.
2: The drama.
0: Yeah.
1: But also we do need the rain.
2: Yeah.
0: Yes, sure. Said like every responsible adult, because we didn't get enough. So we do, actually.
2: Yeah.
0: Stellenbosch today is 19. Paarl is 21 degrees. Beaufort West, you got a lekker day there on 29. And Oudtshoorn, 25. George, Knysna, Plett, all about 19 degrees today. So we do have a cold front arriving this nearing the weekend. And it's actually throwing everything at us. Because even the Garden Route has got showers also arriving Thursday. Temperatures are going to drop significantly with rain all of Friday in George. Ours might clear up Friday, but we're going to be hit pretty heavy on Thursday this week. Okay. Mm-hmm. That is the forecast of the weather. Now, from one extreme to the other, here's a cool little classic tune. Have you heard this? Sienna Spiro, Material Lover. This is from The Devil Wears Prada 2.

0: Material Lover, Sienna Spiro. Did you like that? It sounds, you know what I love? It's like a radio in the 90s. You know, you could go Nickelback into Alicia Keys into Venga Boys. Three songs in a row, you know.
1: Also, that woman, what's her name? That sounded so good.
0: Sienna Spiro.
1: Oh. Yeah.
2: But it sounds like Adele and Amy Winehouse like birthed like a baby.
1: What
2: like she came out.
1: Thrown Alicia Keys. Genre?
2: Yeah. No, but beautiful.
1: So cool.
0: Soulful. I don't know. There's so many such genres.
1: So soulful,
0: yeah.
1: Yes.
0: Yeah. It's like in the 90s, in the 2000s, we'd play pop, rock, R&B, hip-hop, country crossover. Here comes Shania Twain.
1: A nice buffet. You don't have to choose. You can have everything.
0: Yeah, yeah.
2: And also unique. Unique voices and a great production. That was the standard.
0: Seems like we're moving out of the, what you call the hyper-pop era. Hopefully.
1: Whatever this is, I love it.
0: Good stuff. Okay. Today, I've just been informed, we celebrate... Vanya Kluter-Collison's 5 years at KFM.
2: You survived us.
1: I did. Or did I?
2: At what cost?
1: You're still laughing. I am.
0: 5 years. And it went like that.
1: It really did, Goodness me. Time is precious.
2: So five years ago, you really started a new season.
1: I did.
2: New job.
1: Left a gig of 20 odd years.
2: Amazing.
1: And started afresh.
3: Whoa.
1: And I couldn't be happier. And, well, and Vanya, I'm just thinking about so many things happened in the 5 years. You had your third born.
4: I did.
1: I mean that's not just one highlight, many things in 5 years.
4: Mm.
1: It's been so lovely having you a part of the team.
4: Oh, thank you. It's so great to be a part of the team. The journey continues to be a great one.
0: You've been an absolute asset, Vanya.
4: Oh, thank you.
0: An absolute asset that literally ticks all the boxes.
4: Yeah, I love
0: all
4: that.
0: The boxes.
2: You filled baby shoes, Anthea's shoes beautifully with your own small feet.
4: I was just going to say, we're the same size.
0: Because,
2: exactly.
0: You know, the box that you have to tick, can you read and compile in English?
4: Yes.
0: Tick. Can you read and compile in Afrikaans? Tick. Are you fun? Are you, can you like roll with us here? Tick. Do you smell good? Tick.
1: there really are so many boxes,
0: Yeah, you know, there's a lot. There's the ones that put on paper and the ones that they don't. The ones that we discuss in a meeting.
1: And I must just say, I was at the Silver Scarum Fiesta the other day with Vanya. Mm. She has so many fans. Firstly, and then secondly, one very passionate KFM listener said, I'm sure all of the other news readers are great, Vanya, but when you are not there, I switch off the radio, want dit voel soos 'n vreemdeling, dis is in my motor.
4: Ach, moeder.
1: And so to see those interactions, you're such a great part of the thank
0: you. Yes.
4: I appreciate all of you. You are too kind.
2: No, you have so many fans and so many people are crushing on you as well.
0: Oh. Yeah. Where's Peeping Tommy?
4: Let's not open that can of worms.
1: Morning, Tommy.
2: She's still here, don't worry.
0: Sherlyn, you've been here almost 10 years.
1: You and I started on the same day. So next year, and that's another crazy number.
4: Yeah.
1: Next year, I think on July the 3rd, that's one date we can't forget. It'll be 10 years
0: I'll
1: of
0: write
1: KFM
0: it down
1: mornings.
0: Now. 10 years.
2: In the phone, 10 alarms, Darren.
0: Yeah. But I mean, I don't even know how long I've been in this company, Prime Media. I've lost count already. 23, 4.
4: Yeah, while I was here, you already hit the 20-year mark.
0: Right.
4: So it's definitely like 24, 25 years.
1: Think of it this way. There's an almost 10-year-old somewhere in Cape Town who's been listening to the show since birth because of their parents.
0: Yeah. Well, that's great.
2: Raising a generation.
0: Sibs, how long you been here?
2: Oh, I moved to Cape Town 2011. So we've been with Prime Media for that long, but on Breakfast Radio since 2014.
0: 2014.
2: So 12 years, and then of course
0: 12,
2: almost 10 with all of you.
0: Yeah. And Remy from Tafelberg Furniture.
2: Yes.
1: Yo, talk just, about the pivot king, hey?
0: He came into Tafelberg Furnishes, which is ground floor, and then yes. he went mezzanine or level three, and there he is at KFM.
3: It's been 16 years.
0: 16, yeah. Goodness me, Remy.
3: All together.
0: Mm. Yeah,
3: in man. This building.
0: Oh, wonderful. Yeah.
1: And
0: wonderful.
1: Also in various roles,
3: yes,
1: right?
3: Yes, various. Cape Talk as well.
2: Yeah.
3: And then now KFM.
2: No, we've raised multiple generations. Yeah. You've trusted us with your kids.
1: Thank you.
2: Thank you.
0: Well, it's better than giving them a phone, I think. All right, let's get to the news. It is 6:30-ish.
4: Dankie, Darren. 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
2: Good morning. We'll start with rugby, where Springbok coach Rusty Erasmus named a side to face the All Blacks in the third test in Joburg. As rugby's greatest rivalry tour continues, Damian Willemse has been ruled out after taking a knock in Cape Town, so Cheslin Kolbe starts at fullback. Kurtley Arendse returns to the wing with the likes of Oxenjie, Malcolm Marks and Wilco Lowe starting. Sacha Feinberg and Gomez Zulu continues at fly half, with Marnie Libok again offering cover among the replacements. For a full rundown of that squad, you can go to ewn.co.za. And the All Blacks have dusted themselves off and are ready to go again in rugby's greatest rivalry. Jordy Barrett revealed that the team have reviewed their defeat in Cape Town and will be looking to bounce back in Johannesburg.
5: Yeah, we have to get over Saturday and move on pretty fast, and that's the nature of this test series. Overcoming whatever result you have, and then I guess reviewing, learning, previewing and getting the best out of the test week. So we've started that process already.
2: In football, Lionel Messi has announced his retirement from international football. The 39-year-old, who captained Argentina to World Cup glory in 2022, has scored 125 goals in 207 appearances, making him the country's all-time leading scorer and most capped player. And Liverpool have completed the signing of Bradley Barcola from Paris Saint-Germain. He has agreed a five-year contract at Anfield. Liverpool will pay a guaranteed £106 million for the winger, with add-ons potentially taking the fee to £123 million. And the Proteas are in action in the T20 Tri-Series today. They face Zimbabwe, hoping to get the first win of the series after losing to Namibia in the opener. Yesterday, Zimbabwe beat Namibia by 5 runs in a close game. The SA versus Zim game is at 2 o'clock this afternoon. And in tennis news, Carlos Alcaraz beat Russian Roman Saufelin 6-4, 6-4 and 6-4 at Arthur Ashe Stadium to progress to the second round of the US Open. Aryna Sabalenka is on the quest for a bid for a rare US Open three-peat. She won her first round match 6-2, 6-4 over Camila Osorio. And Bukayo Saka scored the only goal as Premier League champions Arsenal came from behind, or rather came away, with a 1-0 win over Aston Villa and a crucial 3 points. And finally, South Africa's Hamish Lovemore delivered a thrilling performance to claim a silver medal at the Canoe Sprint and Paracanoe World Champs in Poland. More at ewn.co.za.
6: Dashley here from Borasa. Hope you guys are lekker. 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KFM Mornings with Darren Shirley and Andrew. 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

0: It's Charlie Puth. Beat Yourself Up on KFM Mornings. Okay, so we are Tuesday. I think I'm going to try something here, all right? Mm-hmm. So we've hit a lot of nines, which means we're always one shy of getting 10.
1: You're going to give 9 clues?
0: No. Let's give 8 and see if that swings things in a different direction. Okay, so let's give one more clue.
2: So I don't mind giving you another clue, but what if I say it's not necessary? Do you still want it? Because also I'm going to feel terrible if it's then a 9 out of 10 and I didn't give a clue.
0: You've said this before.
1: It's always necessary because, I mean, even the maths question stumps the people sometimes.
0: Mm-hmm. Remember once, I don't know what the occasion was. I think it was near Christmas. But I gave 7 clues. And we still didn't get a 10 out of 10. Mm-hmm.
3: It was a Black Friday.
0: It was a Black Friday special. Yeah. That's it. I gave 7 clues and we still didn't get a 10.
2: Okay. If I have to give you a second clue, it's going to be question number 8. Which fireworks singer is mom to Daisy Dove?
0: Yeah. Okay. Mm. Yeah. All right. It's Katy Perry.
1: Cute name, Daisy Dove.
2: So there you go. 2 clues. Okay. 20,000 rand. Suzuki. And stick 8.
1: Don't skip the maths question and don't skip the spelling question.
2: And how awesome. You can do this.
1: Got to get it the first time so you have time for all the others if you miss them.
0: So that's all I can do for you now.
1: Let's rally. Let's go.
0: 2 clues for Tuesday.
2: Come on, we want to sing the national anthem today.
0: 20,000 rand. All yours. Come and get your money on 082-945-0940.
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2: 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SMS out to 30605 now. 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In your traffic this morning on the N2 incoming, traffic slows down at Danefontein Road. Traffic also starting to slow down from Durban Road on the N1. Traffic lights out in Milnerton Rural at Potsdam Road and Dumani Road, in Browns Farms at New Eisleben Road and Sheffield Road, as well as in Athlone at Krombom Road and Thornton Road. Looking at your trains, the central line, there's a passenger-related incident at Khayelitsha, so please just allow for additional travel time between 40 to 50 minutes. If I missed anything, you can WhatsApp me on 082-945-0940.
10: 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Number 91. The lift looked suspicious, so I had to take the stairs all the way up. Fortunately, with the OUTsurance Pointsman on the roads, you no longer have to come up with creative excuses for being late. The OUTsurance Pointsman have been easing traffic congestion so we all get to where we need to be quickly and safely for the past 20 years. With OUTsurance, you really always get something out. 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
11: Mm-hmm.
0: Here we are.
12: Feels like a big moment.
11: Let's go.
0: 1 September. Let's make some history. And it's all on your shoulders. From De Durens, an LLB graduate, applying for articles in family law, criminal law,

0: good.
1: And Jordan, if you are going to be a driver like me, you're going to get need many, many lessons. So good luck with that journey as well.
0: All right. Thank you so much, Sharon.
2: Now, Jordan, was it more difficult getting your LLB law degree or trying to get pass your learner's license test?
0: You know, that's actually a good question, because the first time I did my learner's license, I actually failed.
1: What?
0: But then, yeah, the second time around, I cracked it.
2: Okay.
0: But, yeah, you know, LLB is a lot. I would actually say the LLB was a little bit more difficult.
1: And how many years is that again, Jordan?
0: It's 4 years.
1: Oh, yes. Wow.
2: Yeah.
1: Well done.
2: So I've heard now, you know, with the new system that they did with the driving learner's license.
3: The learners, yeah.
2: Where it's no longer green book, blue book, pink book, whatever.
3: And you can't just memorize the
2: K53. No, there's over 3,000 questions and they have and they randomly spit out a few.
0: Randomize them. Yes.
2: So it's extremely difficult, and like the pass rate is like 15% or something. I forget the exact number, but or something like that. They've now committed to revising the way that it's done. And
3: it's too strict.
2: It might get easier.
3: Yeah.
2: So, but you passed, so you're good, Jordan.
3: Yeah.
0: No, yes, I am.
3: To drivers,
0: am.
3: Yeah.
2: Okay, so
0: drivers now.
2: Have you found a firm to article that yet, or you is that still in the application
0: stage?
2: No, I'm still
0: applying. You know, the thing about not having driver's license, it's kind of holding me back. So
2: yeah,
0: that's bad.
2: Yeah, that's a good point.
1: Okay, so Jordan, you need to win the 20K so that
0: I
1: you
0: do,
1: can have some cash,
0: I'm
1: so
0: ready.
1: That you can book those lessons, so that you can apply for the job.
0: I'm ready.
1: It's the stepping stone. It feels like it's meant to be. Let's go.
0: Yes, let's go.
2: But you know what? It might be a good tactic as a lawyer to actually, like, walk to court.
0: Why do you say that?
2: Because I've got a friend who's a criminal lawyer, and he's got a nice car, and then he's got a car that you would never think a lawyer drives, and that's his court car.
3: Oh, not to draw any attention to him?
2: No, because they smash his car at court.
3: Oh, okay.
1: Is he too good at his job?
2: He is too good, yeah. So he'll come and there's a brick through the windscreen and they've slashed his tires and all this sort of stuff.
3: Well, lovely. So much to look forward to then, Jordan.
2: Yeah. All right, Jordan, it's up to you, brother. Let's do this.
1: And you got the clues, right?
0: I did get the clues.
1: Okay, let's go.
2: So this is for you to take the next step in your career, which you need a driving license for, and this is for those lessons to get it done. So very important, bro.
0: Yes, this is very important.
2: How much is one driving lesson now, just as a matter of interest?
0: Do you know, I they usually do packets around from where I'm from, so like it would be like 3,000 rand for like 10 lessons.
2: $3,000 for 10.
0: They do it, yes. They do it like in packages. So,
2: Okay.
0: That's what I've looked into right now.
3: And I remember when I was doing my driving lessons in 2010, it was R1,000 for 10 lessons.
1: What? Mm. Everything gets more expensive, eh?
2: Yeah, well, probably petrol has something to do with that, with the price.
1: Okay. And shame, those instructors are very patient, so let's pay them.
2: Those are the bravest people in the world. Yeah. Talk about army soldiers, talk about firefighters, talk about all these great first responders, police. If you're a driving instructor, you got the biggest set on you. You really do. Okay. Jordan, good luck, brother. Let's see how much of that we can inch away, of that 3,000 that you need minimum. Your time,
0: All
2: man.
0: Right, let's go.
2: Your time starts now.
1: 9 to 5 and Jolene are songs by?
0: Dolly Parton. Mm.
1: Albatross and bogey are phrases associated with which sport?
0: Pass.
1: Who has more Instagram followers, Beyonce or Rihanna?
0: Rihanna.
1: Which country holds the strongest
0: passport? Beyonce.
1: Which country holds the strongest passport?
0: Singapore.
1: Which season follows winter?
0: Autumn.
1: Complete the Disney movie title, The Hunchback of?
0: Pass.
1: True or false, Djokovic cruises into 2026 US Open second round.
0: True.
1: Which fireworks singer is mom to Daisy Dove?
0: Katy Perry.
1: What's 93 minus 11?
0: 93 minus 11 would be 82.
1: Spell nylon.

0: N-I-L-N-Y-L-O-N.
1: Which season follows winter?
0: Spring.
1: Albatross and bogey are phrases associated with which sport?
2: Jonah!
3: You got proper flustered there.
0: Damn it.
3: One, two, three, four,
0: five. It's actually quite harder when you do it like on radio, like so as opposed to when you do it
4: on the big stage. Yeah.
3: Who was shouting at you in the background, disgusted that you said autumn and not spring?
1: That's why I had to go back.
0: My mom.
3: Is that your mom? She's like, did
0: That's
3: I not teach you anything?
1: Spring.
3: Welcome to the first day of autumn.
0: Wow!
3: The leaves are falling off the trees. Yeah, it's a disease. I don't even know how much you got. I got you down for six.
4: Mm. Yeah.
3: Because
4: we did accept Beyonce eventually, hey? When he went back, when he corrected himself.
3: Why not? Mm-hmm. One, two, three, four, five, six. A seven? Mm. Yeah. A seven? I got you there.
4: Correct.
3: Albatross bogey or golfing terms.
4: Golf, yeah.
3: Djokovic is not in the US Open second round.
4: Yeah.
0: Okay.
4: He was eliminated. Not,
3: yeah. Mm. And question six, the Disney movie.
4: The Hunchback of? No.
0: No, I'm
4: Notre
0: still
4: Dame.
0: Lost.
3: Hunchback of Notre Dame. Okay, so it's 1,200 rand.
1: Oh, unfortunately, not the 20K.
4: There you go. Seven.
0: It's okay.
3: 1,400 rand, mm-hmm. Sorry.
1: Okay. How many lessons is that?
0: That's like half of
3: half the package.
0: Like that's like five.
3: Mm. Half the package. How good of a driver are you?
0: Mm. I'm actually starting out right now.
3: So you know where.
1: Yeah.
3: You need all I'm 10.
4: But this is the best way to go about it. Clean slate.
3: You're still bumping.
4: Mirror, blind spot, indicate, blind spot, turn.
3: Yeah.
1: But Jordan sounds like someone who he only needs 10 good lessons and then he'll get the license.
3: And you know what?
0: Right.
3: It probably is better because I was driving like when I was 13. Mm. All right. That's how we rolled in Pinetown. But, and then when I got to the driving school.
4: You have to unlearn the bad habits.
3: Yeah, I had a lot of bad habits. So maybe you're doing it the right way. Mm. But if you're just jumping in the car now, five lessons is probably going to need more. So I tell you what, we'll give you 1,400 rand and KFM Mornings will sponsor you 1,600 rand. So you get the full 10 package.
4: We're getting that license.
1: Yes.
0: Thank you so
1: Go
0: much,
1: Jordan.
0: Guys. I really appreciate that.
3: So it's 3,000 bucks. Go sign up at that driving school and you will now move into the next phase of your life and you'll be able to get an internship at a law school. All right, Jordan.
4: That license will be our license. Our photo there on your drivers as well.
1: We want to update.
4: We're going to join you.
0: I definitely will send you guys an update. Yeah. Thank you.
4: Sure.
3: Okay. And listen, if you need another 10 after that.
0: I'll contact. I'll definitely contact.
3: I know you will.
1: Just ask Uncle Darren nicely.
3: We're going to have a hard chat first.
0: I really appreciate this.
3: If you need another 10 after this 10, we're going to have a little talking too. Mm-hmm. But we'll take it one step at a time. All right.
4: Good luck.
0: I will do that. Thank you so much, guys.
3: Ciao, Joe. Really, and good luck, brother.
0: All right, thank you. You guys have a nice day.
1: Good luck with everything. Bye bye.
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5: Whoa.
4: I love it. But I mean, so many opportunities are lost because you don't have the license.
1: That's a stepping stone.
4: It's a big deal.
3: No, it is. Mm. It
1: and like
3: is.
1: I said, Jordan sounds like he only needs 10 lessons. He's going to give us that update call very soon.
3: Okay. I hope it's a positive one. Hey, guys, I got it.
1: Yes.
3: Yeah. No, guys, I need some more bucks. Yeah.
1: Well, like I said, then we speak to Uncle D.
3: Yeah. Okay. And then he's going to have to sell some Boerewors rolls outside the Checkers. Mm-hmm. Yeah. Okay, it's 7 o'clock.
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7: Feroz Khan before the Madlanga Commission and guilty verdict in Tupac murder case. Good morning, I'm Vanya Kluter-Collison. Crime Intelligence Deputy Feroz Khan is expected to appear before the Madlanga Commission this morning, but the Commission is anticipating a postponement application after his lawyers indicated indicated they would seek a delay. Khan was subpoenaed to appear before the commission, facing multiple allegations related to interference in the criminal justice system. He was reportedly readmitted to hospital at the weekend. Karinda Jagmohan reports.
2: Feroz Khan was initially scheduled to testify in June, but was hospitalized days prior, allegedly after sustaining gunshot wounds outside his Johannesburg home. While he was in hospital, the commission viewed WhatsApp evidence, which revealed his multi-million rand property and vehicle assets, alleged tender fraud dealings, and political and business connections.
5: Where friends of General Khan will send him case numbers.
2: More recently, the commission has uncovered his apparent relation with now former IDAC head Andrea Johnson, who allegedly leaked information to Khan, among other messages.
8: To your sharing of the docket, implicating General Khan in an assault.
2: Khan is due in the Kempton Park Magistrates Court tomorrow for allegedly defeating the ends of justice in a case dating back to 2021. Karinda Jagmohan, Eyewitness News.
7: And student representatives at the Cape Peninsula University of Technology are hoping the institution's Senate will devise a feasible plan to save the remaining academic semester. This follows weeks of unrest and the suspension of academic programs at the institution as students tabled their frustrations and demands through demonstrations. They include the release of academic transcripts and certificates of students with debt and independent investigation into the university's finances and the unconditional withdrawal of the 2027 financial recovery plan draft. CPET SRC President Liabulela Gela.
9: We do really want to catch up and find a way forward, because this is going to affect the next first funded students, it's going to affect a lot of things, supervisors and so forth. So we are hoping that Senate will come up with a best plan for saving the academic year.
7: The Automobile Association says petrol and fuel prices will continue to increase, which in turn will put pressure on the rest of the economy and increase inflation. This according to Chief Executive Officer of the Automobile Association of South Africa, Bobby Ramagwede. His comments follow the latest fuel adjustment announcement, which will see the price of both grades of petrol increase by 1.34 rand per litre. Diesel will increase by between 2.94 rand and 3.15 rand per litre. The increases are set to take effect tomorrow. And Dwayne Davis, a former Los Angeles gang member, has been found guilty of murdering rapper Tupac Shakur, which has remained unresolved for nearly three decades. The famous rapper was shot multiple times in a drive-by shooting in 1996 in Las Vegas and died several days later. Taking a look at today's weather temperatures, it's partly cloudy across the province. Cape Town can expect a high of 19 degrees, Paarl 21, Kalfinia 28, and Worcester 24 degrees. A high of 18 is forecast for George. The top story at this hour, Crime Intelligence Deputy Feroz Khan is expected to appear before the Madlanga Commission this morning.
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0: Hey, kids. I'm talking to you now. Is Justin Bieber still cool? Is he still a thing? Or is he ours now? Is he mom's and dad's? Or is he still yours? I'm talking tweens, 15, 16, 17, under 18s. Mm-hmm. Is Justin Bieber your guy?
1: Or is it all K-pop now, hey? Is it all K-pop stars?
0: I really don't know. My kids aren't into Justin Bieber at all.
2: Justin is 32.
0: Yeah.
2: When
0: maybe
2: did
0: he's
2: that
0: ours.
2: Happen?
0: Yeah, maybe he's ours now.
2: Mm-hmm.
0: Yeah, when he came out and everybody that was 16, 17, that is now almost 30.
1: Yeah.
0: Is it the
1: Tylers and the Tate McRae's and the K-pop stars?
0: Possibly.
1: Now, hey? Yeah.
0: It's funny, I always think Justin Bieber is 16.
1: I know. It's that baby song.
0: Still his best banger.
1: He's just the baby. He's
0: baby.
1: Baby,
0: oh. Yeah. Hey, listen, there's an interesting development here with Meta, which is Facebook, Instagram. Mm-hmm.
1: Mm-hmm. WhatsApp.
0: WhatsApp as well. Mm-hmm. So Meta have just... there was a huge lawsuit in the US that they were sued for. And they were sued for this, right? They were accused of deliberately designing Instagram and Facebook in ways that encouraged addictive use by children and teenagers, misleading people about safety and improperly handling children's data. Mm-hmm. So that was what the lawsuit was about. They settled out of court. They reached a settlement, but Meta denies any wrongdoing.
2: But then why would you settle?
0: Exactly right, okay? But they've decided to settle on an amount of 290 billion rand.
2: Sure.
0: They've said, okay, we'll pay a fine. This is a multi-state case, so it'll be divvied up proportionally to the 50 states of the United States of America.
2: So what, we're not saying we did anything wrong, but we'll pay billions.
0: But we'll pay 290 billion rand. Okay? Now, this is where it gets interesting. 290 billion rand settlement.
2: Mm-hmm.
0: Meta earns 327 billion rand a month.
2: You're joking.
1: This is rands now. We're in rands.
0: Whilst not all of that is profit, but they make more money in 1 month than the entire settlement for wrongdoing, for making Facebook and Instagram highly addictive for our kids, misleading people about safety, and improperly handling children's data.
2: Okay, so that's why they paid the fine, because it's changed to them.
0: Exactly right. And then hope it all goes away. What this agreement says is there's a 10-year agreement. Only 10 years. They have agreed to allow... This is only applying to kids in America, though. That Facebook and Instagram... I don't even know which kids are on Facebook. But Facebook and Instagram will only allow a maximum of 2 hours a day if you are under 18 years of age. If after 2 hours, it's supposed to just shut off. And Facebook and Instagram in the United States will block from midnight to 6 a.m. for anybody under the age of 18. It'll be off.
1: Off. I need this rule for everyone over 60 years old as well.
0: Yes.
1: My mother's cohort, because the addiction to Facebook now has reached epic proportions.
0: I'll tell you, to be honest, you're quite right about that, Sims. Mm. The elderly are probably more addicted than the Gen Alpha.
1: And very vulnerable.
2: They've got all of this free time now.
1: And money.
2: Resources
1: that they are being scammed into giving away because they think they're making connections with people on Facebook.
0: Yeah.
1: But also just the time that they spend on there, because I guess at that age, you know, what else is there to do?
0: further to this, notifications. If you've got put on notifications and you are under 18, notifications will be muted during school hours, which is 8 in the morning till 3 p.m.
1: Fair.
0: So there's no little, hey, look at me, then you want to open? None of that will happen. And also on kids' accounts, like counts will be hidden with immediate effect.
1: Oh, yes. Yeah, so you don't place your value on the number of people who've liked and reshared.
0: Yeah, yeah. So that is what is the latest. And they're hoping that the likes of TikTok and YouTube are all going to follow suit with this. Again, this is just for America.
1: Yeah.
0: But maybe. And you'd think, why wouldn't they, if they were in good conscience, why wouldn't they institute this as a global policy without us having to go and sue you?
1: And fight.
2: Because we need to ask, is it profitable for these companies to do the right thing, to do the ethical thing? No, they want us to be addicted.
1: Even our kids.
2: It's by design, and that's why we are here.
0: And that just seems like, that's just so counter to the well-being of society.
2: Yeah. And also so terrible. You were caught out. You were found out. You were taken to court and still you don't even have the decency to say, you know what, sorry, actually right.
0: Exactly.
2: Tech is messed up by design. That's our fault. The fact that you are saying, we're not going to say that, but we will pay, again, business, not people.
0: It's the same
2: being
0: as
2: prioritized.
0: It's the same as if alcohol companies sold alcohol to under 18s and they fought the system to continually sell alcohol to under 18s. Where's the moral code here?
1: So we have to be. So the people who use these platforms, and I'm so glad that they followed through with this lawsuit because it gives indication that we still have power in this space. We need to protect our kids online. That's important.
0: This, I mean, for me, social media is the asbestos of the 80s. Okay. That's what it is. It's the asbestos of the 80s.
1: But I mean, people are also using the platforms to do good and grow businesses and have opportunities.
0: In the adult world.
2: Yeah. So again, what do rules and regulations look like so that we can enjoy tech safely?
1: Yeah.
2: Mm. And balanced.
1: Balance, yeah. I mean, asbestos wasn't good.
0: Mm.
2: Yeah.
1: And any angle.
0: So here's another fact that I've pulled into this equation. So if Meta earns 327 billion rand a month, what do you think South Africa's economy produces per month? Our GDP. So Meta is 327 billion a month. How much does South African produce a month? South Africa? As a whole.
2: I don't want to answer this question.
0: 575 billion a month. So Meta, as one social media company, is just 200 billion of what South Africa as a population of 65 million people produced.
1: But I mean, I also read somewhere that Meta's like worth over like a trillion or their market
0: it's
1: value.
0: Crazy.
1: So it's
0: crazy.
1: Just like it never ends.
0: Mm.
1: Yeah.
0: Mm. That's the latest from the world of social media.
2: Mm. We must fight.
1: A world we're all a part of, eh? Whether you like it or not.
0: Yeah.
1: Even with your digital detox, you're there.
0: What is a digital detox? It's 23 minutes after 7 o'clock.
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2: 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In your traffic this morning, lots happening this morning. N2 incoming, traffic slowing down at Daneyfontein Road. Traffic also backed up from Durban Road on the N1 and on the M3 North. Traffic slowing down from Constantia Main. Traffic lights also still out in Milnerton Rural at Potsdam Road and Dumani Road, in Browns Farms at New Eisleben Road and Sheffield Road, as well as in Bishop Lavis at Valhalla Drive and Myrtle Road. A WhatsApp from Krizan saying there's faulty traffic lights on Liesbeek Parkway at the Ulmer Road intersection. That's on your way to the N2 through to Mowbray, and then your trains are also delayed this morning. Central Line, there's a passenger related incident at Khayelitsha, and there are defective points at Langa. Delays of more than an hour can be expected. I'll have more for you in 10 minutes. 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

0: That's my guy. That's role model. High Hopes 3000 here on KFM Mornings. Quite a few comments here about the lawsuit that I told you about with Meta losing, which is literally just some change. Mm-hmm. A massive fine, which I don't think is going to make them change any of their behavior. They will for a while, and it's only a 10-year plan. It's not even like a, in perpetuity. It's just just for 10 years, guys. We're just going to do this. We're just going to play nice for 10 years. Mm-hmm. I'm not going to go through all the facts. You can pick it up on the podcast. But your comments, here we go.
1: Subs, I completely agree with you regards to pensioners being on Facebook. My mother-in-law, she's on Facebook all the time, the whole night, all night. I don't know what time she goes to sleep. It's ridiculous, man.
2: No, I would say it should be for all people, probably more, not just for people under the age of 18. Everyone's addicted to Facebook these days, so best would be to put a limit on everyone.
3: We have Family Link, the free app, and you can limit them on there how many hours they're allowed every day. The phone locks and unlocks at certain times. You can set Facebook and TikTok and Instagram. You can only have 30 minutes or 10 minutes. It works amazing, especially when it's exam times.
4: Kids just fake their ID numbers. They just make them older than what they are, and they are on all those sites.
5: The thing about that Facebook case is that Florida rejected the settlement, so the case is still going to go on because not all the states accepted that settlement. So it could be more pain for them, hopefully.
6: Funny enough, guys, I'm a teacher at grade 7, and my kids do not know what Facebook is. They are TikToking, and they've got Instagram.
7: I totally understand what you guys are saying, but the kids are smarter also, man.
8: I would actually love them to put a block on TikTok. Mm. Because my husband loves TikTok videos.
4: My biggest thing with this is the fact that you can't actually enforce it, really, because who actually is going to say, oh, I'm under 18 online?
2: I put Facebook aside for some time, and everywhere I go, people ask me, like, did you see this? Did you see that? I'm trying to get away from social media. I try to focus on my life. And then there's people just talking about what's happening. Mm. It's difficult to change your ways of doing if someone just asks you about, did you see this? Did you see that the whole time? I don't know. I just hate social media.
9: Yeah, well, that woman is tired.
0: Well, that's the willpower. That's the first step of addiction, right? Of recovery. So, yeah.
10: So all of us need a curfew for social media.
9: No, really. Come take my cell phone after 8 o'clock, guys. I have no business being on TikTok. No, come take it.
10: Switch it off.
9: Come take it. No, lock come it. Take it.
10: Who's
9: come,
10: gonna take
9: come,
10: it?
9: Come knock on my door and come take my phone.
10: This is
9: take it.
10: Esther all comes, takes your phone.
0: And you know these well-intentioned bans, these global bans, are started with Australia, the UK, France, a whole bunch of countries have followed suit. Where this is not a Meta or social media platform enforced regulation. It's a government enforced regulation where they said nobody under the age of 16 was allowed on these social media sites.
11: Certain apps, yeah.
0: Well, that's probably been in play now for about a year. Still 80% of under 16s are getting their way through.
10: The kids are very savvy, hey?
0: And the
9: they
0: thing is,
9: find a way.
0: And it's such a tough one because immediately once you make something illegal, per se, the desire for it increases exponentially.
9: And people become so creative. Mm. We've seen this so many times.
0: Mm. Yeah, it's not easy to work your way around, are you 18 years or older? Mm. Yeah, easy.
11: And so many undercover businesses pop up to counter these bans as well.
0: Yeah.
11: Be like, we've got a way, come here.
0: So look, here we are again talking about this and nothing has changed. I suspect the same will apply in a year or two's time. But yeah, what's the fix?
11: But I like the personal parent responsibility there, you know?
0: I think that's where it starts.
11: Being very present with your kids and seeing where they go, limiting where you need to. That's really all you can do.
9: Also using tech to fight the tech.
11: Yeah, exactly. Vicious cycle.
9: You know, switching off at certain times, yeah, limits.
0: Let analog fight the digital age. Yeah. Okay, well, there we are. It's time for your news and your sports.
12: Dankie daarin. 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
11: Good morning. Springbok coach Rassie Erasmus has named the Springbok squad to take on the All Blacks in Joburg this weekend. As rugby's greatest rivalry tour continues, the big news is that Damian Willemse unfortunately has been ruled out of the encounter in Joburg. That is because he suffered a knock in Cape Town. So Chesden Colby starts at fullback. Kurtley Arendse returns to the wing, with the likes of Oxenjem, Malcolm Marks and Vilko Lowe starting. Sasha Feinberg, Ngome Zulu continues at fly half. Marnie Libok again offering cover among the replacements. For a full rundown of that Springbok squad, you can go to ewn.co.za. Staying with the tour, the All Blacks have dusted themselves off and are ready to go again in Johannesburg. Jordy Barrett on his side's discipline and dealing with pressure from the world champions.
13: Yeah, discipline's a word that gets thrown out around a lot, but when you're forced to defend the goal line and put under a lot of pressure, unfortunately, those are things that come to a head when you're under a little bit of pressure, offside lines, bit of stuff around the ruck and maul. So I guess it's about mitigating South Africa's entries into our half and playing most of the game down there as much as possible.
11: And the big football news yesterday is that Lionel Messi has announced his retirement from international football. The 39-year-old Argentine, who captained Argentina to World Cup glory in Qatar in 2022, scored 125 goals in 207 appearances, making him the country's all-time leading scorer and most capped player. And Liverpool have completed the signing of Bradley Barcola from Paris Saint-Germain. He's agreed a 5-year contract at Anfield. And Bukayo Saka scored the only goal as Premier League champions. Arsenal came away with a 1-0 victory against Aston Villa, as well as all 3 points. And the Proteas are in action this afternoon in the T20 Tri Series. They take on Zimbabwe at 2 p.m. Yesterday, Zimbabwe beat Namibia by 5 runs in a close game. And in tennis news, Carlos Alcaraz beat Russian Roman Safelin 6-4, 6-4, 6-4 at Arthur Ashe Stadium to progress to the second round of the US Open. And Aryna Sabalenka, who's looking for a rare US Open three-peat, won her first round match 6-2 and 6-4 over Camila Osorio. And finally, South Africa's Hamish Lovemore delivered a thrilling performance to claim a silver medal at the 2026 Canoe Sprint and Para Canoe World Champs in Poland. More at ewn.co.za.
14: Lalia from Botosov. In the transport industry, so I'm sometimes in different provinces traveling with the app on my phone. You guys are with me every step of the way. 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

0: It's David Guetta without you here on KFM Mornings. It's a 7:45. We touched on this yesterday. Still the plane saga going on with the Bok game. But we touched on the fact that about the Kiwis, the New Zealanders that have come to South Africa and had an absolute greatest time, the time of their lives. And it's so lovely. We as a people, we can be very proud. We as a city can also be very proud because our hospitality has left everybody that came here from New Zealand with the most incredible experience and memories. And I think we're going to see a lot of Kiwis immigrating here now and not the other way around.
1: It's a big leap from being good rugby hosts to moving your life to another country, Darren.
0: Well, look, my brother lives there, and you know, the weather is not great. Everything is so expensive there. Do you know, New Zealand has got one of the highest per capita rates of immigration out of New Zealand.
2: You are sounding like someone who just wants his brother to move back to the country. And you're sending him all of these facts.
0: Well, look, I do give him these facts. But yeah, I mean, people leaving New Zealand is on the increase because of economic opportunities, housing prices, amongst many things. So they came here and the sun was shining and everything was lekker. Perhaps surprised them as to what they were expecting initially, right, for the first timers. But this guy, after the game on Saturday, he did a little video just about this place here in Cape Town, a New Zealander, and just about his experience and how we host a rugby match.
3: 2 hours post-match here in Cape Town, I tell you what, South Africa knows how to do rugby right. There is a full-on DJ set. This is in the stadium. That is DHL Stadium. We're still in the ticketed zone, so we scanned our tickets over there. We haven't left the stadium, and we can buy drinks. We can have a party. Does anyone do rugby better than South Africa? This is exceptional. I think in New Zealand we can learn a thing or two. So Eden Park, let's make Eden Park Outer Oval a little festival after the game. This, come on over here. Well done, mate.
4: Guys, what? Awesome rugby.
3: Awesome rugby.
4: How good was that game?
3: But we didn't get enough points. As you can see,
4: it doesn't matter. You guys thoroughly deserved last weekend.
3: Hey, I just like to say I'm sorry about next week, bro.
4: What?
3: So anyway, New Zealanders, this is how we could do rugby. I don't know. You do it right, South Africa. Well done. Over and out.
1: Thanks for that report.
2: Also, what are they doing or not doing when they're celebrating and hosting rugby games? Hey, they don't have DJs? They don't have drinks? Yeah. They don't have the vibes and the cheers?
0: Yeah, clearly not.
1: Also, I mean, New Zealand, most isolated country in the world. But location-wise, they're struggling.
0: Yeah.
1: So I see why when they venture out, it's like, wow. Look at the
0: place
1: world.
0: Is proper and so cheap.
1: Hey,
0: yeah, so cheap.
1: DJ at the stadium.
0: It's lovely to hear though.
1: Yeah,
0: it really is, because I think we've got a massive inferiority complex as a country. You know,
1: and we do a lot of things really well.
0: We do.
1: Let's remember that.
0: Yeah, and unexpectedly as well.
1: Yes.
0: We do a lot of things bad, of course, as well.
1: And we are the first to acknowledge it as South Africans when.
0: Yeah, no.
1: People aren't doing the proper thing.
0: No, it's a good place.
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2: In your traffic this morning in Kraaifontein, we've got a crash at Okuvangu Road and Langeberg. Apologies. And in Brooklyn, there's a crash on Kuberg Road South at Piet Grobler Road. On Hospital Bend incoming, a vehicle broken down in the center lane on the N2 incoming, and traffic slowing down at Jake's Hadwell Drive. Traffic also backed up from Mike Pienaar Boulevard on the N1, and then on the M3 North, traffic slowing down from Constantia Main. Looking at your trains this morning on the Southern Line, there's sand on the tracks between Simonstown and Fishhook. Simonstown train service will terminate at Fishhook, and commuters are advised to make use of their own alternative transport. More traffic at 7 o'clock.
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3: In your traffic this morning in Kraaifontein, we've got a crash on Ukuvangu Road and Langeberg Road. In Brooklyn, a crash on Kuburg Road South at Piet Grobler Road. And on Hospital Bend incoming, there's still that vehicle broken down in the center lane. N2 incoming, traffic backed up at Jake's Hardwell Drive. Traffic also slowing down from like Pinar Boulevard on the N1. And then on the M3 North, traffic really moving slowly from Constantia Main. I'll have more for you at 10 past 8.
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3: Confessed hitman takes the stand in the MODAC trial and guilty verdict in Tupac murder case. Good morning, I'm Vanya Kluter-Collison. Prosecutors in the Nafi's MODAC trial yesterday relied on the testimony of a confessed hitman to implicate a co-accused in the 2019 murder of Niklas Heerskap. Heerskap was the father of Hawks officer Nico Heerskap, who was investigating MODAC for vehicle fraud at the time of the murder. Accused number 7, Mario Peterson, was in the witness box yesterday to be cross-examined by the state. Carla Peterson has more.
11: State prosecutor Blaine Lazarus relied on the testimony of self-confessed hitman turned state witness Mr. A, who previously implicated Mario Peterson in the 2019 killing. Lazarus told the court Mr. A's testimony links Peterson to ballistic evidence and surveillance footage of a black Mercedes-Benz allegedly used in the murder. Peterson, who admits to being a member of the terrible Westsiders gang,

0: and to driving a black Mercedes at the time, denied any involvement in the killing.
1: And the fact that you might have driven a Mercedes Benz during that time of the shooting of Mr. Yeska, is that coincidence?
0: Co-accused Yannick Adonis is said to be cross-examined today. Carlo Peterson, Eyewitness News.
2: Extortion continues to disrupt service delivery in Cape Town, with 15 projects currently affected and at least 5 of those stopped. A further 17 projects are being affected by interference from so-called business forums, with 2 of those projects also brought to a halt. The city says extortion has become a major and growing crisis, targeting businesses, municipal services and developments in informal settlements. Ntuthuzelo Nene has more.
3: Criminal networks, often referred to as construction mafia, allegedly demand money or jobs from contractors, delaying projects worth hundreds of millions of rand. The problem turned deadly in 2023 when city official Wendy Kloppers was murdered at a housing project in Delft. Kloppers was allegedly killed after the city refused to give in to gangsters demanding work from contractors at the project. Safety and Security MMC JP Smith says Delft remains a major hotspot.
4: The projects in Delft with the road refurbishment, which have repeatedly been stopped to the point where the contractors walked away from those projects and we had to find new contractors.
3: Ntuthuzelo Nene, Eyewitness News.
2: The price of fuel will once again increase from midnight. The latest fuel adjustment will see the price of both grades of petrol increase by 1 rand 34 cents per litre. And Dwayne Davis, a former Los Angeles gang member, has been found guilty of murdering rapper Tupac Shakur. Taking a look at today's weather temperatures, it's partly cloudy across the province. Cape Town can expect a high of 19 degrees, Paarl 21, Kalfinia 28, Worcester 24 and 18 in George. The top story at this hour. Prosecutors in the Nafees Modak trial yesterday relied on the testimony of a confessed hitman to implicate a co-accused in the 2019 murder of Nicholas Yerskap.
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0: Dua Lipa with Levitating here on KFM Mornings. Coming up next, it's the prank. 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
5: 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If you don't, I'm for 500 Rand. In your traffic this morning in Kraaifontein, we've got a crash on Ukubangu Road and Langeberg Road. In Brooklyn, there's a crash on Kuburg Road South at Piet Grobler Road. A WhatsApp from Nadia saying there's a car accident on Gilbason between Burgundy Drive and Bosman's Dam Road. And on the N2 incoming, traffic slowing down at Jake's Harville Drive. Traffic also backed up from Mike Pinar Boulevard on the N1. And on the M3 North, traffic slowing down from Wynberg Hill this morning. I'll have more for you in 10 minutes. The OUTsurance pointsman can't help predict when the first spring flowers will bloom, but they can help keep traffic moving so you can spend less time stuck on the road and more time enjoying the sunshine. The OUTsurance pointsmen are real heroes in green and purple, easing traffic congestion and making your life easier for the past 21 years. With OUTsurance, you really always get something out. 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
8: Okay. One of my favorite roles to play is dealing with customer complaints. Because it's already a heated situation, mm-hmm. right?
9: And the customer's not always right, ne?
8: No. When I'm the manager, it's not. No.
5: Here comes the gasoline.
8: Yeah. Okay. So this guy. Now you know, Spoo wants to have a senior person call.
9: Senior person in the company.
8: Senior person in the company.
9: Higher management.
8: Yes. If nothing else, I want a supervisor. I want your boss because I phoned in. It's a cell phone contract issue.
9: Mm-hmm. Hey.
8: And I wasn't dealt with appropriately. Mm-hmm. In fact, your employee was a little bit insulting and made question marks about my intelligence and all the stuff. It ended quite badly. Mm-hmm. But Smoo's quite a chill guy. He's like, you know, he's calm. He's very respectful. He's...
9: Hey, but sometimes these cell phone contract disputes can send the best people over the edge. Eh?
8: Yeah. Now, Sabu's genuinely a nice guy, mm-hmm. right? Genuinely a nice, calm, cool-headed guy. But don't insult his intelligence. Yeah. Don't Don't have a go at him. Don't make him feel like he's stupid.
5: Mm-hmm.
8: So I was like, okay, well, there's only one way I can deal with this. I'm going to phone in as the superior and deal with this the only way I know how to make Sabu happy. Leave a happy customer. So this is one where I'm not trying to escalate with a customer. I want a customer for life here. And I do what I think is right.
5: What's your approach?
8: Well, you'll find out. Okay.
9: Oh, I'm already irritated.
8: So,
5: poor spoo. Oh, shame.
8: So, are you ready? Lock in, baby.
7: Hello,
8: Mr. Matebula.
7: Speaking.
8: Calling you from Timor-Leste.
7: Mm-hmm.
8: You wanted the supervisor to call you.
7: Indeed.
8: What was the problem, sir?
7: I had a minor dispute today about my account, and I wasn't happy with the guy. I think his guy goes by the name of Temba.
8: Yes.
7: And I wasn't happy with how he approached this matter. I think that guy treated me like a piece of shit. So I'm actually hurt for that as a customer. Temba alluded that I'm dumb, number one. And obviously I'm not, because I'm highly educated. So really, I felt insulted, I must tell you.
8: So, sorry, I didn't get that. What did you say?
7: Being a Thunder school man is Zulu poet.
8: What does that mean?
7: Being a Thunder, umasna school man is Zulu. It means I would like if we can talk in Zulu.
8: Oh, I can't speak Zulu. I come from Botswana. Can we speak in English?
7: We can try.
8: What is it that you want me to do here with Temba? Because I can resolve your issue.
7: I want you and Temba, specifically Temba, to write in what for it, to write me a letter for it too. That shows Guti he truly apologizes for it. I want to see his tears.
8: I can do one better than an apology in writing.
7: I'm listening.
8: I tell you what I'm going to do. This is not the first complaint we've had against Temba. It's not the first one. What I'm going to do, sir, today, after work at 6 o'clock.
7: I'm listening.
8: I'm not going to give Temba a written warning or ask him for an apology in writing for you. I'm going to catch him at 6 o'clock.
7: Mm-hmm.
8: And I'm going to give him a hiding.
7: What do you mean you are going to give this guy a hiding now?
8: I'm going to punch him so hard, his grandkids are going to have black eyes.
7: I am for it. No. It's not my desire for you to suggest Utemba to search him for it.
8: Sir, I'm going to punch him so hard.
7: No. Listen now.
8: Hold
7: that
8: on.
7: Will be wrong, and God won't probably forgive me for this one. I want Temba to be dealt with, but that's what you are trying to do for it too. It's a no-no.
8: I'm going to hit him so hard,
7: As much as I'm not happy with the service, I'll find out a means to address my matter. But what you are trying to do now is totally wrong, sir. I don't want to be part of it.
8: No, let me tell you now. I'll sort him out. He won't say anything bad to you ever again. I'm going to hit his teeth so far down his throat that he's going to have to stick a toothbrush up his ass to clean them.
7: No, I'm for it. You are taking it too far, man. That's not how we address matters. I wanted the supervisor to know how to talk to employees, to address them in a manner that I expect a good supervisor or manager to go about it. How we are approaching it, for it is a no-no. You can't take and go just and beat an African person who's trying to make a living. He made a mistake, this guy. Let's agree on that. You can't continue with what you are trying to do now. That's totally wrong. I disagree.
8: Say it's justice here. I say you know.
7: No. I promise you, my brother, if you do that, all the African brothers who will see you doing that, they will probably even kick you or stab you or do whatever. You don't want to take it that far. We don't want this now.
8: I'm going to hit him so hard, not even Google will be able to find him.
7: No, you say, what's that now? You see now, you must show some remorse, yes, sir. As much as I've got crisis, what you're saying now is totally wrong, and you know it. You know it. I don't want someone to get hurt, and I want to be part of it.
8: Your name is Sbu Matebula. I'm going to spell your name out on his face with my fist. S. B U M A T H E B U L A. So I'm going to hit him 1, 2, 3, 4, 5, 6, 7, 8, 9, 10, 11, 12 times.
7: No, man, sir. No, you can't
8: 12,
7: do that.
8: 12 times. Yeah, I'm going to hit him 12 times for you. This is for treating Sbu Matebula with disrespect. And I'm going to hit you 12 times.
7: We can't resort to crime, sir.
8: Tell me, what is your second name, your middle name?
7: It's Jabulan.
5: Mm-mm.
8: That's another 8 letters. Okay, I'm going to say to him, it's Sbu Jabulani Matebula.
7: No,
8: I'm
7: now
8: going to hit him 20 times, sir.
7: No. I need to talk to someone else. Can
8: U.
7: I talk to your superior, please?
8: Space. J. A. B. U. Do you have any other names, sir?
7: No, I won't give you any name now.
5: Mm-mm.
7: I won't give you any name, sir. I'm sorry, I can't give you any name. Oh, your intentions are not good at all.
8: I'm going to hit him so hard, when he wakes up, his clothes will be old-fashioned.
7: No. Sir, you see now. I feel responsible for what you plan to do, and it's not a good thing at all. I promise you, I really apologize that Temba did nothing wrong. As I think about it, I apologize that I even escalated this issue to you as either a supervisor or manager. I think the issue was more from my side.
8: So there's no problem.
7: No problem at all, I can promise you.
8: So were you trying to start a fight between me and Temba?
7: No, not at all. It wasn't my intention. I wouldn't want to do that. I suppose I can't say as to what was going on in my mind at the time, but obviously the I was probably distracted, issues at home, and hence maybe I made such a big mistake. I am so sorry. I'm so sorry.
8: Sbu?
7: Yeah.
8: Guess who's speaking, Sbu?
7: Who's speaking?
8: It's Wicked Simpson, bro.
7: Oh, jeez.
8: My man?
7: Oh, jeez, Darren. Darren, you know what? I hate him, man. How can you do that to me, bro? that's not right. You know it, man. You can't, you can't start this now, Darren. Darren, you know what? You are so crazy, I promise you. How can you do that to me?
5: How can you do that to Sbu?
8: He's such a nice guy.
9: I don't want crimes committed here.
5: Not in his name.
10: No. It was actually his fault. He was just having a bad day. He takes the complaint back.
9: Yeah.
8: Sorry, I didn't do anything. You know, leave it alone. Forget I called. It's over. It's done.
5: Nothing happened.
8: Oh, shame. It's NSYNC, it's gonna be me on KFM Mornings, 20 after 8 o'clock.

0: It's going to be me from NSYNC on KFM Mornings. 25 minutes after 8 o'clock. Yes, some of your messages.
1: Darren, you are such a dog. You know that.
2: I would say Darren found a way for people to take back their complaints. But I think there's a few people that would have given you more names.
3: No, this is the sweetest, sweetest guy. Shame. I felt so sorry for him. You terrible.
4: What's your second name? Tabula. You know you're crazy.
5: You're saying how do you make a guy to apologize to you for not coming to you? that one is my favorite one out there.
0: You know what? It's not the first customer that I've had end up apologizing.
6: Because now they're like, wait, how did we get here?
0: Yeah, no. This has gone too far now. This is...
6: Why must a man lose his job and be assaulted now?
0: So if you want me to handle a customer complaint, just put in the box there, escalate or de-escalate. Just be clear on what your intentions are.
6: Press 1 for escalate, 2 for de-escalate.
0: You can pop me an email if you want anybody pranked. That's darrenS@kfm.co.za. And you know what? A lot of people are like, okay, just keep me anonymous. I don't want to play any part in this.
6: Mm-hmm. When they submit.
0: Just get them, but don't bring me in. Yeah. I've had people mid-prank when they see how it's rolling out.
7: Yeah.
0: They go, okay, yeah, no, rather leave me out of this now.
6: not everyone's built for this.
0: And I'm like, brother, we ride or die, you know what I'm saying? We're in this together.
8: I was about to ask, do you also have like client, lawyer privilege? How does it work?
0: Absolutely right. Absolutely.
8: The safe space.
0: Yeah. All right, it's 25 minutes after 8 o'clock. Let's... have a look at those roads, Sherlyn. How they going?
8: In Kraaifontein, we've got a crash on Okuvangu Road and Langeberg Road. In Brooklyn, there's a crash on Kuberg Road South at Piet Grobler Road. A WhatsApp, rather, from Nadia saying there's a car crash on Gilbertson between Burgundy Drive and Bosmansdam Road. And on the N2 incoming, traffic slowing down at Jake's Hadwell Drive. Traffic also backed up from Mike Pienaar Boulevard on the N1, as well as on the M3 North. Traffic backed up from Wynberg Hill. I'll have more for you in 10 minutes.
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0: It's Coldplay, My Universe, here on KFM Mornings. We were just questioning that who in the team here has ever had their name or their transgression spelt out on their buttocks with a slipper. Me, many a time. Many a time.
1: I mean, I received the slipper a handful of times, but never the spelling of the name.
0: Or just the you will never.
2: Never multiple.
0: Not even the spelling, just the you will never. Yeah.
1: Do not back chat.
0: Yeah.
1: Does it work though? Never ever. You missed one.
0: Ramiz, how many times in your life would you say you got the...
3: Yeah, I know at this moment in time that my dad is listening. So I have indeed gotten it spelled out on different occasions. And it works. It definitely works.
1: And you say Papa was the punisher in your house.
3: Yes. Yeah.
1: Was it the same slipper all the time?
3: It varied. Depends on the occasion.
0: Do you know what was the worst? Wait till your father gets home.
3: That's it.
0: Oh, your whole day is ruined. And it's like it's midday.
3: Yeah.
0: Oh, now I'm worried. I've got 5 hours before dad gets home. You know?
2: Dad was the softie in our house. It was mom we had to watch out for.
0: Was it?
2: Disciplinarian.
0: And that is often the case.
1: She's like, I don't need to wait for Papa. Mom's got this.
2: Yeah. Papa was like the hug at the end. You know? Mama was like, actually.
1: My papa gave me one hiding and I cried
2: He
1: felt so bad. Yeah. He couldn't do it again.
0: No, I know with my kids, that's not the case. Wait till your father gets home. We're getting more V-Bucks.
2: Yeah, exactly. What's dad going to do? Exactly.
1: They're like, we'll wait for Wackhead.
0: Dad's a jewel. Yeah. One of my best mates, he lived two houses down from me. And his dad used to do that. Okay, we'd phone him, he'd whistle. They had this like family whistle. And his job was always to pick up the dog landmines in the backyard.
1: Important job.
0: Yeah, and if his dad came home and there were landmines there. So got it. And like he could have cleaned it up in the afternoon and then the dog went and hoed another one. You know?
2: Sure, because the dog had
0: the dog had a curry or something.
1: Stay regular. No, but the father could see by the amount of flies. Nothing was cleaned up in time.
0: And my mate Shame and the father would whistle. It was like a He's like, that's my dad. He's calling me.
1: So what is that? You come get your hiding. That's even worse, man.
2: That's like a horror movie. A whistle.
0: Now, I promise you, two houses we'd hear it like over.
2: No, not the villain whistle.
0: No.
1: And not the villain being your dad.
0: I swear this is a true story. And then he would whistle back to acknowledge that he was on his way.
4: But it was a different time. Parents reared their children with fear. And they thought that fear equaled respect.
2: So my dad was the Joker.
4: They had to be balanced.
2: My dad was Lex Luthor.
4: And your mother, Juffrou Rottenmeier.
2: Miss Trunchbull.
4: Here we go. Different times.
0: Different times. That's what we underscore the whole.
4: Yeah, different times.
2: I wonder what the kids are going to say about this time that we're in now.
0: Do you know what? My
2: 20
0: mom.
2: 20 years from now.
0: Took away my iPad for 3 hours.
2: Different times.
0: How cruel were our parents?
1: 3 hours?
0: Disgusting.
2: It's a different time. Yeah, it's a different time.
0: Yeah, it was. You wonder where does it go? Like, what's the next form of punishment? Because timeouts are all but gone.
4: Oh.
0: That was like sort of 15 years ago, the timeout corner. That's gone.
2: I'm surprised parents aren't using timeouts because also it's a way for you to get a timeout too, no?
0: Yeah, but they're
2: like
0: also...
2: everyone, just chill.
0: But somewhere along the line, they found timeouts to be cruel.
4: Yeah. No, so apparently, if you're trying to do it the Montessori way, and you are right, Sibs, the only time you do a timeout in Montessori is when you, as the parent, needs to regulate.
2: Right. So now everyone is...
4: So the timeout isn't there for the child. That is a last resort when mommy or daddy needs a break.
1: I tried to put my child in the youngest one, in a timeout. Her face. I mean, the way she was like... it wasn't good.
4: So something that I recently started was, where's your listening ears?
1: Oh, yes.
4: And my almost three-year-old looked at me and he was like, gone.
2: There are no listening ears here.
0: No, but gone. But we had that, but then you would be grabbed by the ear and dragged.
2: No, man. No.
0: Do these things work?
4: Are these ornaments?
0: Yeah.
2: Different times.
4: Different times, guys.
0: Different times. Yes, different times. And we invented the internet the way we were disciplined.
4: Yeah. Good
0: we
4: luck.
0: Invented the internet.
4: Oh, to all of us.
2: All right. No more reflection, I think. I'm ready to move on now.
4: PTSD.
0: Kids, I'll ask you this. You want to go back to the 80s? You got to take all of the 80s. You got to take it all.
2: Yeah, not just the vinyls and the CDs.
0: And not just going to the movie house on a Friday.
4: Yeah.
0: You got to take the punishment that comes with it too. Okay. It's time for news and sports.
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2: Good morning. The Springboks and the All Blacks go again this weekend. This time, the rugby's greatest rivalry tour heads to Johannesburg. And Springbok coach Rassie Erasmus named his side for that clash. Damian Willemse is out. He took a knock in Cape Town, which means Chesn Colby has to step up and start at fullback. Kurtley Arendse returns to the wing. Oxenjie, Malcolm Marks and Wilco Lowe, they are starting as well. Sasha Feinberg Gomezulu retains his spot at fly half. Moni Lebok is on the bench. For a full rundown of that squad, go to ewn.co.za. And their opponents, the All Blacks, they need to dust themselves off after the disappointment in Cape Town. New Zealand player Jordy Barrett on the physicality of the four-match series against the Box.
6: I got physically sore, but by the time you get to Saturday, you're fresh mentally and physically and ready to go. So everything you do in your week is just geared towards making sure you're mentally on the money and physically raring to go against the best team in the world. So we felt like we got to that spot on Saturday night. We're going to have to go there again if we want to get a good result. So it's exciting, but these are the test matches you want to be a part of.
2: In football news, Lionel Messi has announced his retirement from international football. The 39-year-old, who captained Argentina to the World Cup glory in 2022, scored 125 goals and 207 appearances. It makes him the country's all-time leading scorer and most capped player. And Liverpool have completed the signing of Bradley Barcola from PSG. He's agreed a 5-year contract at Anfield. Thank goodness for Bukayo Saka. That's what Arsenal will be saying as he scored the only goal as the Premier League champions came away from Aston Villa with all 3 points thanks to that 1-0 victory. The Proteas are in action this afternoon in the T20 Tri-Series today. They take on Zimbabwe. It hasn't been a great start to the series for them. They lost their first game against Namibia. Yesterday, Zimbabwe beat Namibia by 5 runs in a close game. The SA Zim match is at 2 o'clock this afternoon. And Carlos Alcaraz is through to the second round of the US Open, beating Roman Safelin 6-4, 6-4 and 6-4. Also no problem for Aryna Sabalenka, who managed to beat Camila Osorio in straight sets. And finally, South Africa's Hamish Lovemore delivered a brilliant performance to claim a silver medal at the Canoe Sprint and Para Canoe World Champs in Poland. More at ewn.co.za.
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0: It's Tame Impala with Dracula here on KFM Mornings. 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
1: Guten Morgen.
0: Guten Morgen.
1: Wie geht's?
0: Jelle laat mij lach.
1: Das ist gut.
0: Greetings from the south of Germany where we live now. Mm-hmm. You focus on my daily connection to Slapstadt, alleviating the homesickness that sometimes happens. That's from Mez. Mm.
1: Good morning, Mez.
0: Guten Morgen, Mez.
2: Let us know where exactly you are.
0: Well, it could be Stuttgart.
2: Mm. Frankfurt.
0: Frankfurt. Mm. Or München. Mm. That's as far as my German geography goes. Mm. Okay. We've got the vinyl classic coming up, though.
2: Oh, boy.
1: Mm-hmm. I need to get on the board. Okay. I do.
0: Well, good luck, Shirley, and I wish you nothing but the best of success.
1: Thank you, Darren. I'm not sure if you mean it, but thank you.
0: No, I do. I do. So we'll see what happens. It's coming up next.
1: But first, let's take a look at your traffic this morning in Kraaifontein. We've got a crash on Ukuvangu Road and Langeberg Road. In Brooklyn, there's an accident on Kuburg Road South at Piet Grobler Road. And then a WhatsApp from Nadia saying there's a car crash on Hilversum between Burgundy Drive and Bosmansdam Road. Into incoming traffic backed up at Jakes Harville Drive. Traffic also slowing down from Mike Pinard Boulevard on the N1. And on the M3 North, traffic slowing down from Wynberg Hill. If I missed anything, you can WhatsApp Tracy Lang on 082-945-0940.
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0: It's Imagine Dragons' Bad Liar here on KFM Mornings. Okay, it's Vinyl Classic time.
1: Do you have another rock song today?
0: Do you have another rock song today? Excuse me?
1: No, you like to play rock. You brought a rock yesterday and you won with it. So I'm just asking, are we having more rock today?
0: Mind your own business.
1: Okay.
2: You say to your competitor playing the same game as you. What are you doing here?
0: You're looking for clues. You're looking for to get ahead of me. I won't let it happen. Okay, so my song that I'm coming with today. You know, it's amazing. I've got a bucket list of people I'd like to see in concert. And they were never on my list until I saw them on YouTube live in concert, and they've now gone right to the top of my list. And I don't want to see them in South Africa. I don't want to see them in America. I want to see them in their homeland, which is England. I want to see these guys.

0: Do yourself a favor. Go YouTube Oasis in concert in the UK. It's the most incredible thing you'll ever see. Really.
1: And they're back together.
0: Yeah, they're friends again, the brothers.
1: Things are good. The Gallagher's, things are healthy.
0: Yeah, they're good. They hated each other for quite a while, and now they're good. They're back together. And they're apparently going back on tour again because of the huge demand of the last tour last year.
1: The insurance of that tour must be quite something.
0: Wow, that's amazing. Okay, Sherlyn. Yes, I did bring rock.
2: Yeah. Mm-hmm.
0: Yeah. Brit rock.
2: So it is a beautiful day, and I think we should celebrate. We're saying hello, September. We're saying hello, spring.

0: Come on, it's going to be a bright and sunshiny day. That is my vinyl classic pick today. Johnny Nash, Let's Celebrate Spring.
1: Good song. Okay. Oasis, Don't Look Back in Anger. That's my pick. 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
4: Okay, the votes have been tallied, and they are thus.
5: Sherlin, Sherlin, Sherlin.
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7: 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Sherlin, baby.
8: Darren, Sally, please.
9: No, Sherlin, we still need the ring. Darren, this is yours.
10: Voting for Darren today.
0: Oh,
4: wow.
0: Yoy.
4: Wow, this is a roller coaster of emotions.
0: Yeah, so the city is divided. One more vote.
4: I thought I was dead and buried. Well, here's the final vote.
5: Sherlin, please.
4: Okay, so I'm dead
0: Thank
4: and buried.
0: Thank you, dead and buried. Hello, Johnny Nash. I can see clearly now.
4: All right. Cape Town wants a nice chill reggae vibe. I got you.

0: selected Feel Nice. Mm. Well voted, Western Cape. Good pick, Sherlyn.
1: And
2: thank
1: Oasis,
2: you.
1: Oasis taking its first O ever.
0: Is that a fact?
1: I think so.
0: Maybe.
2: I'm not mad.
0: Okay, well, it did feel good. And that's a wrap for today. Go have a fantastic Tuesday. We've got a cold front arriving Thursday, Friday. We've got rain and we've got low temperatures as well. So make the most of these next few days. We'll see you tomorrow at 6 o'clock.
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2: Good morning, I'm Vanya Kutakarlison. Parliament's impeachment committee will resume its work today following President Cyril Ramaphosa putting another spanner in the works by objecting to the committee's choice of evidence leader. The committee will receive a legal opinion on the weight of Ramaphosa's objection to Durban advocate Thandazani Madonsela leading the Section 8-9 inquiry into the events that unfolded following the theft of $580,000 from Ramaphosa's farm in 2020. Tomorrow, Ramaphosa will finally have his day in court to challenge the independent panel report on the Palapala saga, and which has led him to facing this impeachment. Lindsay Dentlinger has more.
4: As legal challenges against Parliament's impeachment in

0: inquiry unfold in the courts, the committee is still grappling with setting up the parameters for the inquiry. Despite Parliament being all but ready to appoint an evidence leader at its last meeting, President Ramaphosa raised objections that advocate Madonsela is conflicted, owing to legal advice he had offered to the ANC on the impeachment matter, and because Ramaphosa had removed him from serving on the Judicial Service Commission. Committee Chairperson Makashule Gane says MPs will take advice from Parliament's lawyers on how to proceed.
1: We're also going to have move closer to finalizing the terms of reference for the committee.
0: MPs had previously expressed unhappiness that the draft document presented by Parliament's lawyers had oversimplified their intentions. Meanwhile, the Western Cape High Court will tomorrow consider Ramaphosa's arguments that the 2022 report, which forms the basis for the inquiry, is fatally flawed and should be set aside. Lindsay Dentlinger, Eyewitness News, Parliament.
2: Then the Cape Peninsula University of Technology says it will have to explore new sources of income after its council withdrew a proposed 2027 financial recovery plan. The plan was unconditionally withdrawn at a council meeting on Saturday following weeks of student unrest. The plan would have required some students to pay an upfront fee of up to 7,000 rand for academic and residence registration. The council also agreed to issue transcripts to students with outstanding debt linked to the NSFAS funding cap and welcomed investigations by relevant independent bodies into matters raised by students. Then Metro Police have arrested a drunk driver after catching him asleep behind the wheel on the N2 highway. The man's car had blocked the right turning lane on the on-ramp to Jake's Carvel Drive from the N2 on Saturday afternoon. When the officers approached him, his slurred speech and the smell of alcohol led to his immediate arrest. Mayoral Committee Member for Safety and Security, JP Smith.
3: It is shocking to think that the driver was so inebriated that he couldn't keep his vehicle going or stay awake behind the wheel. Drunk driving puts lives at risk and shatters families. Luckily, he was arrested before that happened, and hopefully the courts will ensure that there is appropriate consequences for his actions.
2: And rehabilitation continues across large parts of the Western Cape affected by storms earlier this year. The Bontebok National Park has now been reopened to the public. Taking a look at today's weather temperatures, it's partly cloudy across the province. Cape Town can expect a high of 19, Paarl 21, Kalfinia 28 and George 18, the top story at this hour. Parliament's Impeachment Committee will resume its work today following President Cyril Ramaphosa's putting of another spanner in the works by objecting to the committee's choice of evidence leader.
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Olivia Rodrigo with Drop Dead on KFM 94.5. My voice is a little bit better, but you know, whether it's a little bit better or a whole lot better, all I'm going to say is happy spring day. We've made it. You know, from this point on, it's downhill to the end of the year. My name's Tracy Lang. Welcome to the show. On the N1 outgoing, there's an accident off the Gielbasson. You can expect delays. In Claremont, there's an accident on Main and Grove Roads. In Brooklyn, an accident on Coburg Road, south at Piet Grobler Road. In Burgundy Estate, an accident on Burgundy Drive in Gielbasson. On the end to incoming, traffic slows down at Bunga Avenue, and then traffic slows down from Plattekloof Road on the N1. The time is 9:12.

0: The weekend of Daft Punk. I feel it coming. This is KFM 94.5. My name is Tracy Lang. It is so good to have you along on this Tuesday morning, the 1st of September. Now, I've decided that I'm going to start doing a bit of spring cleaning of my own. I'm clearing out certain things. It's got nothing to do with things at home. It's actually got to do with just yesterday. I decided, done. I've had enough of certain types of messages that come through on WhatsApp. Those messages that go, hi, how are you? Oh my goodness. What is that? Can someone explain to me what is that? Can we just discuss that firstly? WhatsApp isn't real time. It's not real time. You sending me a message at this point and then waiting for me to respond before you then ask me what you need to or tell me whatever it is that you need to is ridiculous. WhatsApp is like going, it's like old school letters. Okay, maybe some of you will understand. It's like an old school letter. Write a letter. Hello, Tracy. How are you? Da-da-da-da-da-da-da. And then you share your story, whatever it is that you need. I actually yesterday, because I got 6 such messages in the space of, 6-7 hours. Okay, during the course of yesterday. Okay, I'd gotten, hi, how are you? And here's the thing. In general, I don't respond to any of those messages because I know when I get those, it's because it's someone wanting something from me. So I don't respond. But here's the thing. Sometimes it's also just other people and people who are actually pretty good. But it's just this, I don't know. Am I being ridiculous here? Just get down to business. It's not real time. Now I must respond to 2 messages. No. Hello, Tracy. How are you? This is what I need. Oh, I can't. Am I the only one? Am I being ridiculous for really, really disliking hello, how are you messages? Just that with nothing else. Help me. 082-945-0940.
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0: On the N1 outgoing, there's an accident after Gielbasson. The vehicles are on the left shoulder. Expect delays. In Constantia, there's an accident involving a cyclist on Kendall Road and Spanchemont River Road. In Brooklyn, an accident on Kuburg Road south at Piet Grobler Road. And then on the N2, incoming traffic slows down at Bunga Avenue.

0: Jamie Fine, if anything's left on KFM 94.5, I'm chatting about those messages that come through. Hello, how are you? And then people waiting on the response before they tell you what they need. I am so pleased that I'm not the only one who cannot handle this, because this is not real time. That's my point. You waiting on a response from me is ridiculous, because now I have to wait for another message from you when you would have had my attention in one go. WhatsApp isn't real time. I wish people would just understand it. I wanted to hear how so many others feel about it. Take a listen to this.
1: Tracy, my friend, you are not the only one. That message will stay there and will stay there and will stay there forever and ever. Amen. I will not even reply to it. I will just ignore it, which I do anyway. I just ignore it.
0: I am with you. I often do that.
2: I have to agree with you on that one. It is the most irritating thing for me when someone says, hi, and then they keep quiet, and then the next message they send what they want to say. I absolutely hate it.
0: Because now one has to respond twice. Do people not realize that people are busy? That's always my thing. So when you are asking me to respond to two things, like now I must first say yes, then you want to come to the next thing. No, do what you need to. I will respond to everything at that point. Deraldo says, Tracy, I agree with you, especially when it comes at work. Yes, that's what I'm saying. People are very busy. Karen says, that first hello, how's it, is actually to find out your mood before the real question gets asked. Now, you know what, Karen? All I want to say is, if that is the intention, please note that you are now putting me in a bad mood, so then I'm not going to respond to your next question, or probably in a good enough space to help you with whatever it is that you're asking for later. I got this one. Saying, Tracy, I actually refuse to respond when humans don't get to the point. I also don't listen to voice notes ever. Here's another message.
3: Tracy, good morning, Andrea. I would normally respond to say, why are you asking, are you a doctor?
0: Okay, so please, Cape Town, can we agree? No more hi, how are you messages. You can put that in the first line of your message and then get to the message after that. You can still be decent and all of that. You don't have to wait for a response. Can we agree on that in Cape Town? That will be the way forward. And hopefully it catches on with everyone else.

0: Casa and See the World on KFM 94.5. I am having a good giggle at the messages coming through. I'm chatting about people who just message you, hi, how are you? And then they wait on a response before they send anything else. Do you know why I'm laughing at the responses coming through? Because I've been asking myself for such a long time, and am I being ridiculous by expecting people to actually just tell me what it is that they need in one go? Go, hello, Tracy, how are you? I need. Or, hello, Tracy, how are you? I saw your mother, she looks good. And then, why are you waiting? This is not a face-to-face conversation, so there's no need for you to wait on a response before you tell me what you need. And I am so happy to see that I'm justified. Thank you. Thank you. You've made me feel so much better. So many other messages are still coming through. Hannah says, Tracy, I end up blue-ticking those people if they don't get to the point. Okay? Then I've got Arena. She says, Tracy, I sometimes just get a hello and then nothing else. Then I leave it and don't respond, and still they say nothing. What is up with that? Please say this out loud for everyone to hear. Say what you need to say. Don't wait for a response. I agree. I do. I do not get it. Then someone says, Tracy, what about when kids message and then they just say, mommy? Oh, moms, I feel for you. I have no idea how you're surviving that. Let's take a listen to this.
1: Tracy, I also agree with you. I hate those messages. But what I hate even more is when someone sends me a message, WMJ, meaning, wat maak jy? In real life, you don't just randomly out of the blue ask me, wat maak jy? So, yes, I hate those messages.
0: Oh, thank you. So agreed. Like I said, Cape Town, can we stop? No more hello, how are you messages. Please pass this on to everyone else. Everyone that you know, say to them, we are not doing just hey, how are you, and then waiting for a response. Say what you need to say. Asseblief. Listen, the messages are still streaming in with people saying, Tracy, ek dit irriteer my verskriklik. This one, Stonehouse Accommodation. IP Daniel saying, Tracy, you are so very, very right. Cookie Laro says, it's my worst. I absolutely just don't respond. Crystal says, partykeer moet die een eers moed by mekaar kry om iets te vra. Maar moet dan nie vir my die eerste plek die boodskap stuur nie. Skraap maar die moed by mekaar en dan stuur jy vir my die hele boodskap later. I think we are in agreement, Cape Town. Let's hope this ops.
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1: It's a good song. Jennifer Lopez, My Love Don't Cost a Thing. It is KFM 94.5. So, because today is the 1st of spring, the 1st of September, so the first day of spring. I know, officially 21st, all of that. Point is, 1st of September, I'm treating this as if I was back at school. What is the song that I could play for you that will give you that spring feeling? 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

Malaika with Destiny on KFM 94.5. As we head into the second hour of the show, let's just take a quick look at the temperatures. We're reaching a high of 17 degrees today, 19 degrees, and a bit of rain is forecast again for this coming Thursday when we'll reach a high of only 15 degrees. However, I can tell you this. The sun was definitely up a little bit earlier this morning. So yes, spring is definitely coming around. Let's check in on traffic. On the N1 outgoing, there's an accident after Gilbasson. The vehicles are on the left shoulder and you can expect delays. In Strandfontein, there's an accident on Baden-Powell Drive and Strandfontein Road. On the incoming, there's a vehicle broken down in the right lane at Jake's Scherville Drive. And then in terms of trains, on the southern line, there's sand on the tracks between Simonstown and Fishhook. So Simonstown train service will terminate at Fishhook. Commuters are advised to make use of their own alternative transport. It is 10:01.

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4: So this morning I said I'm looking for the songs that will tell us that spring is here, that just gives us that good feeling. 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But you know what? This voice note is the perfect way to kick this off.
5: As liefde kalente, die winter is voorbij. Mooi komen de zomers voor jou en voor mij. La la la la la, la la la.
4: It's the laugh at the end in his lieflike lente. 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
6: 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How about for the first day of spring? I wish I was a punk rocker

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1: Good morning, Tracy. My song would be Jamiroquai, Cosmic Girl. Yeah, you're just a cosmic girl.

0: It's Kool and the Gang with Celebration. This is KFM 94.5. The music has been good. It's been exactly what we require on a day like today, the first of spring. I feel like people are just ready to shake off, not necessarily winter, but that heavy feeling that we've all had for quite some time. If you know, you know. Last year was rough. Then we all thought the year of the fire horse is coming. It's going to be so much better. Hoy! And it's been as rough. It's been hectic. But it feels to me that following the solar eclipse a couple of weeks ago, that people have been feeling a little bit lighter. I don't necessarily believe in all these different things, but I have to say, if I'm looking at just people's energies and how the vibe is in the city and how people have become following that, feels like people are just feeling a little bit lighter and they're feeling ready to take things on. And many things probably haven't even changed. Circumstances may not have changed, but people are feeling a little lighter. And that is a great thing. So yes, bring on spring. We are absolutely ready for it. Your eyewitness news is on the way. Then we've got Katy Perry, Rain, and we'll take a bit of a trip for tea time.
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6: Goeiemôre, ex-Banya Kluter Carlison. 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
1: It is time for Tea Time with Tracy and Tash B. Travel time with Tash spills the tea on places that you can explore locally. 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
2: Lekker Trace. We are heading about 250 kilometers from Johannesburg, approximately 2.5 hours, and it is known as Dullstroom.
1: Where?
2: Yeah.
1: Dullstroom. Can we fly directly there?
2: I can't answer that, but what I can answer is that it's the capital of fly fishing. Definitely.
1: Really?
2: 100%.
1: Oh, that's interesting. Tell me more.
2: So, known as South Africa's fly fishing capital, Dullstroom combines a lot of country charm. There's cozy pubs and stunning mountain scenery. I know quite a few people that have gone there. And when I lived in Joburg, I was there for 13 years. And it was one of the places I wanted to go to. Do you think I went to Dullstroom? I still haven't been. Ek moet gaan. So, best I get my fly fishing kit in order. And there's whiskey tastings.
1: Yeah.
2: There's obviously lots of hiking trails and mountain biking and bird watching. Birds is very big there in Dullstroom. And then, yeah, some fantastic accommodation. You've got the well-known Walkerson's Hotel and Spa, the Critchley Hackle Lodge, Highland Country Cottages. It really is a fabulous place to just escape to. And it sits, interesting fact, around 2,100 meters above sea level, making it one of South Africa's highest towns.
1: That is so interesting. So Dullstroom, it's not next to, is it next to the ocean? No.
2: No.
1: Really? So you do fly fishing in like a dam?
2: Yes.
1: 100%. Oh, that's interesting.
2: Yeah. No, it's beautiful up there. It's a little bit like, I want to say, Clarence. I could be very wrong, but it's a similar feel.
1: Okay. So very small town, but slightly more nature vibes, that kind of feel.
2: Also, I think a lot of people, you can also stop at the Kruger National Park on the way.
1: Oh.
2: It's that whole...
1: That whole area over there.
2: Yeah.
1: Okay, Dullstroom. Nog nooit aan gedink nie, but I think I'm definitely going to check it out. If you haven't checked it out yet or seen anything, Tash, we will share everything on our socials.
2: Yes, you can catch it on Instagram at Natasha van der Merwe Official or TikTok and Facebook at Natasha van der Merwe.
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0: What a song. It's Bryan Adams. Everything I do it for you. It is KFM 94.5, still on the way before the end of the hour. Benson Boone and Vanessa Carlton.
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0: Vanessa Carlton with 1,000 Miles. It's KFM 94.5 as we head into the final hour of the show. So, if you are a BSc or a BCom graduate, or you know of anyone who is, there's great recruitment opportunities that is on the cards. We'll chat about that in the next 10 minutes. Let's first check in on traffic. On Okapsevech, there's been an accident off the Silver Mine Gate 1 in the direction of Noordhoek. And that is it for now. Your next traffic update will be at 12. We are 15 seconds away from 11. The music goes on and
1: on and on. 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

0: This is KFM 94.5. Now, let's be honest. Finishing your degree is one thing. Then figuring out what on earth to do next is a very different situation. And if you've recently graduated with a BSc or certain BCom qualifications, then there could be an opportunity waiting for you in an industry you may not have considered. Glasshouse Recruiting is currently looking for graduates across South Africa for opportunities with a leading pharmaceutical company. So let's find out exactly what it is that they are looking for, and more importantly, how you can get in the door. Lynn Edwards is their sales director. So, Lynn, let's start with the graduate listening right now. Who exactly are you looking for?
1: So, at the moment, we are very excited about our graduate program. We're looking for Bachelor of Science graduates, as you said, and Bachelor of Commerce graduates who can launch their careers into the pharmaceutical or medical industry. It's very hard to get in when you have no experience, and some of our clients open the opportunity to train, teach and start their careers for these young graduates within the pharmaceutical field.
0: Now, these are pharmaceutical sales roles, and I think there's probably someone with a BSc or an accounting or business degree that hears the word sales and then they go, no, that's not what I studied for. Why could this actually be a really good career starting point?
1: Okay, so BSc, they do anatomy, physiology, and all the background to medical. So it's an easy step in to chatting to doctors about medication, going into theater to help doctors in surgery. Or if they've done a BCom, which naturally doesn't progress to pharmaceuticals, they then would use their business degree and their financial thinking to add value to their sales role.
0: And what about experience? You know, when it comes to often graduating and all you have on your CV is like a little bit of a holiday job or two.
1: That's perfect.
0: Oh, really?
1: That's perfect. They can apply straight to us. Some of the positions are a three-year program, so they train completely and they can just grow from there and become sales managers, become marketing specialists in the company. So placing you first for Glasshouse is the most important thing. And they can send their CVs to us and we will work with them immediately to create a new position.
0: I love that you said that. You said they must send their CVs immediately. So if they're listening right now, what do they do the moment the two of us get off air?
1: So they can phone us on our Cape Town number 021-554-5309, or they can email to info@glasshouse.co.za.
0: Nice and easy. Lynn Edwards, sales director at Glasshouse Recruiting, chatting to us about what it is that they are currently doing. If you need the information, pop me a message on WhatsApp and I'll make sure to get it to you.
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2: 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I want our town working for all. So in this election, I'm voting Democratic Alliance.
1: This advert was paid for by the political party concerned.
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7: Good morning, I'm Vanya Kluter-Collison. The Madlunga Commission is yet to deal with an application requesting a postponement for the appearance of suspended Crime Intelligence Deputy Feroz Khan. His legal team arrived late this morning. Khan was subpoenaed to appear at the Commission today, but his lawyers say he has been in hospital since the weekend. Then the DA in the Western Cape is calling on police and the SANDF to urgently investigate an incident in Mitchells Plain in which a soldier allegedly assaulted a female resident. A video of the recent incident has been shared widely on social media. In it, a Defence Force member can be heard swearing at a woman before hitting her during an altercation. Rehabilitation continues across large parts of the Western Cape affected by storms earlier this year. The Bontebok National Park has now been reopened to the public, and Russia has launched drones and ballistic missiles at Kyiv and its surrounding region overnight, killing at least 12 people and wounding 21. Taking a look at today's weather temperatures, it's partly cloudy across the province. Cape Town can expect a high of 19. Paarl 21, Kalfinia 28 and George 18, the top story at this hour. The Madlunga Commission is yet to deal with an application requesting a postponement for the appearance of suspended Crime Intelligence Head Deputy Feroz Khan.
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0: It is Amy Falkowitz, Love Drunk on KFM 94.5. Now, in case you didn't know, the Western Cape Blood Service urgently needs your help as blood stocks remain under severe pressure. O negative and O positive are at only a 2-day supply, while B negative and AB negative are at just 3 days. 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

0: Just one step at a time. Wise words for this Tuesday morning, and great as we go into spring. I'm going to step outside and just try and enjoy a bit of the sun that's outside, whatever it is that you're getting up to today. Again, happy spring day. Evie Inglis is up next.
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2: 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Grandmother's generation, Winnie is coming back with a vengeance in 2026. Number 9, Enzo. But, you know, knowing us in Cape Town, you know, his name would be like Enna. Or Zo. Zo! Zo! Ruchi! 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Cleopatra. And then it never. 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Betty!
3: Yeah.
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2: Hello, mommy, and hello, daddy, uncle, auntie, cousin, everybody. Welcome to KFM Lunch with me, EB Inglis, and it is the 1st of September, the 1st of the month, a brand new month, only a few months left of 2026, and we into the spring period. Yeah, okay, I say this every year. I'm not here for the, well, technically, on the 21st, listen here, when we were at school, all right, 1st of September, we paid our 5 rand to wear civvies on the 1st of September for spring day, okay? So that's what we're going to do, all right? Especially when it comes to our weekly movie and TV show quiz, 31 Seconds. The theme is going to be anything spring-related. So if a movie or TV show or actor or character has anything to do with either spring, flowers, birds, the weather, or something, you know, where that is concerned, then that will be in the questions for 31 Seconds this afternoon. And if you want to take on our current TV couple of the week, who is Samantha, newly crowned last week, then what you need to do is WhatsApp the phrase 31 Seconds to 082-945-0940. Also, you might have heard yesterday, but just in case you missed the show yesterday, Billboard Bingo, no longer a thing. We finished the final Billboard Bingo yesterday, and this afternoon, we are going to try something new. All right, it's like I said yesterday, it's not a tried and tested thing yet. I'm workshopping it with you, which is not something radio presenters normally do. They come to you with a finished product, but this time around, I thought, you know what? Let's try something. Let's experiment. And if you want to be a part of the experiment, then what you need to do is just, you know, WhatsApp me, 082-945-0940, and let me know if you want to be a part of that experiment, and we'll do that. Same time as Billboard Bingo, but just, it's going to be a little different. For now, though, let's see what's happening on those roads. Okapseweg, there is an accident after gate 1 in the direction of Noordhoek. And then in Elsiesrivier, there is an accident on Holt Road and Balvini Avenue. Traffic lights faulty in Stikland at Botlaray and Lebel, in Molniton Rural at Potsdam and Dumani, in Browns Farms at New Eisleben and Sheffield Roads, in Bishop Lavis at Valhalla Drive and Myrtle Road, and in Athlone at Kromboom and Thornton Roads. Anything else? 082-945-0940. As we get into the music this afternoon,

No, that's why you have an alarm. You don't need me to wake you up before I go. Wham! George Michael, Andrew Ridgely, Wake Me Up Before You Go Go on KFM Lunch. It is 12 after 12. Last night, or early evening, or late afternoon, early evening last night, I found myself in Claremont, and then I decided to stop at Palmyra Junction. And as it is, and runners will know this, if you're on the road, it doesn't matter how well you planned your nutrition, chances are you might need a loo when you're on the road. So I pulled up there in Palmyra Junction, and I ordered something at Kauai. And then I was like, you know, this is kind of like a mall type situation. There must be a bathroom around here. I asked the guy, you know, where's the bathroom? He said, no, it's around the corner there, like, next to the Willys. And I'm like, okay, cool. Now I'm walking. I find the toilet. I'm walking towards it. And now I see a coin slot. And I'm like, oh, no, don't tell me it's one of those where I'm going to need to pop in a 2 rand in order to use the loo. And then as I got closer, I saw that just above the coin slot, there is a box there where you can tap your phone. So I'm like, brilliant. I don't know why more public toilets don't have this. The ones that have coin operated, I don't know why more of them don't have this kind of scenario. Now, yes, it's 2 rand if you have cash, and it's a little bit more expensive to tap to go in, because it was 2 rand for the coin if you dropped in a coin, but 3 rand if you're going to tap your phone. And I'm like, hey, you know, bank charges, something, you know, I know that is going to be extra, but at least there was access gained. And I'm thinking to myself, yes, more of these public toilets that are coin operated, y'all need to upgrade. Include that tap function. Because when a brother needs to go, a brother needs to go. Back to the music. Crazy White Boy, What You Do To Me on KFM Lunch.

0: And when you really pay attention to the lyrics, you'll realize it's not safe for work. Next and Too Close on KFM Lunch, 25 past 12. Before we get to news, something that I mentioned a few minutes ago, when I encountered one of those paid toilets at Palmyra Junction, and I was so relieved to see that it wasn't just coin operated, that they gave you an option to also tap your card. Yes, it's a little bit more expensive, I understand, bank charges and all of that kind of thing, but I was willing to tap the card, you know, because I never carry cash on me. Almost never carry cash on me. So, it garnered a response from you as well on WhatsApp. Rochelle saying, no, Ibi, we shouldn't be paying to go to the loo. It must be free like in the, it must be free like the old days. Everything now is charged, which I feel is wrong. Now, Rochelle, don't get me wrong. I didn't say that we must pay for it. All I'm saying is if you are going to encounter toilets, public toilets, where they require you to pay, that they shouldn't just have a cash option, that they should have the tap to pay option as well. But I agree with you, like, you know, it should be free. But I guess that they do that in order to, is it to maintain the cleanliness of the toilet? However, Marvin disagrees.
1: The pay toilets, the one you have to pay to go into, is always the dirtiest.
2: I went to a convenience store and I had to really get to the toilet. And I remember they've got a prepaid toilet, if you want to call it. And they also, I saw they had a card machine thingy on the box. And I'm like, fantastic. And I double click my phone and I get my card out and I want to scan. It was rebooting. So yeah, I never carry cash. I only carry my card. So I had to knipe until I got out.
0: You're telling me that the classic South African proverb came through, that they system offline.
3: Can't actually believe that you are discussing this 2 rand toilet thing, because I had a bit of a stomach thing going, stomach flu, and I had to go see a client, and on the way I have to go, like you say. 2 rand was needed to get in, but I, when I got there, you're at that point where you can, it's now. There's no more holding this back. Ugh. And I didn't have a 2 rand. Shamefully, I ran around the back of the building and I did what I had to do. So a card option would be great. I would pay more, much more, to avoid that situation.
0: I'm so sorry that that had to happen to you.
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0: DJ Kosher, Dancing in the Moonlight on KFM Lunch. It is almost 20 to 1. And before we carry on with what we were talking about a little bit earlier on prepaid toilets, something very important in the traffic. Marlene and Jonathan sent through voice notes about it. Marlene initially mentioned Oakdale, but I think Jonathan has the correct location for us. But take a listen
1: to
0: this.
1: Hi, Evie. Just happened now. Trucks lost a ladder, and it's fallen right underneath the Oakdale Bridge, and it's busy getting torn apart by people's cars. But you're not going to see it until you go over it. So please just ask people to be cautious. Under the Oakdale Bridge, just happened.
0: And then Jonathan gave us the location.
2: Between Durban Road Bridge and Oakland Bridge on the N1. Direction Paul, middle lane and fast lane, there is metal debris, shards of metal debris laying on the highway. Please be cautious.
0: So thank you for that. And if you have more details as it comes through, 082-945-0940. So I mentioned at the beginning of the show that I walked into a shopping complex and needed the bathroom. And there was one, but it was one of those prepaid where you had to pop in a 2 rand coin. But they also gave you an option for tap to pay. And I thought, oh, I was so relieved when I saw that because I don't carry cash on me. And then I got a couple of WhatsApps from you as well. This one from Safwan saying, "Hi, Ibi, we were in Italy in May and we had to pay €2 each time we went to the public toilet. That's 40 rand each for my wife and I just to go and use the loo for a number one." Yeah, you see, when you start doing the conversion, then it's going to add up. And then Marlene saying, "I don't mind paying, but if you don't have cash, it would be great if they let the kids go through when you don't have cash." Yeah, I think that definitely is an option. And then Renee responding to something earlier on that was sent through by Rochelle saying, "Hi, Ibi, when I was a kid in the 60s and 70s, you paid a cent to go to the loo at Cape Town Station, also at Stutterford's. Of course, we always wanted to go. We were children. So wake up. In the real olden days, we did have to pay to go to the public loos." And then I got this voice note in from Monia.
3: "Hi, Ibi. I agree they should have the tap to pay option because I also never carry cash and I train dogs all day. So I use public bathrooms like 99% of the day. And then I get to a shopping center and truth nuts, they expect a 2 rand coin. Who the hell carries cash?"
0: All right, Marlene came back to us with that location. Definitely the right bridge is the bridge right by Oakdale Club. Thank you very much, Marlene, for that. So if you are on the N1 heading towards Paul, N1 outbound, where that Oakdale Club is on your left-hand side, and then Jonathan says middle and right lane, there will be metal debris. And Marlene says it's because of a ladder that was, a truck lost its ladder, and that is now being driven over by other cars. You don't see it until it's too late, so be careful if you are in that vicinity.
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0: Daniel Powter, bad day. Especially when you need the loo and you only have a prepaid option. And sometimes there isn't a tap to pay, which I was relieved to encounter last night. There was a tap to pay option to go into this one prepaid loo, but sometimes they don't have the tap to pay option. And if you don't have cash, then you have to get creative. And in a case like that, it could cost you way more than a 2 rand.
1: It's happened to me as well that I literally had to, I didn't have cash. Nobody can give you cash. So I had to go to the closest Wimpy restaurant and order a coffee and ask the waitress for 2 rand and then added it to a tip. Needless to say, it was a very expensive cup of coffee because apart from the 2 rand, I also had to give an extra for the tip.
0: Yeah. Yeah, something similar happened to me. I was taking the train home from work one afternoon and I really needed to go, and I had to go into a fast food restaurant. And I was about to go to the loo, but the security, there was a security sitting right outside the loo saying, "Hold up, what are you doing?" I'm like, I need the loo. And he's like, "Are you going to buy something?" And I'm like, yeah, I'm going to buy something. And while I was in the loo, I'm thinking like, yo, when I'm done here, I'm going to make a run for it. But then I started feeling guilty and feeling bad. So I'm like, you know what, I'm going to buy something. And then I needed to stand in a queue and I bought something. And then I just decided, you know what, I'm going to give this food to somebody that's in need of a meal. But at least I got to use the loo, because there's no way I'm sitting in a train from town all the way to Kales River, especially when it gets full. And fuller and fuller and fuller, especially after Bellville Station. And you're sitting with a number one? Ain't no way.
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0: For most people, tiredness is not a sleep problem, it's an energy production problem. And those are two completely different things. Wait 90 minutes after waking up before your first caffeinated coffee. 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
2: Right away, no doubt then. Push to start the remix with Tyler and Shut Up Al, Sean Paul on KFM Lunch. Almost 1 o'clock. I had no idea that this prepaid toilet thing would garner such a response from you. But here are the last couple of voice notes that came through.
3: It's happened to me as well. I'm a mom of 5 small kids. And when going to the bathroom, when one needs to go, you've got to take all 5 with. So we went there and they have in table view, you like walk through like a roundabout thing. And the roundabout charges R2 every time. So just for one child to go, I had to pay for 6 people to go through the roundabout and I had to leave the trolley outside. It was a nightmare.
4: Weet Ebi, ons klein besighede kan nie meer klein geld by die banke kry nie, want hulle gee net eenvoudig nie meer klein geld nie. 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So hulle gaan moet begin bybly met moderne tegnologie.
2: Ronel, ek het nie daarvan geweet nie.
5: Sure, that is quite something that needs investigating, but I hope that if there are going to be prepaid toilets that they are going to upgrade and have the tap to pay option available, because a lot of people aren't really carrying that much cash on them, especially coins. On the N1 outbound before Wingfield Interchange, there is a stationary vehicle. The left lane is obstructed. No delays on the M3 south. Traffic is slowing down at Clipper Road. And if you have more information on that truck that lost its ladder on the N1 outbound, that was at the Balbazadenout Bridge or the where the Oakdale Club is. I got a couple of WhatsApps in about that earlier on. If that is still the case and there's still some metal debris on the road, on the N1 outbound in that vicinity, please let me know on the WhatsApp line. Traffic lights faulty in Stikland at Botlare and LaBelle, as well as in Milnerton Rural at Portsdam and Dumani, in Browns Farms at New Eisleben and Sheffield, in Bishop Lavers at Valhalla and Myrtle, and in Athlone at Kromboom and Thornton Roads. Anything else? 082-945-0940.
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2: And back to the music we go now with Olivia Rodrigo, Drop Dead, and then One Direction, What Makes You Beautiful, and Teddy Swims also on the way with Lose Control. 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

Teddy Swims and Lose Control on KFM Lunch. Remember, coming up in this hour, 31 seconds, our weekly movie and TV show quiz. 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So if you want to be a part of that, WhatsApp the phrase 31 seconds to 082-945-0940. 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

0: Clean Bandits are a Larson Symphony on KFM Lunch. Almost 1:30. News next, and then music from Kelly Clarkson, John Legend, and then 31 Seconds.
1: Let's go. The Flash Drive with Carl Wasty. Here's what you missed.
2: An Australian man has gone viral after sharing a humorous and surprisingly heartfelt tribute to his 36-year-old garage refrigerator, which finally gave up after decades of service. 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
2: I have several DVDs.
4: Ancient artifacts.
2: I have Transformers in Blu-ray on DVD. Hey, hey, hey. Go judge someone else, please.
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2: 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Okay, Blu-ray was the best we had then. 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
5: Please, can we have a funeral for that medication you bought for that flu 10 years ago? 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
2: 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Oh, but when did you have that? When I was 13.
4: You're 45.
2: What? Why?
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12: Good afternoon, I'm Karen Ann Null. An investigation into a soldier accused of assaulting a woman in Mitchell's Plain highlights already strained relations between communities and police. That's the word from Western Cape Police Oversight and Community Safety MEC, Andrew Maree. A video shows the SANDF member swearing at a woman before hitting her during an altercation. Maree believes there can be no justification. The Madlanga Commission evidence leaders are opposing Firas Khan's bid to postpone his hearing. Khan was subpoenaed to appear before the commission today, but his lawyers say he has a medical condition which could be aggravated by an independent medical examination. They have suggested that the evidence leaders consult Khan's own doctor instead, arguing that his right to privacy must be protected. But evidence leader advocate Adila Hassim says the public interest and the need for accountability from a senior police officer must also be considered. And Nepal's Prime Minister Balendra Shah says last week's deadly floods were not an ordinary event, blaming climate change for the disaster. At least 939 people have died, while nearly 4,500 are still missing. The United Nations says aid is still being sent to Nepal to support those affected by the floods. Now, taking a look at today's weather temperatures, Cape Town can expect a high of 19 degrees, Paarl 21, Kalfinia 28, Worcester 24, and George 18. Recapping your top story at this hour, an investigation into a soldier accused of assaulting a woman in Mitchell's Plain highlights already strained relations between communities and police.
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0: Kelly Clarkson, because of you on KFM Lunch. 31 seconds, that's on the way next.
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0: Here we go again. A new month, but still doing 31 seconds. Last month, we dealt with the ladies' theme for Women's Month, the leading ladies. And this month, or not the entire month, but just for today at least, we're going to center our theme around spring. So any movie character or actor or actress or series or movie that has something related to spring. So whether that be flowers, trees, plants, animals, the weather, whatever the case may be, that is going to be the focus for this week's 31 seconds. We've got our returning TV Corp of the Week, Samantha in Tableview. How's it going, Samantha?
9: I'm good, thanks. And how are you, Evie?
0: I'm good. It was very tight last week. Are you hoping to put some distance between yourself and your opponent today?
9: I don't think I'd like to have it as close as it was last week, but let's see how it goes.
0: Let's see how it goes indeed, because your opponent for today is Vian in Elfendale. Vian, how's it going, sir?
10: Good, and you, Evie?
0: I'm lekker, man. All right, so Vian, how do you think you're going to do on this theme, the spring-scented theme?
10: I'm just hoping to not get zero.
0: Because we've had quite a few of that as of late. So, yeah, let's hope it's not going to be like that today. Let me go through the rules for both of you again. Each of you will have 31 seconds to answer 5 questions. The highest scorer out of the 2 rounds will become the TV Corp of the Week. If there's a tie, we'll go to a tiebreaker, as was the case last week. If you don't know the answer, simply say pass or skip, and we'll get to it if there is time, unless it's a true or false or an either-or question. In that case, we must go with your first answer. So, Samantha, you are the current TV Corp of the Week, so you will go first. Are you ready for your 31 seconds?
9: Yep, ready.
0: Here we go.
11: Get ready.
6: 3, 2, 1, go.
0: Complete the title of this movie, Eternal Sunshine of the Spotless.
9: Spotless. Mind.
0: Correct. The animated character that entertains kids with quizzes is called Maya the?
9: Bee.
0: Correct. Name the Leonardo DiCaprio movie about the Osage murders. Incorrect. Which kid's show features a character named Eagle Piggle?
9: Skip.
0: Name Batman's sidekick.
9: Robin.
0: Name the correct. Name the. Oh, I tried to squeeze in another one there for you, Samantha, but unfortunately, I wasn't sure what you said with
9: the. Sorry, I said pass.
0: Oh, you said pass. I was like, what? Yeah. What movie is that? Okay. Anyway, you got. It looks like you got 3 out of 5 over there. 3 out of 5, Samantha. The 2 that you didn't get, Leonardo DiCaprio's movie about the Osage murders. That would be Killers of the Flower Moon. And then the kids show that features a character named Eagle Piggle is In the Night Garden.
9: Okay.
0: All right. You never heard of that one?
9: No.
0: No, you didn't? Okay. Do you have kids?
9: I did, but I never watched that.
0: Oh, okay. All right. No problem. Well, Samantha, 3 out of 5. That means, Vian, you need to get at least 4 out of 5 in order to beat Samantha and become the TV Corp of the Week. Are you ready for your 31 seconds?
10: Let's do it.
0: All right. Here we go.
5: Get ready. 3, 2, 1, go.
0: Complete the movie title, Little Miss.
10: Sunshine.
0: Correct. The series about 4 friends in the town of Serenity is called Sweet What?
10: Pass.
0: Name the movie in which Morgan Freeman plays Jessica Tandy's driver.
10: Pass.
0: Name the town in which The Simpsons is set.
10: Springville?
0: Close, but incorrect. Name Johnny Depp's character in Pirates of the Caribbean. What would it have been? We ran out of time. What would you have answered?
10: Jack Sparrow.
0: Jack Sparrow would have been correct. So, unfortunately, Vian, let me just tally up your score over there. I think you got Sunshine, and that is about it. So, 1 out of 5 over there, Vian. Unfortunately, not enough, but let's go through it this afternoon for you. The series about 4 friends in a town, in the town of Serenity, is called Sweet Magnolias. All right. Ever heard of that one?
10: I have, yes, but I haven't watched it.
0: Yeah, on Netflix. Then Morgan Freeman, who plays Jessica Tandy's driver, that would be in Driving Miss Daisy.
10: Ah.
0: Yeah. The town in which Simpsons is set is Springfield. Not Springville.
10: Oh, yes.
0: Yeah. And then, of course, you would have gotten, if you were in time, Jack Sparrow, Johnny Depp's character in Pirates of the Caribbean. So, unfortunately, 1 out of 5, not enough. That means, Samantha, you've successfully defended your crown and you are still the TV Corp of the Week. Well done.
9: Thanks very much.
0: All right. So, Samantha, we're going to be in touch with you next week, okay?
9: Okay, perfect. Thank you.
0: Vian, tough luck over there. And if you want to take on Samantha next week, all you need to do is WhatsApp the phrase 31 seconds to 082-945-0940. Back to the music. Here's Miles Smith.

0: Goldfish and Serrano with the whole Jukaita on KFM Lunch coming up next. Squeezing in Christina Perry, A Thousand Years, and then we'll check in on your traffic.
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0: For most people, tiredness is not a sleep problem, it's an energy production problem. And those are two completely different things. 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

0: Whenever I listen to the song, I think about Twilight Breaking Dawn Part 2. Because I think they played the song at the end of that movie. Christina Perry, 1,000 Years on KFM Lunch. Just after 2, the latest from EW in traffic is that in Kelsriver at Langverwacht Road and Zevenwacht Link, there has been an accident. Then on the N1 outbound at the N7, a vehicle broken down in the left lane. Staying with the N1 outbound before Wingfield Interchange, another stationary vehicle, the left lane is obstructed, but no delays as yet. In Century City at Ratanga Road near the taxi rank, there's been an accident. And in Montague Gardens at Montague Drive, there has been a crash there as well. Then traffic lights faulty in Stikland at Botlaray and Labelle, in Molniton Rural at Potsdam, and Dumani in Brown's Farms at New Eisleben and Sheffield, in Bishop Labours at Valhalla Drive and Myrtle Road, and in Athlone at Kromboom and Thornton Roads. So anything else? 082-945-0940.
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0: Back to the music. 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

Justin Bieber, what do you mean? On KFM Lunch, 13 after 2. And yes, Billboard Bingo, that is done. No longer happening on the show anymore. We did the last one yesterday afternoon, and it was quite epic. And I said that today we're going to experiment with something a little different, something new. It still involves music. We don't even have a name for it yet. All right, but there probably will be if it's a success. And I want you to get involved. So if you want to volunteer, if you want to be the guinea pig for this experimental game that we want to do, and it's going to require us getting to know each other and getting to know a little bit about yourself with regards to music. Okay, and we're going to solve a conundrum together with regards to music. And how it's going to work is I'm going to call you up, and then we're going to do this thing. And then if you get it right, if you get it right, then you score a point for the week. If you get it wrong, then I score a point for the week. And by the end of the week, we'll see who tallies up all the points and who wins the week. Will it be me or will it be you? Okay, so if you want to be a part of this, let me know. 082-945-0940, and we'll play that in the next 30 minutes or so.

Adele. And hello. And if you just popped in, hello to you. Still about half an hour of the show left, so you are a bit late, but it's cool. The important thing is that you are here. Maybe just in time, because Billboard Bingo is over, but there is a new game that I want to try with you. It's experimental. It's in the workshop phase at this moment, and I wanted to know if you would be interested in playing it. It does involve music. It does involve powers of deduction, maybe, and breaking it down without using Google to see if you can get to a possible answer to a question that I will ask you. I know it sounds pretty vague right now, but if you want to be a part of it,

0: Let me know on the WhatsApp line, 082-945-0940, and we'll play in the next 10 minutes.
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0: Jimmy Nevis, Don't Want to Fight on KFM Lunch 20 to 3. 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
0: Okay. Brand new game today. I'm a bit nervous because it's a bit experimental. I haven't tried this before, and it's going to involve calling somebody up live on air, and we're going to try and solve this conundrum together. Okay, so I've got my guinea pig number one, Stan in Durbanville. How's it going, Stan?
7: I'm good.
0: Okay, so thank you so much for volunteering for this musical experiment. So this is how it's going to work. I'm going to play a snippet of a song, okay? Now, the objective isn't to identify the artist and song title. The objective here is to see if you can correctly guess the year that that song was released. Okay, but you are not you're not allowed to Google. That's why we call you live on air. I don't tell you what the song is ahead of time. We just play the song, and like I said, even if you get stuck more or less about who the song, what song it is, I can tell you that. But now it's the issue is trying to get to the year, and we'll before you lock in an answer, you don't just give a guess. Before you lock in an answer, we try and maybe break it down to see like. Can you remember more or less where you were in your lifetime when the song was really popular, when it came out?
7: Yes.
0: And then maybe in that way you try and figure out to get as close as possible to the correct year. So are you willing to do that?
7: Yes.
0: Okay.
7: Yeah, 100%. Let's go.
0: All right. Okay. So let me play you the snippet of the song and then let's take it from there. So do you know the song, Stan?
7: I actually do know the song.
0: Okay. All right. Cool. So you know the song. All right. So what? What is the song? What is the song?
7: If I'm not mistaken, I think it's from Superstar.
0: Superstar. That is correct. Oh, you're breaking up a little bit there, Stan. I don't know if you want to move around a little bit because you broke up there for a second, but you're 100% correct. It is Superstar from Jamelia, the artist Jamelia. And now let's see if we can break it down and guess the year in which that song was released. So more or less, where do you think you were during that time that that song was very popular?
7: The way I remember it, I was in high school.
0: You were in high
7: school. I was still in high school.
0: You were still in high school. How old are you now?
7: So I'm 39.
0: 39. So, okay.
7: Yes. Mm. So if I use my math, I'm thinking I was around about 15, 16 when the song came out.
0: Okay.
7: So if I had to work out, probably like early 2000s, I'm estimating between 2000 and 2005, right about there.
0: Okay, okay, that's... Yeah, yeah. This is what I like to hear, that you're breaking it down. Yeah. It's just a pity your line is breaking up a little bit. I don't know if you can move a little bit just so that we can get a clearer line from you.
7: Sorry, man. Let me. Wait, out of the car.
0: Yeah. Okay. All right.
7: There we go.
0: Yeah, that's much better. That's much better. So I heard you mentioning that you think you were around about 15, 16 years old, and you're placing it in the early 2000s, between 2000 and 2005. That is where you were going.
7: Yes.
0: Okay, all right. Stan, you're breaking up again, man. I don't know what is happening, but like every time you like clear for a moment, and then when you start chatting, then... let me see if I can. I'm gonna call you right back. Okay, let me call you right back. This is why this game is experimental, because things like this can happen. You know, so let's try and get Stan back on the line. I still hear it cracking up. So now I'm wondering if it's my side.
7: Hello.
0: Oh, Stan, are you back? Okay. Cool.
7: I'm back.
0: All right, you're still breaking up a little bit, but let's see if we can soldier through this. Okay, so you're placing it between 2000 and 2005. So what other indicators would get you closer to one particular year?
7: Particularly when I was grade 10.
0: Mm.
7: I remember this was on one of the Now compilations, and my mom overplayed that CD. So I... have a very slight inkling. It was like Now 12 or Now 10 or something.
0: Mm-hmm.
7: So I'm estimating I was 16 years old.
0: Yeah.
7: So I'm thinking I want to say 2003.
0: You're going to say 2003?
7: I want to say 2003. I feel that's like kind of where it is.
0: Okay. Let's see if you are correct. Stan, in Durbanville, Jamelia Superstar, what year was it released? Doing an internal drum roll here. Stan, you are 100% correct. Well done.
7: Yeah.
0: That's amazing. That's amazing.
7: Thank you so much.
0: 2003 is 100% correct. Well done, man, for figuring that one out. That was excellent. I couldn't have asked for a better start to this game.
7: That's awesome.
0: Yes, the listener gets a point for today, which means I don't score a point, which means the listener is leading. The KFM Lunch Buddies are leading this week already 1-0, thanks to you, Stan.
7: Awesome. Thank you so much. And good luck to everyone else. And let's keep the score high.
0: Yeah. Okay. Let's see how it goes. Stan, thank you very much, man, for being a very successful guinea pig in this experience.
7: All right. Thank you so much.
0: Have a liquor day further, man.
7: You too. Cheers.
0: Cool. Again. Cheers. Wow. That was excellent. What a way to start this game. 2003, Jamelia Superstar on KFM Lunch.

0: Jamelia Superstar kicking off a brand new, well, we're still experimenting. It's a work in progress, this game where I call one of you up and then you try and guess the year in which a particular song has been released, but we all unfold it live on air. Okay, you don't know what song I'm going to play. I put you on the spot, literally, like I did Stan in Durbanville, the first to do this game. And then we play a snippet. We try and break it down to see where you were in a particular time, to see if you can guess, correctly guess the year in which that particular song was released. And Stan got it spot on his first try. So that means a point to you, the Lunch Buddies, this afternoon, which means I've got my work cut out for me for the rest of the week. But that's it for today. Thank you very much. I will not be back tomorrow. I'm actually doing a gig. I'm performing at a private event for Administrator Professional Day tomorrow, the 2nd of September, and they'll be back again on Thursday. And because of that, I'm going to push What's On in the Cape out to Thursday, because I don't want you to miss out on the community events that's happening this coming weekend. So that will still come your way on Thursday. Coming up next, I'll squeeze in my Jawsy Time Traveler, and then the flash drive will take you home. Have yourself a fantastic Tuesday afternoon.
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2: 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It's the Flash Drive, KFM 94.5. My name is Carl. It's so, so good to have you till 7 o'clock. Let's have some fun today. It's Tuesday. And talking about having fun, I've been obsessed with this game. Have you seen it? Just get your phone out if you can. It's called FlappyLink.com. And I was just following Mitch Matiana's content, as I always do. You should too, by the way. He is an incredible human being, very creative, and he alerted me to this game called Flappy Link. So remember the Flappy Bird game with, just you do little touches on the screen. You try to avoid certain obstacles. This one includes an airlink plane and you have to avoid stadia and hardy dars. It's the most fun you can have on your phone. I'm actually playing it as I'm chatting to you now. Apologies. But you have to go over these stadiums. All inspired by one little game and a flyover, and already we have software that kind of keeps us company while we're bored at work. This is so good. Not that I'm bored, though. Not at all. With you, I'm always entertained. So go check that out in your free time at flappylink.com. For you and I, you get a chance to win with clicks. Hopefully, someone's going to win the 11,000 Rand Nima Lodge prize with the concept a little later. Flashwords coming up, Dansdag as well. It's going to be a great one. So please hang on, buckle up if you need to. It's your Flash Drive in KFM 94.5. And in the words of Cassidy, who's absent, we found David Asopus' place.
0: Yay!

Samba Potential on your flash drive on KFM 94.5. Welcome, welcome. My name is Carl. Pleasure to meet you. 10 past three it is. Clix is offering you 2,500 rand cash back. All you need to do, I mean, this is only if you want to, but just share something. Something very specific. Yesterday it was quite interesting, but you know, a lot of people consider this Pinch Punch first of the month as a certain season-changing day. People say today is spring day, and bless them. They may do that. If you're an equinox person, of course, you'd say 21st, 22nd September around there would rather be spring day. But if it's that day to you, it's a new month. If you feel that beautiful energy in the air, I got love for you. But now we need to refresh. We need to spring, in inverted commas, clean. So what are you planning to refresh this season? Is it something in your home, your routine? Is it something completely different? Like yesterday's winner who suggested they're going to refresh their profile pictures on all social media platforms. I love that. What is yours? Send that through to me. I want to give you a cashback. 2,500 rand is its value. 082-945-0940. That is my number. Please remember it. Save it. And then add your name and ID number plus that voice note. 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Get imaginative with me. Some traffic details for you. Usual traffic on Nelson Mandela Boulevard outbound at the moment. That is backed up at, yes, you guessed it, you were going to say Browning, weren't you? Yep, every day at Browning. It backs up there. N1 outbound slowing down between Pardon Island and Balville. M3 South also looking slow between UCT and Clipper Road. And M5 South, that is slowing down at Rondebosch. Some incidents to report. One of them is on the N1 outbound before Wingfield Interchange. There is a stationary vehicle. The left lane is obstructed. N1 outbound at the N7, a vehicle has broken down that is in the left lane, and an accident on Stellenbosch Arterial Road. That is the ramp to the R300 northbound. One lane affected there. Drive safely and add anything, please. WhatsApp line is open for you. Bring the beat back in a flash.

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1: We've got the top contenders for this morning's halftime talk. It's at the DHL. We are 36-0 down. It's halftime. All embarrassed. They need a coach, and that is you. Here we go.
2: All of you, sit. 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We've had enough of this. Rusty just left. He is on his way home. Your coach is on his way home. You think this is hard, sitting in the stands, watching your favorite team die out there. You give your everything. You hit so hard. Your mother feels it in row Z. On your feet and out onto that field.
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2: 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I hold on to the words that made me calm. 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

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'Cause lately I've been thinking maybe let me go, I'm sorry, I'm just feeling cold.

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1: Jojo.
3: Yes, Cole.
1: What are we refreshing, Jojo?
3: I am cutting off all of my hair.
1: All of your hair?
3: I'm done with hair. Yes.
1: You're just done with it, and now we're going to moisturize the corp. That's it.
3: Now I'm going to moisturize the corp.
1: Okay, that makes sense to me. Thank you very much. I think that if you do cut off all your hair, to every strand, you must play a certain song, Jojo.
4: It's just a chance to say,
1: That's it. You know,
3: it's too late.
1: Okay, I need to know a little background. Why do you want to cut off all your hair?
3: Sorry?
1: Why do you want to cut off all your hair? I need to know, what's the background on that?
3: So I'm currently staying in Glen William, where it's about 47 degrees in the summer.
1: 47? It's cold, like, eh? For Glen William.
3: It's really cold.
1: Yeah.
3: It's very cold. It's tire cold.
1: Yeah.
3: So I think I'm going to cut everything off because it's just too warm here.
1: Okay. Well, the thing is, the problem with doing that on live radio is that you're going to have to send me a picture of your, you know, freshly shaven corp. You're going to have
3: of
1: to do that.
3: Top.
1: You're going to have to do that now.
3: I will send it for you. I will,
1: will you send it
3: now.
1: No, when it gets warmer, like I know Clan William, like maybe when it gets to about 57 degrees. I know 46 is still a bit really cold for you people in Clan William, I understand. But when it hits like Dubai temperatures there, then I need that picture from you. And the thing is,
3: I will send the picture for you.
1: We will seal the promise with a 2,500 rand cash back. It's all yours. Well done.
3: 2,500. Wow.
1: Yes. Who's celebrating the car with you there? Who's that?
3: My friend of mine.
1: Oh, lovely. Is your friend also shaving the hair off?
3: I don't think he's going to shave off her hair now.
1: Why not?
3: We'll do it.
1: Oh, good. What is your friend's name? Sounds very exciting.
3: It's called Mandy.
1: All right. Hello. It's Carl. Nice to meet you. Hi. All right.
3: Hi.
1: Hold Jojo accountable. She promised that she's going to cut off the hair and refresh things, okay? So hold her accountable.
3: It's not
1: girlfriend. Thank you. And you, Jojo.
3: Yes.
1: Enjoy. Have a beautiful day. Look after yourself and look your love to everybody in Clan William. What a beautiful place you live in.
3: Well, thank you.
1: Thank you very much. I will do. Thank you. If you want to win, what are you refreshing? Maybe it is your profile pictures. Maybe it's your hair cutting it all off. Maybe that's the thing. Tomorrow, I want to hear that once again. And while you're at it, Clicks is some deals that I'd like to share with you. 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

0: Overshare here, one of my favorite shower songs. Enrique Iglesias in the words of Dory Escape. It's on your show, Flash Drive, KFM 94.5. So quick look at your roads. Remember, help out if you can. If you drive past something and I haven't reported it, drop me a little message on the WhatsApp line, please. We are all together on this one. Have you heard about the roadworks in the N7 northbound before Malebongwe? If you haven't, now you know. Very important. Traffic lights are faulty in a number of areas. Athlone, Kromboom and Thornton Road intersection, as well as in Browns Farm and New Ice Leoben and Sheffield Road, Milnerton Rural, Potsdam and Domani Road intersections, Stikland, Botlaray and Lebal Road, as well as in Portezuch at Freiburger Avenue and Tafelberg Street. So make sure you treat those intersections as a four-way stop with extra courtesy and a smile on your face. Not everybody knows how to treat things as a four-way stop. Don't punish them. Just hope that they learn better in that particular moment. I'm sure they'll be fine. Then, an accident on Stellenbosch Arterial Road. That's the ramp to the R300 northbound. N1 outbound at the N7. A vehicle is broken down. And N1 outbound before Wingfield Interchange. Another stationary vehicle. That's in the left lane. Drop me a message with any other updates. 082-945-0940. That's my number. Use it.
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2: Good afternoon, I'm Karen Ann Null. A soldier is being investigated for allegedly assaulting a woman in Mitchell's Plain. Video of the incident appears to show the SANDF member swearing at the woman before hitting her during an altercation. Western Cape Police Oversight MEC Andrew Mare says there can be no justification for the alleged assault. She says the soldier should be removed from interactions with residents while the matter is being investigated. Meanwhile, about 100 students from CPUT have taken their grievances to the Special Investigating Unit offices in Pinelands today. The students are calling for an independent investigation into the university's finances. The SRC say they are appealing to the SIU to ensure the investigation leads to accountability and financial stability at the university. And Metro Police have arrested a drunk driver after catching him asleep behind the wheel on the N2. The man's car had blocked the right turning lane at the on-ramp to Jake's Harville Drive from the N2 on Saturday afternoon. When the officers approached him, his slurred speech and the smell of alcohol led to his immediate arrest. Tomorrow looks like a partly cloudy day in most parts of the Western Cape, with warmer conditions expected over the Karoo. Cape Town sees a high of 20 degrees, Sutherland 25, Paarl 22, Robertson 21 and Beaufort West 27. Recapping your top story at this hour, a soldier is being investigated for allegedly assaulting a woman in Mitchell's Plain.
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0: One of the best South African songs ever made, Fight Me. Lira, Feel Good. So, so good. So smooth. On your flash drive, I'm Carl Wastey. Nice to meet you. Cassidy's off today. She took a little bit of a break, so it's you and I. And a couple of stories that I want to share with you, because while you were working, I was working for you. I told you earlier that there's a very cool game that you can download to your phone. Well, not download. It's actually online. It's called flappylink.com. I saw this on a Mitch Matiana post a little earlier. It's very cool because instead of the traditional Flappy Bird, Flappy Link features a certain aeroplane and you have to avoid obstacles like Stadia and Hardy Dars. It's a lot of fun, very addictive. You can play it now. Have you heard South Africa is getting another public holiday? South Africans can add Wednesday, the 4th of November, to the calendar, with the day set to be a public holiday for the local government elections. The election date was actually officially gazetted on the 7th of August, so that means that there's an extra day off. Makes it a bit easier for all the voting stations to do all the admin and for you to cast your ballot. It also comes during the matric exam period, so the public holiday is expected to help reduce some disruption at schools that are being used as voting stations as well. That brings South Africa's total number of public holidays in 2026 to 14. We can do better. We can do more. Just a thought. We also have two new two rand coins, in fact. Not sure if you heard about this, but the new coins honor Charlotte Maxeke, the woman who played a role in 1956 Women's March, marking their contribution to South Africa's history. So these ladies' commemorative coins are in rotation as we speak. The coins are part of the South African Reserve Bank's commemorative coin program, meaning you could eventually find one of these special 2 rands turning up in your change. Remember when we did the commemorative 5 rand coins? We still collected those. I know many people have got a proper collection of them. But so we got another thing to collect. Fantastic. I heard something really cool in Finland. They are working on Wi-Fi, but for electricity. Now, I'm sure you know you get those chargers, you know, the wireless chargers. It's actually really cool. Love those. Now, imagine walking into a room and your phone, your smartwatch and other small gadgets start charging without a cable or a plug. Engineers in Finland have demonstrated wireless power transmission that can send electricity through the air using low-frequency radio waves, powering small devices without a physical connection. Can you imagine what a game-changer these will be in taxis and in during your commute when you have like 2% and someone needs to get you at the bus stop or the taxi rank or something and you're like worried that your phone's going to die before you get there. Imagine getting charged like that. Even while you walk into a space. I think it's a very cool innovation. Last one is pretty weird because there's a bizarre new dating trend. It's called pheromone maxing. Now, before I go, some young men are deliberately skipping showers, ditching deodorant, and even wearing unwashed clothes because they believe their natural body smell could make them more attractive. The idea comes from the belief that humans give off pheromones, chemical signals that can influence attraction in other animals. In this case, potential suitors. There's some evidence that human body scent can influence how we perceive other people, but scientists have actually established that humans have a certain pheromone that makes someone more attractive, and if you take a shower, that could be washed off. Pheromone maxing, look out for it. Crazy times. However, it would justify why we are all book supporters. But we move on swiftly from that, very quickly for you, because you're on the road at the moment, you're stuck somewhere, and you do, maybe, after a long day, need a little bit of a shower, okay? To get you there, I need to alert you to roadworks in the N7 northbound before Malebongwe Drive in the left lane, plus some incidents and accidents. I'll start with an accident on Stellenbosch Arterial Road, the ramp to the R300 northbound. That is one lane affected in the area. And then another two things to mention from the N1 outbound. So in the N7, there's a vehicle broken down there. And before Wingfield Interchange, a stationary vehicle on that side. Traffic lights are faulty in a number of areas, so please treat all of them as a four-way stop. And let me know if you see anything else.
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0: For most people, tiredness is not a sleep problem, it's an energy production problem. 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
2: At Freyberger Avenue and Tafelberg Street, as well as Stikland, Bortlerei and Lebal Road, Milton Rural. This is Potsdam Road and Domani Road, Browns Farm at New Eisleben Road and Sheffield Road, and Athlone at Kromboom and Thornton Road. So please, those intersections, four-way stop rule applies. And then this should run till about 4:30. Roadworks in the N7 northbound before Malebongwe Drive. The left lane is closed. Do expect delays.
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4: It's the ANC versus the SACP in court, and 30 years after Tupac's murder, a man has been convicted. Good afternoon. I'm Karen Ann Null. A legal showdown is looming between the ANC and the SACP in the Western Cape over the removal of Communist Party representatives from the legislature and municipalities. The ANC has expelled SACP Western Cape Secretary Benton Ngcetsu from the provincial legislature after the SACP decided to contest the upcoming local government elections separate from the ANC. Ngcetsu has represented the ANC in the legislature since 2024 as part of the tripartite alliance. The ANC had warned the SACP members that they would have to choose which party they'll campaign for after the Communist Party announced it would contest the elections on its own. The SACP has now approached the courts to stop the ANC from removing its representatives. A co-accused in the trial of alleged underworld gang boss Nafiz Modak has testified slain top cop Charles Kinnear and the late Major General Andre Lincoln gave the go-ahead for a grenade attack on Kinnear's home in a plot to frame Modak. Yannick Adonis, along with Modak and 13 others, face a slew of charges, most of which center around Kinnear's murder in September 2020. Carlo Peterson has more.
5: Yannick Adonis told the court the anti-gang unit roped him in to orchestrate a grenade attack on slain top cop Charles Kinnear's home in November 2019 and to blame it on Nafiz Modak. Adonis faces charges of conspiracy to commit murder related to his alleged involvement in three botched attacks on Kinnear, who was head of the AGU at the time. While being led by his lawyer, Advocate Peter Null, Adonis alleged Kinnear and former AGU commander, the late Andre Lincoln, told him to go ahead with the plan because they wanted to get an arrest warrant for Modak. The trial continues. Carlo Peterson, Eyewitness News, Western Cape High Court.
4: And former Los Angeles gang member Dwayne Keffi D. Davis has been found guilty of the 1996 murder of rap legend Tupac Shakur. The 63-year-old was convicted after just a few hours of jury deliberations. Davis faces possible life in prison without parole and says he plans to appeal. Sentencing is set for the 13th of October. Weather-wise, tomorrow looks like a partly cloudy day in most parts of the Western Cape, with warmer conditions expected over the Karoo. Cape Town sees a high of 20 degrees, Sutherland 25, Paarl 22, Robertson 21, and Beaufort West 27. Recapping your top story at this hour, a legal showdown is looming between the ANC and the SACP in the Western Cape over the removal of Communist Party representatives from the legislature and municipalities.
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It's Martin Garrix, you too. This one's called Fireflies. It's on your show, Flash Drive, KFM 94.5 is what it is. You know, it's been a while since we spoke about this thing, and I got the perfect catalyst for us to bring it back. It is this. Behold the catalyst. There was a man in Taiwan who suspected his wife was having an affair, but his unlikely private investigator turned out to be a robot vacuum cleaner. His suspicions began after he discovered an unfamiliar toothbrush at their holiday home. He later checked security footage, spotted another man who had previously driven to his wife to the property. Months later, he remotely activated the robot vacuum through the app, using its onboard camera and audio features. While it moved around the house, instead of simply checking whether his wife was home, he ended up seeing her with the same dude he'd previously spotted. He recorded what he saw, used it as evidence in a civil case, and he was awarded 254,000 rand in compensation. But here's the twist. His wife then countersued for secretly recording her, and the court ruled that his suspicions of infidelity did not give him the right to invade her privacy. He was then sentenced to 5 months in prison, or he could pay a fine of around 76,000 rand. So he chose prison because he wasn't willing to give her a single penny, and the robot vacuum literally helped to not remove dirt from the floor, but to expose an affair. It's time. We are bringing this back. How did you catch them cheating?

0: 0825-0940. It's been a minute. And the last time we had a conversation about this, about 2 years ago, the common ways to catch someone cheating was actually WhatsApp web. If you remember this conversation, a lot of people said, oh, their person left their laptop on the kitchen counter and then the notifications went off. They were connected to WhatsApp web. Dun, dun, dun. Everything was revealed. And all they wanted to do is check their own emails on the laptop, and that just popped up. So they weren't really invading any privacy. They just wanted to check their emails, and they got something completely different. There was another story that popped up where someone looked at the thickness of the hair in the bathtub and realized it was not theirs, and that's how they caught them cheating. We're bringing it back because it's a new day, it's a new life, it's a new age. In fact, there was a study done of around 1,000 relationship partners by datingadvice.com. This is about 2 years ago, and they gave the top 9 ways cheaters were exposed. At number 1 was text messages and DMs through phone snooping. Direct confrontation, asking someone straight out. Physical evidence came through as well. We're talking about certain markings in neck, scratch marks, etc. Voluntary confession was in at 4. At 5, informed by others or busmensa. 6 was dating apps and accidental matches that happened. And then, of course, there were credit card statements that you can always hear in the movies. You know what? We're bringing it back today. Anonymous, you're up first. Welcome to the Flash Drive.
1: Hi, Paul. Hi, Cassidy.
0: Oh, Cassidy. Sorry. The Cassidy you have dialed is not available at present. Please try again later.
1: No.
0: She's actually on a beautiful trip somewhere. So, Anonymous, I know you're very busy. It sounds like you're underwater at the moment. Where are you?
1: There we go.
0: It's quiet now. You can talk. How did you catch them cheating?
1: I woke him up in the middle of the night and asked what my name was, and he didn't say my name.
0: What if he was having a dream about another female character? Is like a female teacher that was a guide to him in his childhood. I'm not trying to cover for the dude, really. And hold on, was that name that was uttered to you, did you eventually find out that name was the person, like it was happening?
1: I had a suspicion before the time.
0: Tell me, what were the red flags that gave you the suspicion? I think this is also important to note in case somebody is feeding this at the moment. What did you pick up that was specific to that, like something's going on here?
1: This was pre-WhatsApp, so it was in Mixed Days, not Mixed Days, but BBM Days.
0: Yeah.
1: And he was secretive about his phone.
0: I got you. Oh God, secretive about the phone. When a message comes in, turning it away from you as well. I got you. Very interesting.
1: Yeah.
0: Yo, but I mean, obviously, investigative ambush is one way as well. When you catch someone in the middle of the night shouting somebody else's name, woo!
1: Just woke him up and ask him what my name is. That worked.
0: The subconscious never lies, say Anonymous. Never lies. Okay, well, I hope you're happy now.
1: I am. Single and happy.
0: Yes, that's what I'm talking about. That's what I want to hear, Anonymous. Thanks so much for sharing. It is time. I'd like to hear it. How do you catch them cheating? You let me know.

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1: Traffic's first. And if you are stuck on the road somewhere, here are the reasons. Just a quick couple. An accident on Stellenbosch Arterial Road, ramp to the R300 northbound. One lane is affected. The N1 outbound, two incidents. One at the N7, a vehicle broken down there. And one at Wingfield Interchange, a stationary vehicle. Traffic lights are faulty in a number of areas. Four-way stop rule applies there. And roadworks on the N2 inbound after Roodeblum in the left lane. And N7 northbound before Malebongwe left lane. So please be cautious in those roadworks areas. Anything else to report, drop me a message on that WhatsApp line.

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1: The Springboks won. Yes. And the whole thing was overshadowed by two aircraft.
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1: My social media feed, everybody's an aviation expert. 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We transport an entire lounge suite on the back of a NP200. Yeah. You've seen your uncle move one entire double bed. Yeah. On the roof of his Hyundai i10. Yeah. With no ropes. Are you worried? No.
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0: Welcome. Now you're all up to speed. It's time. Anonymous number two. Hello.
1: Hello, Carl.
0: Hello. It's so nice to chat to you. This all started with that story about that guy in Taiwan who put on his robot vacuum camera and caught his wife cheating. And then he won a civil case, but then she sued him back for the privacy laws. And then he landed up in jail. That's what all began this conversation. But I want to know from you. It may not have been a robot vacuum camera, but what was it for you? How do you catch them cheating?
1: Listen, it was definitely in the AI field and it's still very fresh. And so I'm trauma bonding with you right now.
0: Okay, you know what? It's just you and me. Let's talk. Okay, let's talk.
1: Yeah, you, me, and the whole nation. So I was not cheated on, but my colleague was caught by his wife.
0: Okay.
1: I was on the receiving end because he was going to ChatGPT and asking ChatGPT, how do I do the flirty responses? And she was like, who are you sending this to? Only to discover it was to me. So he was in love with me. What did she proceed to do? She proceeded to come and visit me at my place of work to tell me that she found all of this out on ChatGPT.
0: I'm taken aback. Just give me a moment here for very quickly. Just give me a second. I'm trying to process. So let me get this straight for those in the back. The person in question decided to ask ChatGPT for ways in which you can respond that'll sound like flirting and make it as direct and maybe subtle in a way. So kind of the balance between that. Then the responses were then sent to you. But then the partner of this particular person found these prompts and realized that that's what was going on. Am I following?
1: You are fact. Check.
0: Thank you very much. My word. And so I need to know what your response to all of this was, because I'm assuming...
1: Shock.
0: But how did you respond? So when you got like a message that said, here's another way of sounding less flirtatious. Hi, Anonymous. How are you? Like, I mean, maybe the prompt is in there, but how did you respond?
1: No, this isn't really, like, I was just like, what? I'm trying to be like, my brain doesn't register because your in-person action is, I love my wife. I'm the best family man. I would never. So in my mind, I'm like, Anonymous? No, man. I'm gaslighting myself. Like, this can't be it. Like, you're reading too much into this. But when said woman walked into my office with her one-year-old on the hip, I was like, no, this is not my imagination. You are not gaslighting yourself, Anonymous. This is true.
0: Sure. By the way, you're spilling the hottest of tea. I know we can trauma bond here, but shoo, this is piping. My mouth's burning. My mouth's burning from this tea. I need to actually put it into the saucer and blow on it so it can cool down a bit. Sure. Okay, now we're coming to a place of work with a one-year-old on the hip. And now you need to respond accordingly, because obviously you were none the wiser, correct? Like, you didn't know what was going on. Yeah.
1: Exactly. And then she's like, can I see the messages? And I was like, of course. Yes, the messages. I've got nothing to hide. And she's like, he deleted his whole message thread with you. So I couldn't see what was going on. Do you know what I mean? And I'm like, I got nothing to hide. I didn't even tell my husband because I was like in my field, like, Anonymous, you're going crazy. This is not true. Like, it's just wild. Like, I feel like I'm in therapy right now. Like,
0: You are.
1: It's a healing part for me.
0: I'm here with you because I know that you were on the receiving end of this. I know that given the fact that you were open about showing the chats, it means that you weren't really reciprocating, which means you weren't implicit in the whole conversation. Someone is going direct to you and asking ChatGPT to make it a little less direct, almost subtle, so that you'd probably get the hint eventually. I am so sorry that you've gone through this. And obviously, it's not easy watching someone come to your place of work and addressing it in that way. But just as long as you know that your integrity is intact, you are able to talk about it, which shows even more strength to your innocence within this communication. And I really hope that if you are indeed, you know, obviously your hubby is okay with what had gone on as well. And they are, you know, also, you know, knowing that you are a honest person, I think you're going to be fine. But I like the fact that you shared today. And that's the whole idea, is to share. That's the way we heal.
1: Absolutely. Lesson for the day. Go through not the WhatsApps. not the images, go through the ChatGPT.
0: Can I tell you, I don't know anybody who will show me their ChatGPT, their Gemini, their Claude. I don't know anybody on this planet. People would show me their photo gallery on their phone before they show me their prompts. Because I've seen some really interesting prompts. Because often people use this as communication tools. And they ask chat the craziest of things. Like, how do I get off work to watch the rugby but make it more corporate? How do I chase someone on LinkedIn? Make it corporate. I know. Okay? So, thank you for sharing. And I'm glad that you
1: thank
0: are
1: you,
0: over
1: Carl.
0: This. We've trauma bonded. And love to your marriage as well. Okay?
1: All thank the strength you. And send me the ball for this therapy session. Okay? No,
0: you know what? It is free 99. You're most welcome. Okay. Thank you, Anonymous number two. Did you just feel that? The heat from the tea. It was hot on my face here. My goodness. Please keep it coming. 0829450940. I am parched. Let's get some more.

0: That's what we're doing today. Piping hot, exe, my mouth burning. All right, so accident on Stellenbosch Arterial Road. The ramp to the R300 northbound, one lane is affected. N1 outbound, two incidents. N7, a vehicle broken down in the left lane. And Wingfield Interchange, a stationary vehicle that is in the left lane. If you have anything else to report, 082-945-0940. I would love to share.
1: Goeiemiddag, ek is Karen Annal. 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
2: Good afternoon. I'm Kieran Thompson. We kick things off in the world of football, where Pitso Mosimane was presented as the new Bafana Bafana coach this morning. The former Mamelodi Sundowns and Al Ahly boss returns to the Bafana hot seat for his second stint and is honoured to be tasked with the responsibility once again.
3: There's one team that unites us all, Bafana Bafana. Today is a special day in my football career. I've learned that there are moments in this game that are bigger than a match, moments that are bigger than a club, and certainly bigger than any individual. I've been given the privilege of leading our national team. I take this responsibility knowing that I still have something to give in football, especially in my country.
2: Staying with football, but moving to Europe now for a look at last night's results in the club game. Bukayo Saka scored for the second game running to give Arsenal a 1-0 win away to Aston Villa. The Premier League champions earned their second win of the campaign with a successive clean sheet, while Villa failed to register a single shot on target once again. Over in La Liga, champions FC Barcelona continued their rich run of form in front of goal. They beat Rayo Vallecano by 5-2, with Lamine Yamal and Rafinha both bagging braces in that one. Yamal also brought up a half a century of goals for La Blaugrana at the age of just 19. We move to the game of Leather and Willow now, where Luandre Pretorius fell 6 runs shy of a T20 ton as the Proteas set Zimbabwe a target of 186 runs in their tri-series encounter in Windhoek. South Africa scored 185 for 7 after opting to back first, with Pretorius out for 94 of 51 balls, while Diewald Brewers chipped in with 41 of 27. With ball in hand, Prenelin Sabrian made the first breakthrough in his first over, while captain Bjorn Fortein took 2 wickets in the first 3 balls of his first over as well. The latest over there is that Zimbabwe are now 66 for 8 inside 10 overs. Kieran Thompson, Eyewitness News Sport.

0: wasn't it?
1: All right. Couple of things flew through. Anonymous number three. Hello.
2: Yeah, how's it?
1: Fantastic.
2: How's it going, Gord?
1: You know what? I told you, I burned my mouth on the tea today. Goodness gracious me. Whatever's going on today. It was all inspired by that gentleman in Taiwan that used his robot vacuum camera to catch his wife cheating. I figured it's time for us to go around this corner again. How did you catch your person cheating? What happened to you?
2: Well, let's roll it back a bit, Carl. You remember when we had those BBMs?
1: Of course. Yeah.
2: Yeah, so I was on my way home with my girlfriend at the time, and back then there was no BBM Messenger app. And she had logged in onto her Facebook through my BBM, and after I dropped her back home, I started getting all these notifications coming through. And I was like, what is this? So I go in, yeah. While I'm driving, I'm like, who's this bro talking to me? And I scroll up and I realize, oh, this is not my Facebook.
1: I'm sorry.
2: I whipped that Mach 1 rabbit right around with a 2 liter involved in it.
1: A Mach 1 nochals. Okay, the story gets better and better. Continue. Yeah.
2: A 1983 rabbit ride around.
1: Stop it.
2: Move it all the way back to her house.
1: And like, what's happening? Right?
2: And let me tell you, she already knew. By the time I got there, she knew something was wrong. She opened up that door, crying her eyes out. And I said, why are you crying? Anyway, turned out she had met that guy at a house party the week before. The same house party that we were at together.
1: Stop. I'm sorry, dude. Come on.
2: Anyway.
1: Okay. Yeah, crazy. Two questions. Number one, do you still have the Mach 1?
2: I regrettably sold it.
1: Number two, are you happy? Are you happy now in your life?
2: Yes, I'm married with a baby on the way.
1: Oh, congratulations. What? You just bought a house?
2: Yes.
1: My brother, congratulations. We have to go through all this nonsense. It's part of our story, and it leads us to the happy ending we deserve. And I think you're living yours right now. Thanks a lot for sharing, my brother. I appreciate you, man. Liquor. Wow. Weird. I know. And then I got a text. Now, the thing about radio is that I can't show you a text. It must be spoken to you. So, like many of the stories coming through, AI has been wielded as a tool for some people to cheat. I used it to express this text to you.
3: I have been the cheater. My scare limb P phone broke. I backed it up to my USB stick. My wife knew but could not catch me. Went to sleep one night. Wife was doing laundry and checked my pockets. She was curious what's on the USB stick. And then she forcefully woke me up. Next was divorce, and I went on with scare limb P.
1: Just give me a sec. So, have you ever had a scare limpy? So, I'm so sorry. Sometimes these things catch me off guard as well. Okay, I'm doing the show live. I'm one person. I just wait. Just give me a second. I have an idea. Sorry, I have an idea. Okay. Jody, where did you find David Attenborough's lighty to showcase a cheating story? Now you gave me an idea now. And obviously with AI, they don't know what a scare limpy is. So I can only assume that Jody typed in scare and limb and P. Hopefully they would say it in sync. No. Scare limpy. The scare limpy. Have you ever had a scare? Sorry. I'm going to play it one more time. I'm sorry, but I just had an idea because that was very, very Attenborough. Maybe this will help you out. Listen to it again.
3: I have been the cheater. My scare limb P phone broke. I backed it up to my USB stick. My wife knew but could not catch me. Went to sleep one night. Wife was doing laundry and checked my pockets. She was curious what's on the USB stick. And then she forcefully woke me up. Next was divorce, and I went on with scare limb P.
1: So, moral of the story, don't ever scare limpy, ever. Be faithful, all right? Fat Man Scoop taught us well. It's a flash drive.
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1: 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Do something remarkable. Donate blood. Here's Mikasa. Who cares? I do. Just arrived at the

0: It's Mikasa, Malik Harris. This is called Who Cares? You clearly care about these stories. We were just chatting about how you caught them cheating. And when someone sends me a text, I can't read it out to you. Sometimes I need to use the AI available to me to explain what they had said to me. So you get a real-time feel of what they shared in this conversation around how you caught them cheating. Now, here's the thing. I want to qualify this. You heard a certain story, and it sounded like this.
1: I have been the cheater. My scare limb P phone broke. I backed it up to my USB stick. My wife knew but could not catch me. Went to sleep one night. Wife was doing laundry and checked my pockets. She was curious what's on the USB stick. And then she forcefully woke me up. Next was divorce, and I went on with scare limb P.
0: Now the reason why it sounds like scare limb P, it was the only way for us to get AI to say scare limb P. But it obviously said it... In we had to type the word scare, the word limb, and the word pee in order to get it out there. Otherwise, it would have sounded like this.
1: Next was divorce, and I went on with scalpy.
0: I don't think anybody's had a scalpy ever. A scare limpy was a little bit more close to it.
2: You are saying it wrong, Carl. It's scare limpy.
0: Apparently so. I'm sorry.
3: Carl. Scare limpy.
0: Yep.
3: Isn't there a blue pole for that?
2: I can't.
0: We do what we can here. That's all we can do. We just do what we can. 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If you don't, ask them for 500 Rand. Before I hit you with traffic, a reminder to you, we are still doing Concept and The Call. So if you want to win an 11,000 Rand, stay at Nima Lodge. For you and your person or your scare lumpy, this is your chance. So get your name on the WhatsApp line. I need the keyword concept and then your name, please. Two single word clues coming at you shortly and you can be a winner. Hope you're winning on those roads. Here is the update. Couple of things to mention. This includes in Bellville. This is at Stranstrier direction, Kales River. An accident. Don't ask me. I just read it the way it is. I feel like Strand Street, and there was a typo. Does it make sense? You see, this is a very live show. Yes, involved Strand Street direction. I had an R here at the end of the song. I was like, Stria, what the hell? Thank you. Strand Street direction, Kales River. There has been an accident. There are humans working here. Stellenbosch Arterial Road, ramp to the R300 northbound. Still an accident there in the one lane. N1 outbound, N7. Vehicle broken down the left lane. Wingfield interchange. There is a stationary vehicle that is in the left lane. That's obstructed at the moment. Anything else to report? Do let me know, including the correct spelling of things.
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0: Amy Bester, are you ready for your adventure at Nima Lodge? Are you going to win the concept today?
10: I am going to win today. Oh, my goodness.
0: Oh, my word. Is it going to happen? Oh, well, I can't believe it. You got a call. It's happening. Oh, my word. Let's make it real.
11: Answer the question.
12: Did I guess? You're asking me nonsense. Tell me again.
0: Amy, here we go. Two single word clues to get you there already. Nurse, veterinarian, pet farm, tiger's milk, box, medical doctor, boy, jaw, bull, chain, farm, port, all incorrect. You've got two new words today. Figure this out and win an 11,000 Rand stay at Nima Lodge out near the wilderness. Are you ready, Amy?
10: I'm ready.
0: All right, let's focus in. My first word to you is shallows.
10: Ooh.
0: I know. Very Bradley Cooper, Lady Gaga, I know.
10: Very much.
0: Mm.
10: Okay. I'm going to take a big guess here.
0: Do it.
10: I've missed a couple along the way. And I think my answer is going to be shark.
0: Qualify why you'd say shark. I ask these, you know, sometimes. Why shark?
10: Okay, so I've got Durban shark. Greenland shark.
0: That was yesterday.
10: Bull shark. Cow shark.
0: Bull.
10: Peen.
0: When did I say bull?
10: No, did you not say bull?
0: No, but you know, in the first day I said male cow, which is a bull. Yeah, I continue. Yes. I said peen. I know.
10: Peen.
0: Yes.
10: And then hammer. So a hammerhead shark.
0: Oh, I said striped cat.
10: I didn't get that one.
0: Yeah, that was tiger. I also said health worker, which could be a nurse. Which also happens to be a shark. I said lower mandible as well. You know what your lower mandible is called? We all have them, you know. Lower mandibles are called jaws. And I said mayoral committee, which is often shortened to Mako, like a Mako member. There's also something called a Mako shark. With all considered, Amy, you have my jaws dropping. That is the concept. Congratulations!
10: Yes, yes, yes, yes, yes. You are
0: on my wavelength. I have no idea how you figured that out, but you know what? Male cow, bull, cat, striped tiger, peen tool, hammerhead, health worker, nurse, lower mandible, jaws, Mako, Greenland shark, Durban, home to the sharks. Today, Shallows movie about sharks. My next word to you would have been Meg, and I think that would have sent you over the line, but you didn't need it. Well done. You are going to stay at Nima Lodge. 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Bliss is yours. Well done.
10: Thank you, Carl. Thank you, Pietras. Thank you, KFM. And I had a look at Nima Lodge, and it looks amazing.
0: It's gorge.
10: And I think it was meant to be because I've got a lunar cabin, and my daughter's lunar. So it was the concept. It was the full
0: concept.
10: It was
0: just the stars had aligned. All right, you saw the fin in the water, and you didn't swim away. You swam toward it.
10: I did not.
0: Oh.
10: And I missed the healthcare worker, and I'm a healthcare worker, so that would have thrown me completely.
0: And you're a frontline worker. This was the universe.

0: For most people, tiredness is not a sleep problem, it's an energy production problem. And those are two completely different things. Wait 90 minutes after waking up before your first caffeinated coffee. Your adrenal system will thank you.
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2: Following student protests over issues, including the institution's financial decisions, the university says it is still in discussions about when classes will resume. This student told EWN that while he believes the concerns raised are valid, he is worried about the impact the disruption is having on his studies.
3: Well, I'm an honors student. We're supposed to be doing research where we are, and then we obviously have consultations. We need to present in class for that research. So now we can't. For an example, my lecturer has pushed back dates, so meaning that we'll probably finish later in the year because we were expected to do that final presentation in October. But now it has been pushed further back.
2: The ANC's decision to recall Western Cape SACP Secretary Benson Gqentu is deepening tensions between the two alliance partners, with Gqentu refusing to step aside. Gqentu says he will continue carrying out his duties as a member of the Western Cape Legislature despite the ANC's recall decision. The ANC has recalled Gqentu and two ward councillors in the province who allegedly refused to campaign for the party ahead of the upcoming local government elections. Gqentu says the decision is an attack on communists who were deployed to provincial and local government under the ANC banner. And jurors in the trial of Lindsay Clancy, accused of killing her three children, remain deadlocked. The BBC is reporting the judge has ordered them to continue deliberations. Clancy is accused of killing her two sons and daughter in the basement of their Massachusetts home in 2023. The 36-year-old former nurse does not deny the killings, but her lawyer argues she was suffering from postpartum psychosis at the time and could not distinguish right from wrong. Prosecutors, however, say the killings were calculated and intentional. The jury has been deliberating since Thursday. Tomorrow looks like a partly cloudy day in most parts of the Western Cape, with warmer conditions expected over the Karoo. Cape Town sees a high of 20 degrees, Sutherland 25, Paarl 22, Robertson 21 and Beaufort West 27. Recapping your top story at this hour, some CPUT students have expressed concerns about the impact the suspension of university activities is having on their academic progress.
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15: 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I got a text.
16: I have been the cheater. My scare limb P phone broke. I backed it up to my USB stick. She was curious what's on the USB stick, and then she forcefully woke me up. Next was divorce, and I went on with scare limb P.
17: Moral of the story, don't have a scare limb P. Ever.
13: The Flash Drive with Carl Wastey.
17: That's what it is. Welcome. I need to make a call. I didn't forget. Why am I still laughing at that? I'm so sorry. Hello. Hi, Beatrice. Composure.
18: Hello?
17: Nicole, it's Carl and Beatrice from the Flash Drive. How are you doing?
18: What?
17: Hello, can you hear me? Hi, can you hear me?
18: Yeah, can you hear
17: me? Okay, good. Thank you so much. I'm sorry to call you out of nowhere. I just saw your number on the WhatsApp line, and I wanted you to be our judge for a song competition. We each pick songs and you have to decide which one picked the better song. So Beatrice picked one, Cassidy in absentia, I picked one for her, and then I also picked my fresh song because I won yesterday. Please listen to Beatrice's song.
19: So Carl, you called Nicole out of nowhere. Hopefully my song will go everywhere.
17: Yes.
19: It's Michelle Branch, Everywhere.
20: Cause you're
17: that's the first option. That's 2001, Michelle Branch,
19: yes.
17: Eh? Nice. Cassidy chose a really cool song. Nicole, listen to this. Peebo, Bryson, and Kenny G, by the time this night.

0: this over. She loves these songs. Born in 96, but a soul that was born in 1955. That's Cassidy Jade Nicholson. She's not here today. And then my fresh song, I had a Dansdag list. Maybe also Dansdag and a Wanderlust at the same time. I chose ATB, 9 p.m. Till I Come. All right, Nicole, over to you. You have a choice of three bangers. Which song plays right now?
1: Your one, Cole.
0: Mine.
1: I like that one. You're
0: right.
1: Yes.
0: Hey, it takes us back. Were you an old school raver? Is that the thing? You were, weren't you, Nicole?
1: Sort of, yes.
0: Did you ever go to Dockside?
1: Yes, I did.
0: Ooh, you, Nicole. Naughty, naughty, naughty. Because I was there too, but only for the matinees. Thereafter, it became a church. But let's do this thing, man. Nicole, have a beautiful afternoon. Thanks for picking the song. This song I dedicate to you, the call winner. It's me, NATB.

0: Jason Derulo, what you say? I'm Carl Wasty. Welcome to your show, The Flash Drive on KFM 94.5, the home of the Flash Word. It's a cool general knowledge quiz game where I'm going to give you a little sticky of the answer. That's called the Flash Word. Think about that little word. It'll give you a seed to thinking about the answers I require in a five-question quiz over 30 seconds. Let's play. Word up, word
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0: 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Hello, Mark.
3: Hello. How you doing, Carl?
0: Fantastic. How are the broker groups going? I mean, are you getting more and more Instafame? Yeah,
3: it's going great. Thank you. I appreciate that.
0: That's good. You must be new motivation to all of your brokers, I'm certain.
3: I think so. You know, the weird thing was after we had yesterday's session.
0: Yeah.
3: A whole lot of people gave me a call that were listening to the radio, and I actually hadn't sort of pictured them as radio listeners. And somebody who hadn't listened to the radio for 8 years decided to listen to the radio, and she put on KFM, and she goes, I recognize that name or that voice. Anyway, so it was pleasant.
0: Mark, I just want to thank you for bringing people back to radio single-handedly. That's a skill, my friend. It is. Thank
3: you. Absolute pleasure.
0: So, Mark, you're up against a new opponent today. Let's meet them. A registered nurse steps into the fray. Hello, Elise.
4: Hi, Cole. Hi, Cassidy. How are you guys?
0: Phenomenal. Cassidy is on holiday at the moment. She took a sabbatical. I don't know when she's coming back. I told her to take her time. She needs a break. She needs a break. But, Elise, it's nice to have you. You're up against Mark today. Mark, would you like to go first or second, sir?
3: I'd love to go first.
0: All right. Today, it's a unique flash word. It's ENT, as in E-N-T. ENT. Understand? Okay. I do believe that they are also characters from Lord of the Rings. The tree people, they're called Ents. They went to Isengard and helped. But anyway, ENT. E-N-T. It's a bit of nerd coming from me. Big time. But I am one, so it's fine. Mark, here we go. ENT. Think about all of those answers. 30 seconds on the clock. Your time begins in 3, 2, 1. Let's have some fun. The U.S. Defense Headquarters.
3: Pentagon.
0: What is Rihanna's surname?
3: Boss.
0: A luxury car brand. I'll move on. PPC's product.
3: Cement.
0: The Cape Honeybee features on this piece of SA currency. What is... No, it's all good.
3: I remembered. It was a Bentley.
0: Yes, dude, that's it. Okay, a car I picture you in. You have a voice of someone who drives a Bentley. That's what I picture. I picture you like proper cruising. Okay, Defense Headquarters. Indeed, Pentagon. What is Rihanna's surname? Fenty. Luxury car brand, spot on, Bentley. PPC's product is indeed cement. And you'll find the Cape Honeybee on this piece of SA currency, the 10 cent. And that's it. There we go. Well done. Let's go to Elise. You have to beat two, match two for a tiebreaker. Beat two if you want to go all the way on this one. Are you ready?
4: Ready as I'll ever be.
0: Ent Elise, my registered nurse. Your time begins in 3, 2, 1. Let's go. A period of abstinence before Easter.
4: Skip.
0: Superman's alias.
4: Clark Kent.
0: A Poloni brand.
4: Skip.
0: Spring in Afrikaans.
4: Enter.
0: A legume used in dal.
4: Skip.
0: A period of abstinence before Easter. You also got two. We're going to a tiebreaker. Let's go through the answers first. A period of abstinence before Easter is called Lent. Superman's alias, Clark Kent. Poloni brand, Enterprise. Spring in Afrikaans, Lenta. And then a legume used in dal lentils. All right. Tiebreaker it is. Here we go. Mark, I know you've never done this before, but I'm going to need you to shout out your name if you know the answer. And then I'll go to you if you are first to shout out your name and get the correct answer. Hopefully. Elise, same applies to you. Your name is your buzzer. All right.
4: Okay.
3: Cool.
0: Cool. Ent. Good luck. Here it comes. I'm looking for an octopus limb.
3: Mark.
0: Mark, I heard you first. Answer?
3: Tentacle.
0: That is the correct answer, Mark. Still the Flashword champion. Congratulations. Elise, you were actually almost there. You were like right on the cusp when I heard the mark. And then you were Elise. I heard that. My registered nurse, you did yourself very proud today. Thank you so much for playing. And thank you for your time today.
4: Thank you.
0: Love it. And you, Mark? Broker manager? clapping it, Minya. Clapping it. Now go get that Bentley. I'll chat to you tomorrow. That is your flash word. Mark is ready for you. Same time, same space on your flash drive.
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0: 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Look out for the following incidents ahead. An accident on Stellenbosch Arterial Road, the ramp to the R300. That is one lane is affected in that area. So just make a note of that. And then N1 outbound before Wingfield Interchange, a station vehicle remains in the left lane. There is some ramp congestion on the R300 northbound to Old Paul Road, I'm assuming because of the accident situation or just peak hour traffic. Also slow-moving traffic on the N1 inbound at the ramp to Brighton. As far as the main arterials, N1 outbound is looking slow at Foreshore and Balville. N2 outbound slowing down at Mowbray and Bunga. Many traffic lights are faulty in a number of areas. Four-way stop rule applies there. And I believe roadworks continue on the N7 northbound before Malebong, where the left lane is currently closed. Anything else to report? A message to WhatsApp would be wonderful. 082-945-0940. 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

0: Jesse Clegg, it's Let It Burn. It's on your show, your flash drive, KFM 94.5. Let's celebrate a birthday, shall we? In this traffic report, I've added some birthday person references. If you can figure out who that is based on the references, drop me a message on that WhatsApp line. I'll wait. Ooh, the drama on the roads is as follows. Malcolm and Marie actually confirmed that there is an accident on Stellenbosch Arterial Road. The ramp to the R300 northbound. One lane is affected. Please be safe on the N1 outbound before the dune at Wingfield Interchange. There is a stationary vehicle. The left lane is obstructed. And here are the updates on your Odyssey home. So ramp congestion on the R300 northbound. That is to Old Paul Road. Delays are expected. Slow moving traffic on the N1 inbound at the ramp to Brighton. Nelson Mandela Boulevard outbound is slowing down from Roodeblum. The N1 outbound always challenges us slowing down between the foreshore and Balbals. What it does. The M3 South is also congested between UCT and Clipper Road. The M5 southbound traffic is slowing down between Pinelands and Rondebosch. Also, it slows down a little bit as you pass that KC undercover turnoff. And I know you are far from home, but you'll get there despite the N2 outbound slowing down between Mowbray and Bunga. Traffic lights are faulty in Boerdersig at Freiburg Avenue and Tafelberg Street. Stikland, Botlere and Labal. The Milnerton Rural, Portsdam Road and Domani Road intersection, Browns Farm, New Eisleben and Sheffield, and in Athlone at Kromboom and Thornton Road. Using the four-way stop rule is the easiest way to feel euphoria at these intersections. Roadworks, N7 northbound before Malebongwe in the left lane. And I tried, I'm not the greatest showman, but I do try for you. So if you have any other updates that will help your homecoming, let me know on 082-945-0940.
1: Goeiemiddag, ek is Karen Annel. 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
2: A very good afternoon to you. I'm Kieran Thompson. We get started in the beautiful game, starting on home soil, where two Betway Premiership fixtures kick off at 7:30 this evening. Champions Orlando Pirates are away to Kruger United, while Stellenbosch FC travel to Durban City. Staying in Mzansi, Pitso Mosimane was unveiled as the new Bafana Bafana head coach this morning and revealed he wants to create a clear footballing identity for the national team.
3: The national team cannot switch on when the camp opens and switch off when players go back to their clubs. The work has to continue. We need to know our players. We need to follow our players. We need to track our progress. We need to track their performances. And we need to identify emerging talent and a clear football identity that people recognize when South Africa walks or plays on the field.
2: To the transfer market now, where loads of moving parts and potential deals are in the works on deadline day. Aston Villa announced the arrival of Senegalese winger Ibrahim Mbaye from Paris Saint-Germain on a long-term contract. Spanish Kings FC Barcelona signed Gabriel Jesus from Arsenal for a reported fee of £8.6 million, while Manchester City and Chelsea, they remain in talks over a big money move for Enzo Fernandez, who's set to join the blue half of Manchester. City are also expected to complete the deadline day deal for Everton winger Iliman Ndiaye. To the cricketing world now, the Proteas scored a 43-run win over Zimbabwe in this afternoon's T20 tri-series clash in Windhoek. Bjorn Fortuin took 4 wickets, while Duan Janssen chipped in with 3. Luandre Pretorius helped set up the win with a 94-run knock. And finally, in the world of cricket, Marnus Labuschagne, always gets me because I think it's Labuschagne. He was left out of Australia's ODI squad for their upcoming series against Zimbabwe and the Proteas later this month. Mitch Marsh will lead the Aussies against Zimbabwe, while Pat Cummins and Mitchell Stark will join the squad for the matches against South Africa. Kieran Thompson, Eyewitness News Sport.
0: Hi, Shante.
4: Hi, Paul.
0: Did you hear the references to this person that I'm supposed to be celebrating today for a birthday? You heard them, right?
4: Yes.
0: Did you hear all of them in that traffic report?
4: I didn't hear all of them, no. Oh. But as soon as I heard the first 3, I was like, I know who this is for sure. It's Zendaya.
0: I mean, look, Malcolm and Marie could have genuinely been a WhatsApp, you know, couple on their way home telling you about the accident instead of Marsh Arterial. The drama on the roads is the drama. Okay. And you know that
4: it could have been.
0: There's some sand near the Wingfield interchange. There's a dune there, I'm sure. And obviously,
4: yes,
0: you know,
4: yes,
0: when you travel home, it is an odyssey. It feels that long.
4: Exactly.
0: Right. And I did say that the N1 outbound challenges us. Don't forget that.
4: That's it.
0: KC Undercover, as in Kenilworth Center. There's an undercover place under the bridge. I added Far From Home. I added Euphoria. I even added The Greatest Showman. And I added Homecoming. And now I added you.
4: Exactly.
0: And you are spot on. Zendaya's birthday today. 30 years old. Same age as Cassidy. Sisyong.
4: Wow.
0: I know, right? We're going to celebrate her. Zendaya Marie Stormer Coleman Holland. That's it. That's the full name. Done and dusted. Thank you. When's your birthday?
4: Mine's already done. It was on the 7th of April.
0: Okay, lovely stuff. Well, I wish you the great balance of your year. And I'm in the mood to play a song that was inspired, you know, from a certain movie. I'm not a Spider-Man song or a Euphoria song, any of those, man. I want to play a really dopamine-increasing song. Is that okay with you?
4: Yes, for sure. Play.
0: Can I play? Okay, anything. Thank you so much. I will do. You have a wonderful day. Enjoy your drive home. I'm playing this song because Zendaya was in this movie, and if you haven't seen the movie yet, I would highly recommend. It'll change your life. It's The Greatest Showman.

Ladies and gents, this is the moment you've waited for. You've been searching in the dark, your sweat soaking through the floor. And buried in your bones, there's an ache that you can't ignore. Taking your breath,

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0: It's an honor to do that every single day between 3 and 7 on this show. I know that you need some details to get you home, which is the traffic details. It's brought to you by OUTsurance. SMS out to 30605 now, and you can save it to car insurance. 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First update comes from a friend. This is Marne.
1: The traffic update. So there is an accident on the N1 outbound between a car and a motorcycle at the Mont Vista turn off. Car vehicles are on the shoulder.
0: Thank you so much for the update, Marne. I do appreciate the help. All the help I need is right here, and this is why the Flash Drive family, we come together. Be safe on the roads, please. Another accident in Rondebosch at Mulner and Park. FW de Klerk inbound before Lower Church. Another accident. Stellenbosch Arterial Road, the ramp to the R300. That's still blocked. One lane due to the early accident there. And on the N1 outbound before Wingfield Interchange, a stationary vehicle still there. It's been there for about 2 hours now. The left lane is obstructed. Anything else to report? Let me know. 082-945-0940. 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The OUTsurance pointsmen are real heroes in green and purple, easing traffic congestion and making your life easier for the past 21 years. With OUTsurance, you really always get something out. 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
0: Let's make it a good dance day. 082-945-0940. 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

0: So that was my first choice. 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Not Dansdag. Dansdag. Switch the hits at 6. Coming your way shortly. The number 082-945-0940. 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

0: 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Well, Sienna Spira is Material Lover on your show, Flash Drive, KFM 94.5. My name is Carl, and in the next few, I want us to curate a little playlist together. It's not little, it's actually big, because it's all the songs you want to hear in our format called Dansdag, where we all get to move together. It doesn't matter if you don't have a gym contract, you have this show. We move together. We get the cardio in and we get the unity in. So we satisfy not only the physical, but the mental, psychological and emotional all in the same space. It's Dansdag. But let's get traffic out of the way so we can have that fluidity in the playlist selection. Just a few things. N1 outbound before Monte Vista. There's been an accident in Rondebosch at Milner and Park. Another one there. And another one on FW de Klerk inbound before Lower Church. And then earlier, another crash. Stellenbosch Arterial Road ramped to the R300 northbound. One lane is obstructed. And then N1 outbound before Wingfield Interchange, a stationary vehicle. Traffic lights are faulty in a number of areas. Boertezig at Freiburger and Tafelberg Street. Stikland, Bortlare and Labal. Milnerton Rural at Potsdam and Dumani. Browns Farm at New Eisleben and Sheffield Road intersection. And Athlone at Kromboom and Thornton Road. Please treat those as a four-way stop. Any other updates or Dansdag treffers, 082-945-0940.
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2: MODA co-accused claims grenade attack was staged and Elon Musk wants AI to grow. Good evening, I'm Karen Ann Nell. An accused in the Nafiz Modak trial claims he purposefully botched a hand grenade attack on slain top cop Shal Kinnear when he learned of the anti-gang unit's plan to frame and kill Modak. Accused number 10, Yannick Adonis, faces charges of conspiracy to commit murder related to his alleged involvement in a botched grenade attack on Kinnear in 2019. Adonis insists Kinnear and former AGU commander, the late Andre Lincoln, instructed him to stage the attack in a plot to frame and kill Modak. Carlo Peterson has more.
3: Yannick Adonis told the court he was an awaiting trial prisoner at Haldenstroom Prison when the late Major General Andre Lincoln roped him into a plan to stage a grenade attack on slain top cop Shal Kinnear in a bid to arrest Nafiz Modak. However, Adonis says when he later learned the AGU's plan was allegedly to kill Modak during the arrest, he made arrangements to botch the attack on Kinnear. He told the court he arranged for the grenade, which was to be used in the attack, to be swapped with a dud. Adonis says he was charged for the botched attack

0: In a tech-focused G20 meeting in North Carolina, amid a global debate on how governments should address the dangers and promise of artificial intelligence. He has urged the G20 to tread softly on regulating tech and AI, saying European-style rules inhibit innovation. He insists that data centers builders should be paying their fair share on tax, but that the technology world is in urgent need of the AI capacity the data centers provide. Let's take a final look at tomorrow's weather. The province can expect a partly cloudy day in most parts of the Western Cape, with warmer conditions over the Karoo. Cape Town sees a high of 20 degrees, Sutherland 25, Paarl 22, Robertson 21 and Beaufort West 27. And that was your Eyewitness News for the day. Have a lovely evening.
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1: Hello, Uncle Cole. Today it's my birthday. It's me, Zoe, with my little brother, Tyler.
2: Hello.
1: And would you mind playing a little song for me? It's called Every Day I'm Shuffling. And I'm turning 8. Well, I turned 8. Bye. Thank you for this great show.
3: You are great. Happy birthday. From Uncle Carl and everybody at KFM 94.5. 8 years old. Going on 21. You're amazing.

0: don't know who sings this song, but how about that? 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
1: Thank you, Nolan. I know exactly what you're talking about. It's not even hum day today, and I can hear that that is Amber's Sexual.

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1: 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What about if you want to see that fancy footwork?
0: Where'd you find this? I'll give you the Crickets remix. 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
1: Hey, Mr. Carl, how's it going today? For Donnerstag, how about... I don't know who sang the song, but I just know some rave.
2: 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Zombie Nation. 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

0: Killercraft 400 Zombie Nation as Dienstag. 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Woo! You did so well today. If I could just track back for a second. Paul van Dyk for an Angel was in here. Fancy Football with the Crookers remix. Amber Sexual. Bingo Players cried just a little. LMFAO. A Party Rock Anthem came through as well. And then MK and Crystal started us off with Dior. My word, that was good. Thank you very much for being the best DJ that I know. I wish I had time for more, but I don't. But that's why I can bag a couple of these requests and put them into the next dance dag. 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If you are still stuck on those roads, there's got to be a good reason for it. And here are the reasons from the EWN Traffic Department. A couple of accidents to report. One of them is on the N2 outbound after Broadway. All lanes are open. Another on the N1 outbound before Monte Vista Boulevard and in Rondebosch at Mulner and Park. Plus earlier, Stellenbosch Arterial Road ramp to the R300 northbound. One lane was affected and still is due to an accident earlier there. Boertezig at Freiburger and Tafelberg Street. There are traffic lights that are faulty in that intersection. The four-way stop rule applies. And apply it in these areas too, please. In Stikland at Botleray and Labal Road, Mulner to Rudel at Potsdam and Dumani, Browns Farm and New Eisleben and Sheffield, and in Athlone at Kromboom and Thornton Road. Roadworks continue in the N7 northbound before Malibongwe. The left lane is closed. Do expect delays in that area. If you have anything else to report, please send it to the WhatsApp line 082-945-0940.
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0: 60. A mother, a daughter, three possible dads. Take a trip down the aisle you'll never forget. The global smash hit Mamma Mia is back. 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

0: You Only Love Me by Rita Ora. If you're still in Cape Town, welcome, Rita. You're most welcome to come through for an interview on this show, The Flash Drive on KF94.5. It's an open invitation to you and your hubby. I'd love to have you in studio. Maybe tomorrow. Let's make a date. As you may know, Rita and a lovely husband is in Cape Town, and it'll be so nice to chat to them about, you know, life and music, and just it'll be very, very cool. So if you are indeed one of the logistics personnel and you want to just get that message through, please feel free. I'd love for you to, if she is still in Cape Town, which would be lovely. It'd be great. From me, Carl Wasty, thank you so much for your support today. I really appreciate it. Let's do it again tomorrow from 3 o'clock. There's a brand new prize for the concept tomorrow. It was won today. And if you were just racking your brain thinking, what was it? It was shock. So tomorrow's a new one. And another prize, Pietrus tells me, that has a very, very big value to it. If you want to chip in a prize for the concept, feel free to email Pietrus at flash, that's F-L-A-S-H, and that'll be at kfm.co.za. And please, go for it. Can be anything. If you want to get your company out there, your small venue ahead of the big tourism season, I'll be very, very happy to put you on the show because you deserve this platform. We built this together. Have yourself an incredible one. Brandon and Utah up next to look after you till 10 o'clock. Enjoy. Catch you tomorrow. And yes, in the absence of Cassidy, I'll do it just for her. Okay, love you, bye.
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0: At Chikana, right here on KFM 94.5. Welcome to the show. Welcome to a beautiful Tuesday evening. 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
1: And what a way to start the new season. As they like to say, spring has sprung. It's the 1st of September. Finally, Q4 has entered the chat, and I'm excited for it.
0: Hey, cue the festive season, eh?
1: That's so true.
0: I thought I'd just throw that in there.
1: I mean, you need to start saving now, Rudy, if you haven't already, because we know how the budget chat goes come December.
0: And listen, are we looking forward to it? I think just maybe, you know, it's going to be one of those lekker long summers. Yeah, we'll do spring first, but yeah, summer's on the way, I suppose. And lots to look forward to. There's a bit of a gathering also just happening right now while we're celebrating this new season.
1: Yes, all the way in Oudtshoorn, a town that we absolutely love. The team at the spa in Oudtshoorn have the radio apparently quite loud on, and they're so excited. They are part of the show. I feel like, Brandon, they should actually maybe at some point do finish the lyrics, don't you think?
0: You know something? They would. I think they would. Kom ons mensies daar by die spa daar in Oudtshoorn. Julle moet kom saam sing. It's quite funny that they're here right now, because my annual visit to that spa in Oudtshoorn is coming up soon. I say annual because I would have been there last year. It's like a stop. You know, you stop there at the spa in Oudtshoorn as you make your way to where I would have needed to be.
1: Yeah.
0: So it's quite cute that they are listening. My next visit will be on the 3rd of December. Yeah, 3rd of December. Ons kom sing daar by die spa.
1: There we go. You have the date, but we love the fact that you're part of the KFM family.
0: Love it. Listen, let's see and hope that nothing is too crazy, because what's happening in the traffic?
1: There seems to be a lot happening on the roads this evening. I don't know what it is. Maybe it's the new season. Who knows? But this is what's happening. So there unfortunately has been a crash on the N2 outbound after Broadway. All lanes are open, but luckily there are no delays. On the N1 outbound before Monte Vista Boulevard, there has been an accident. Another accident on Stellenbosch Arterial Road ramp to the R300 northbound. One lane is affected. On your highways, there still seems to be quite a bit of congestion too. Nelson Mandela Boulevard outbound, traffic is backed up from Browning Road. The N1 outbound is slowing down between Century City and Belleville. Then the M3 south is also congested at Clipper Road. The M5 southbound, traffic is slowing down between Pinelands and Rondebosch. And on the N2 outbound, traffic slows down between Bunga Avenue and Airport Approach Road as usual. There are quite a number of traffic lights falsy this evening, so you know what to do. Treat it as a four-way stop. And then roadworks are currently underway at the N7 northbound before Malabungwe Drive. The left lane is closed and you can expect delays. If you see anything else happening on the roads, please do let us know on WhatsApp 082-945-0940.
0: And that's exactly what Brian did. He reported an accident a little earlier that took place at the Milnerton Municipal Works Yard. So if there is a bit of a hold up there, please just be patient. You were saying it was a live accident scene a couple of minutes ago. Just take it easy. Coming up in a bit, another round of Finish the Lyrics
1: to your favorite song.
0: Stick around to find out what that's all about if you haven't been a part of it yet. In the meantime, we'll bring you some Sia, Loiisa, Lionel Richie will also play right here on KFM.

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0: Swinging off a chandelier on a Tuesday evening on KFM 94.5. If you just join us, it's KFM Nights with Brandon and Yuta.
1: It sounds like a good plan, I'm not going to lie. It feels very carefree. It's like we are one with the vibe.
0: Okay.
1: It really is. Sometimes you just need to let go and
0: swing off a chandelier.
1: Yes, it's the same like I came in like a wrecking ball by Miley Cyrus. There's power to it.
0: Okay. I'm gonna use that another time. I'm gonna bank that there's power to swinging off a chandelier.
1: We just need the wig, like Sia.
0: Okay.
1: Yeah. And then we really embodied the energy.
0: I'm still gonna bank it though. You just said that there's power in swinging off a chandelier. You might want to make a note of that as well. Okay. Something else that we must make a note of is a little something we call finish the lyrics
1: to your favorite song.
0: Oh, and that's all about you, eh? You join us, you tell us about one of your favorite songs. We do all the business side of things. We get you on the radio, and then you and that beautiful voice of yours go live and sing, finish the lyrics to one of your favorite songs. Now, if you don't know how it works, yesterday Wayne came in and did his little version of Bob Marley's Redemption song.
2: Redemption songs, emancipate yourself from mental slavery. None but ourselves can free our minds. How long? Have no fear for atomic energy, 'cause none of them can stop the time. How long shall they kill our prophets while we stand aside and look? Ooh, some say it's just a part of it. We've got to fulfill the book.
0: Oh, I tell you what, our superstars coming from all around the world representing their little place they call home.
1: And we want you to showcase your vocals here with us. Because then it becomes a full circle family moment.
0: It's easy peasy. Again, it's about you. It's about your song. It's about your voice. On the WhatsApp line.
1: 0829450940.
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1: And the fact that your gorgeous voices keep us up at night because we relive the iconic moments day after day.
0: And listen, we think about it, eh? We go to bed thinking, oh, these superstars that have come through to finish the lyrics. You know, Monday was Wayne. Tuesday, who will it be? Last week was this. We do it in our sleep, and all because of you. Because of that superstar vibes that you have. And tonight is no different because...
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2: And we need you. To finish the lyrics.
0: All right, so you choose your favorite song. We play a little bit of that song. You then finish the lyrics, and that becomes your song for the evening. Representing Durbanville this evening, Veronica, how are you?
4: I'm good, thank you, Brandon. I'm nervous, but I'm good. Thanks a lot, guys.
1: It's the way that you're saying that, too. It's like, I'm here. I could be many versions of Veronica, you know. It's not the Veronica you think, but it's fine. You're here, we love it, we're excited, and you're going to do amazing.
4: Thank you so much. I'll do my best.
0: Listen, okay, you've been here before. This is an encore for you. So we know that you're going to be cool, man. Plus, it's also you were skinning to us and telling us that this particular song is your go-to karaoke song. So how often do you do this karaoke vibe?
4: But when I do karaoke, I've got other courage that's encouraging me. So okay. Then I'm shameless. This is a different evening. It's Tuesday. It's a week. It's a school night. So, but it's done quite often.
1: don't they say that courage that you're referring to is basically what you would do even without it. So now that you've done it many, many, many times, I'm sure that you can own it exactly the same, don't you think?
4: I'm hoping so, but like I said, no one knows me, so I'll be fine. And I'll go down in flames or I'll go down in foolishness, whatever.
0: You'll be just fine, Veronica from Durbanville. Yeah, you know, so don't worry about it. And listen, you're right about that courage vibe, eh? There's nothing there's nothing that gets the karaoke on better than a nice Chardonnay, if you must. Anyway.
4: Exactly.
0: Exactly, I know. All right, Veronica is going to finish the lyrics. You ready, darling?
4: I am ready.
0: And
4: let's go for it.
0: And here it comes.

0: My heart was wrapped up in clover. The night I looked at you. That's it.
1: That's it.
2: You came and you conquered not once but twice, Veronica. Well done.
0: Thank you so much, guys. This has been so much fun. Thank you very much.
1: I'm just trying to picture you live now, you know, wherever this karaoke jollies that you go into, and there Veronica is on stage. You know, she's lined up to sing at 8 o'clock, somewhere around there. But she's been there since 6 o'clock because it's not a school night. She's chilling with some friends. The Chardonnay's flowing. And she goes up on stage and doesn't get off.
0: Yeah.
1: Because then there's no such thing as, that's all.
0: That's a different vibe. I would have continued the song, but not now. But thanks so much,
1: no,
0: guys.
1: No. You were just
0: Thank
1: amazing. You did everything that you had to do. You're here with us. That's all we want. We want you to be here, and you finish the song, the lyrics to one of your favorite songs. So thank you so much. We love it.
0: Thanks for the great show. Bye.
1: Okay, bye-bye. All right, there you go. We can sing to this one, if you like.

0: There you go. The choice of Veronica out in Durbanville this evening, doing her bit for Finish the Lyrics on KFM Nights. And I'll tell you, that song is one of those karaoke songs that get people all emotional and up in their feels.
1: And, you know, I have to highlight that the song was originally written in 1941. And then Etta James performed this in 1960, but it's a song that lives on because it's trending online, and I have to lift up both my hands and say I have used it a couple of times. It's so charming, it's whimsical, it's classy, and I love that she did it tonight.
0: She's on the WhatsApp line. She says, thank you so much, you're making my day. I'm living out my youthful dreams. Ooh, we like that. You see, that's what it's about. That's what it's about. It's about you. It's about you. It's about you. And if you can make a statement like you are living, I'm living out my youthful dreams just by coming to play Finish the Lyrics. You know, not that age is a thing. You know, we've had a 14-year-old that also needs to come and do an encore.
1: We've had all ages.
0: All ages. All
1: people,
0: ages.
1: Team dynamics, duos come through. And if you want to do it, and I do think you do, then just let us know on WhatsApp 0829450940 with your song.
0: Easy peasy.

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1: And if you are feeling a little bit homesick, just know that we always have a place for you too, because the family comes from wide and far.
0: It is the place to be. We settle in here. We get a bit nutty sometimes. I say sometimes. We get a bit nutty all the time. But once you're in, you can't get out. That is written somewhere in the stars there. But what's important is that we love being here with you. That's for sure. So lots of great music coming up. And then we're going to climb into your little brain as well. I said little brain, but that wasn't intentional.
1: It's in the same part of the dictionary and vocab of South Africans, where we just say, hi, shame. But shame isn't meaning shame. It has multiple meanings, so it's fine.
0: I know you know what I meant. Before we get there, though, some Michael Jackson and DJ Kent and the Arrows. That comes up in a bit.
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0: I actually don't do a bag. I never have, and I don't know if I ever will, but I don't do a bag. I have a lot of male friends that have that.
1: Yes, a handbag.
0: This little man bag, if you like.
1: Very
0: this
1: stylish,
0: thing.
1: Bags.
0: They're always walking around with it. It looks kind of cool. I've just never done a bag. I don't even do a wallet.
1: Are you one of those people that just put your stuff in other people's bags?
0: No, I tend not to carry a lot of unnecessary things around. So it would be the main things, cigarettes and license and a bank card.
1: Some questionable choices. But I've been looking inside of my bag. And I really wanted to know maybe if I wasn't the only person that clearly I'm riding solo when it comes to the two of us in this topic. But there's a lot of interesting things when you start looking inside your bag that you'll find, is all I'm saying.
0: Look, I hear what you're saying. I've seen, and again, I'm just going to go from a guy's perspective here. I've seen some of the things in my guy friend's bags, and it's like, why? Why is that in there? And then usually it's a, you never know.
1: I had the same thought when I opened up mine, because I was like, really, Yuta? Really? But we'll tell you more soon. But maybe just start looking inside yours so long.
0: I'll check. No, okay, I won't. All right, so check inside yours, and then we'll see where all this is going. Taylor Swift, Lewis Capaldi, let's throw in a little bit of Johanna Johansson as well, right here on KFM.
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0: It's KFM Nights with Brandon and Newton. If you just joined us, welcome to the show. A little earlier, we wanted to scratch in your bag because Yuta was scratching in her bag. And some of the weirdest things have been living in that little space there for a while.
1: I can tell you that it's always dependent on the bag, but this one in particular has been on rotation for the past 3 weeks and just taking some things out. I have deep heat in here for the pain relief. There's like a mini little tripod. I have a cup of soup in here that looks like it's been in my bag forever, but it's just been 2 weeks. And a bouncing ball. So that's what happened when I opened my bag, because I saw a video of someone having their entire life in the bag. And I thought, you know what? Let me see what's in mine.
0: I guess help me out here for someone who has always been unbagged. Are you saying there's different bags for different occasions?
1: Yes.
0: Like this bag that you literally showcasing on the show right now. You may not have had this bag, let's say, over the weekend.
1: Yes, so the only things that rotate would then be my earphones, my charger, and I usually find gloss in different bags. So it all depends what the occasion is. But since I've been cycling to work a little bit more and walking, I've been rocking this fanny pack. And it fits all the good things because, quite frankly, you never know when you're going to need a bouncing ball.
0: Yeah, I mean...
1: Deep heat. The other one has the Vixen, okay. And a cup of soup because sometimes I skip meals and I'm hungry and then you never know when push comes to shove, I'm going to need it.
0: I'm trying to picture that now. You know, maybe you are somewhere and, I don't know, you bump into a random stranger and you have a conversation, you know, and this person says, ah, you know, life has been okay, but I've just been having this weird pain in my shoulder over the past couple of days. And you go, help is here. What do you mean? I've got deep heat in my bag. I just carry it around with me just in case.
1: Better safe than sorry. There's an entire trend online too about what's in my bag. And I can guarantee you, some people would say it's random. It's strategic because you never know when you might need it.
0: All right. So the question then begs.
1: What's the most random thing in your bag? Let us know on WhatsApp 0829450940.

0: That's music made right here in Cape Town. Craig Lucas, 1989. You're right here on KFM 94.5.
1: And it is a nod to Taylor Swift, because if you didn't know, Craig is a fellow Swiftie too. Just saying.
0: I was also thinking, you know, since the question was asked, what's the most random thing that you have in your bag? Maybe, just maybe, there could be something that got stuck in one of your bags from as far back as 1989. Who knows?
1: I wouldn't be shocked.
0: So we asked you, and you came, and you're telling us. And it's very interesting.
1: The most random things that are in your bag.
0: So Gwen says,
1: full disclaimer, there will always be someone that has this. And I think it's quite an essential. So Gwen says that I always carry a toilet roll in my bag. It can be used for so many things. And that's true. You never know. Other people will judge you. But when toilet paper is in need, be it you actually having to go to the toilet, you need to wipe something off, maybe you needed to blow your nose, various things. Now we know who to go to. It's the same like I have deep heat in my bag. Some call it random. I think it's investing in the right cause.
0: Yeah, I can see maybe if you are in a situation where some TP is required. Yvette sent a message saying, I have a bottle of water and Zambuk in my bag.
1: Can't have dry lips. I like this. You never know when you're going to be thirsty. Maybe you need water for the car, because the car can give you issues somewhere along the line. A bottle's not going to do a lot, but it's going to do something. It's better than nothing. And then you have the Zambuk for, you know, when it's time to just reapply on those lips. So I like this.
0: Or just throw the Zambuk in the water, shake it up, you've got a cocktail, you know.
1: I've never thought about that.
0: Until now.
1: I don't think that is something that you can drink.
0: Listen, we've had K-Fam coming through saying that they eat teaspoons of Vicks, so anything can go down with this family.
1: My mom did actually suggest that I should use a earbud with a little bit of Vicks for something. I was like, oh.
0: For?
1: I don't think you can do that.
0: For what though?
1: For my ear.
0: And, you know, a little earlier we spoke about maybe there's something that's stuck in your bag from, you know, the late 80s.
2: Hi, Brandon and Utah. I don't know why, but I've still got my Gauteng train cards in my bag. I don't know why I got them in my bag still.
0: Yeah, you see. And I mean, Gail's been here, what now, 25 years? So it looks like we could go that far back. Gauteng train cards.
1: I can tell you that I left a receipt in my bag once. Meaning to put it in a scrapbook of memories for travels. And after like 2 months, that paper's blank. So I love the fact that your Gautrain tickets are still in good condition.
0: Now, listen, seeing you said that you know, have all these strange things in your bag, and we asked the question and those examples are coming through. Another example that came that we saw actually was a tray.
1: Yeah.
0: But now, help me out here. For someone who is bagless, why would you have a tray in your bag?
1: Honestly, you never know. A tray can be used. Let's say you're shooting content. Maybe the tray is serving as the perfect backdrop for the product reveal, the unboxing. Maybe you're going to a friend's place and a tray is needed. You're in the workspace, you're clumsy, and you'd rather just put everything all on one. Honestly, it could even be used as a desk, a steady surface for when you're writing. The options are endless. And if you have the right size bag, the tray will fit in. You will be surprised when you take the right bag and what can actually go in it. Because this fanny pack of mine, I'm not saying it's massive, but it's rather spacious and small, but it fits a whole lot of things in there. A charger, a tripod, a purse, earphones, like makeup. There's a lot going on.
0: Well, look, I hear you on the tray side. I'm of the thinking, if you're going to stop someone or bump into someone who has a tray in their bag, that's someone being shoplifting. And someone being shoplifting and stole a tray. But anyway, to each his own. Maybe they were going to shoot some content or serve a drink to a random stranger.
1: So do continue to let us know what some of those random things are in your bag. It's a judgment-free zone, contrary to the belief of the other party that disclosed that information right now. But anyway, random things in your bag, 0829450940.
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0: I tell you what, eh? You know, when we put something out there and you let us in on all of that, we certainly get to know you a whole lot better. If you just joined us here on KFM Nights a little earlier, we asked you an important question because Yuta
1: had a bit of
0: did a bit of a stock take, if you like.
1: That's a very good way to put it. A stock take concerning the contents in my bag. And there are some things that are extremely random. I don't know why they're in there, but I mean, has the messages since we've been sharing quite a couple of them, it makes sense, right? The random things that are in your bag. I think I do need to clear out my bag.
0: Yeah, no, by the sounds of things, I don't know. For me, again, I'm unbagged. I always have been. But if you've got a little bouncy ball with a fruit packet of soup in your bag and Vicks, then yeah, you know.
1: Yeah, like I even have an empty packet of wine gums and a receipt from a clothing shop.
0: Is it a bag for going out or is it that bag? You never know when I'll need it again. And boom, you put it in there. For some, they are randoms and others, they are essentials. Diane out here in Greenpoint says in her bag, there's always tissues and Sinutab. Just in case. Tissues and Sinutab. Those are essentials.
1: I don't know why you're saying it like that, because he always needs tissues. People are always looking for tissues. I think you need to have double. My aunt always has a slab of chocolate in her bag, to be honest. So whenever anyone wants something sweet, we just look at her if she's in the area and be like, so do you have chocolate in your bag? And it's random, but sweet treats can go a long way any day.
0: Charmaine out in Mossel Bay also seems like someone that could find an adventure at any given time.
1: I think her bag is the type of bag we describe someone carrying the entire life wherever they go. A pocket knife, wet wipes, wallet tissues, nail clipper, paracetamol, Vicks, a pair of gloves, pair of socks, son-in-law's business cards, a material bag for shopping, something to clean the glasses with, and that's just a couple of things in her bag. I've named many, many items.
0: For me, it's a pair of socks and the son-in-law's business cards. You never know, I suppose, eh?
1: In my other bag, I carry a set where there is a spoon, a little knife, and a fork, all plastic, because you never know when you might need it. And the little condiments that you get, the sachets when you go to the shop, and you have left over, then I throw it in there. Because sometimes when you order something, they didn't include the tomato sauce, then you just dig in your bag and you're like, cool, got it, I'm sorted.
0: I suppose you never know, eh? I think I'm also slowly starting to find out why I am unbagged. There's a lot going on here, eh?

0: More Cape Town vibes. Our very own Ivy English. Favorite distraction right here on KFM. Who knows, eh? Maybe one of those favorite distractions is in your bag. Sure.
1: Good point.
0: We've heard some stuff coming out of those bags that may just very well be a distraction. That was the question we asked you earlier. What's that random stuff in your bag? You two did a stock take and there was a lot of strange ones going on there. Cecilia.
2: Hi, guys. I have a screwdriver in my bag, some Vicks, some Vaseline, and floss. Very random.
0: You know, a screwdriver, Vaseline, Vicks and floss sounds like something that MacGyver could use to, I don't know, start an engine that wasn't working for like 10 years. A screwdriver, floss, Vaseline and Vicks. Yeah, no, that he could work with that.
1: I think the main question so many people will have right now is, why is there a screwdriver in your bag? Because next you're going to say that you've added a hammer, some nails, what else? That's wild. But yeah. But again, the random things that you have in your bag, because you don't know when you need it. And often, sometimes you needed something in one moment and you just threw it in your bag and it never left. So it's there as inventory for the next time you need it.
0: They say better to have it and not need it than need it and not have it.
1: There you go.
0: Enough said. Screwdriver it is.
1: Shoe glue is something that should actually be added to the bag.
0: Yeah. Listen, thank you. We've learned a lot about you again this evening. Screwdrivers and all, and, you know, whatever else it is that tickles your bag's fancy. All right. Thank you so much for sharing. We'll do some more music. In fact, we'll get like a groovy after this right here on KFM Nights.
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0: It's groovy right here on KFM Lights. Tupac Shakur. And I don't know why you tip, but this is the first time that I'm starting to think that this song just has a little bit to do with Jada Pinkett Smith. First time I'm hearing it like that, because, you know, they were young lovers at one stage. What's more interesting about Tupac Shakur, if you don't know, 6 days from now, on the 7th of September, 1996, Tupac Shakur was shot and killed on the L.A. Strip, one of the busiest streets in the world. And his case was never solved until today, well, maybe yesterday, in the States, after 30 years. They pretty much found Duane Keith Davids guilty of Tupac's murder in 1996. Can you imagine that? 30 years.
1: And apparently Davis released a book not too long ago. And police say that if he did not release the book, he probably would not have been arrested.
0: There was a reason for releasing the book as well, yeah.
1: Yeah.
0: A news report was saying that his sister was obviously very, very emotional about all of that. And she mentioned that it was she says, now our family can grieve Tupac's death. Sad. I imagine having to wait 30 years to grieve your brother's death.
1: Well, he's a cultural icon. His music lives on. And I know that there are so many rumors and speculations that Tupac still lives. Tupac never died. And I suppose the case now also officially coming to close puts all of those theories to bed.
0: Ah, man, he's a legend. He's a poet. There's no doubt about that. Love Tupac Shakur. You get it right here on KFM Nights. Coming up in a bit, let's slow it down some more and we'll bring you some
1: love songs.
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0: Sally White say there's nothing wrong with a little John Legend every now and then. And it's music you heard back here on KFM 94.5. The most loved songs, as always, to make you feel great.
1: And it definitely did more than just make you feel great.
0: It was all up in there with some flavor. Dare I say it like that?
1: I know. This is Sam Smith. I think the song titles really lended itself. Like, I'm not the only one. Easy on me. Best part. And now some John Legend. It was like a roller coaster.
0: Tells the story. It's, I always say, if you listen carefully to how we put it together, then there's a story in every little song, a story in every little set. That's how it should be. That's how we make music together. Listen, someone else that's been making music with us for a long time is that crazy friend of ours, Daar op die plaas erends.
1: Ziku Vlei Plaas, to be more specific.
0: Hy het nou nog sy Kersboom op.
1: Yes.
0: Hy het nou 'n bietjie vroeg gepraat van 'n koek in sy sakkie.
1: It looked quite delicious. It was a chocolate cake. And it even had some decorations on top of it.
0: And truth be told, one of the more popular guys on this radio station, he's always here with us. And today, on the 1st of September, celebrating his birthday, Sir Jerome Rompa, daar op die plaas, geluk op jou verjaarsdag, meneer. And then he also shares a birthday with another one of our KFM family Nights, our KFM Nights family. Astrid also celebrates her birthday.
1: And
0: today,
1: you know her voice from Finish the Lyrics.
0: Yes.
1: She's no stranger.
0: One of our superstars. Ooh, that reminds us, maybe we should get her to come and do an encore as
1: probably.
0: Well. Yeah, we should. All right, all those beautiful celebrations, lots of great music, and a whole lot of you, as always. Thank you for being the biggest part of the show. We'll do it again tomorrow, because for now,
1: we gotta go. They'll give you
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6: What's up, Carl? 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
0: 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The Flash Drive with Carl Wasty. 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
2: An Australian man has gone viral after sharing a humorous and surprisingly heartfelt tribute to his 36-year-old garage refrigerator, which finally gave up after decades of service. 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
2: I have several DVDs.
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4: You're 45.
2: What? 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

0: For most people, tiredness is not a sleep problem, it's an energy production problem. And those are two completely different things. Wait 90 minutes after waking up before your first caffeinated coffee. Your adrenal system will thank you.
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3: Wait, when you said you're an unqualified dental person.
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3: 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Yeah, you're welcome, Glenn. 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

0: 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And those are two completely different things. Wait 90 minutes after waking up before your first caffeinated coffee. Your adrenal system will thank you.
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